0: your number one hit music station from Beats Like That to new music like Amy Sharks, The Biggest Ick. Actually, I remember talking to Russell Crowe about her a couple of months ago, and a big fan.
1: You know, I think Amy is an incredible talent. I think she's a really, really good songwriter. And as a live performer, she's grown incredibly.
0: Totally agree. And they're in the movie together. It's Russell Crowe. I think it's Joel Edgerton or Daniel McPherson and Amy Shark. It's called Beast. It's streaming now. I'm looking forward to seeing this over the weekend. Amy Shark, The Biggest Ick, is next.
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3: 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Like, wait, babe, let me

0: I just did a cute little S drop in the studio to that. Your number one hit music station. We are Kiss. Gordy going live. How we doing? All right, weekend is coming. And you know what? I got some new music for you. Turn up
1: the sound. Kiss New Music Friday is here.
0: Okay, have I got a little musical treat for you. This one is a cute little team up between Martin Garrix and Ed Sheeran. A tune that they've been sitting on since 2014. They're in the studio. Ed is sending over voice memos to Martin Garrix in studio. And then by 2015, this thing is built, right? So Garrix plays it for fans at the Ultra Music Festival in Miami. Everyone is loving it. And from there, Rewind and Repeat It. That's the name of the song back then, Rewind, Repeat It. It kind of becomes like this in little fan favorite, like an Easter egg, a musical Where's Wally for the core fan base. Then, earlier this year, Repeat It has sort of been popping up at gigs right around the world. I actually spoke to Martin Garrix at a party about 6 months ago, and he did hint at this.
2: There's still so many collaborations I would love to do. I think something with Shawn Mendes would be really, really cool. I just like to surprise people. I like to do collaborations that everybody's like, whoa, I did not see that coming.
0: Yeah. Hey, man, so good to see you. Always good to chat.
2: Thank you. Gordy, hope all is well, brother.
0: We got to get this thing on. Martin Garrix, Ed Sheeran. The tune is now called Repeat It. It is Kiss New Music on...

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0: Friday vibes. 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Kiss is on. 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Hey, check it out.
1: Yo, it's your captain speaking. We gave away trips to LA all last week. Monday.
2: Oh my God.
1: Tuesday.
3: Oh, I am absolutely shaking.
1: Wednesday.
2: Woo-hoo! I can't believe it.
1: Thursday.
2: Oh my God.
1: Friday.
2: Oh my God, this is the best thing ever.
1: Will it be you today?
0: We've had so many Kiss winners. It's time to make you one. I mean, you've been listening to this for weeks. People winning these LA trips. It's time for you to win one. Your boarding call is going to happen in a sec. What I love is all these well-known Aussie expats who are now living in LA and Aussie sort of and LA celebrities themselves, like, they'll vouch for this. It's huge. We had Richard Reid talking about it.
4: Oh, my God. Well, it's perfect now. Perfect weather. Just coming into summer. It's gorgeous, as you can tell. You are a bad boy, and you send some fun people to LA, and you don't tell them where I live, Gordy.
0: Curtis Stone. I mean, he's got a restaurant over there.
5: Every single day you wake up, the sun's shining. California's a pretty cool state. You can surf in the morning and snowboard in the afternoon without getting on a plane.
0: Scott Tweedy from Australian Idol. He lives over there. He weighed in on this.
6: On the west side, you've got Santa Monica, yes. Malibu, beautiful sunsets over the ocean. You can go to Hollywood. You can see all the stars, the celebs, the big houses there. You can go to the back of LA where you've got Silver Lake, and that's kind of like a bit of a Melbourne, New York vibe.
0: The queen of LA, Perez Hilton, heard we're doing this.
7: I am so excited that you're giving away trips to Los Angeles, and I'm wishing everybody good luck. Maybe I'll see you in LA.
0: All right, your boarding call is so close to happening. 131065 when you hear it. It's less than three hits away. Stay on Kiss to win your shot of this.
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0: Not a bad looking morning, Melbourne. The Hawks and the D's go battle tonight on Kiss 101.1 on Melbourne's number one in music station. Hook us up with Jade. What is going on?
1: I've been calling for this trip to LA every day for so many weeks, and today's the last day. I have to get through. I'm going to cry. I'm so nervous. I want to be sick. Oh, triple J.
2: My mind needs a break from everything. I need a break.
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2: I want to party and have so much fun.
0: It's a Friday. Your brain's checked out at 9:05. You may as well check in on United Flight KIIS. Jay.
1: Gordy.
0: Hi.
1: Gordy.
0: Hi.
1: Oh, my God. I have been trying for so many weeks, and it's the last day, and I'm going to go.
0: Stop. Please keep your voice down if you're going to be over there in the boarding lounge. Please, thank you.
1: Oh, my God.
0: God.
1: No way. Oh, my God, Kiss, I'm begging you, please. I've been trying so hard. I'm dying to win.
0: Good luck. Have a great Friday. Thanks for being on Kiss, all right? Love your work. Good luck.
1: Love you.
0: Final day to win a trip a day to LA. Like, I cannot tell you the urgency on this is real. Stay on your number one here music station. Boarding call will happen again any minute. Could even be next.
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I mean, Kiss new music from Noah Kahan coming up, some Kiss through from Britney. This is the iconic Kiss $10,000 pop quiz clock, right? And when you're playing, the stress, the anxiety, the focus that you need to get through all 10 questions to get it done and get to the end. But from Monday, all that is heightened. 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From Monday, it's the Kiss $1 Million Pop Quiz. 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

0: only Kiss music can go from that to this. We're going to have a great Friday, me and you. I can feel it. You got to stay on your number one in music station, Kato. Sort of tune to make a Friday actually feel like a big old Friday coming up next. Now, hey, who's up for a final chances to get to LA?
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0: Apparently, Monique is real keen. Hi.
2: Hey, Gotti.
0: How you doing?
2: I am good. Got a day off. I've got a day off listening to the best station ever. Trying so hard to get my name on this list. So, you know, just waiting for some news.
0: That was the best ass kiss I've heard today. Just listening to the best station ever. Just wanting to get on this list.
2: Absolutely.
0: Get in the boarding lounge, Monique. Go on in there.
2: Oh, my God. Honestly, I'm speechless. I'm shaking. I just need to be there. Gordy, honestly, I know this is the last day. I have been trying every day. So, like, my nerves are just... shook. I can't speak.
0: I just needed a quick thank you, not an acceptance speech, but that's cool.
2: Thank you.
0: Have a great Friday. Thank you for having Kiss on and good luck with this.
2: Oh, anytime. Thanks so much.
0: All right. All day, your chance to get to LA. It's a trip a day to LA. You're just hanging for this boarding call. The next United boarding call within 20 minutes, but these just pop up. They just show up. So, which means it could be next. Stay on Kiss to be a winner.
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5: Oh, was that a speed camera? 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

0: Friday is here. Kiss is on. Your number one hit music station. You got Gordy going live. All right. Apparently, we have like so many Kiss fans. Sarah busting to win a trip a day to LA. Says his final chance is going down.
1: There we go. Three.
0: What's going on with that? So, wait, is Sarah still there? Oh, she's gone? All right. 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
26: Melbourne traffic.
27: G'day there, looking over Melbourne. This sunny afternoon, tops of 22 expected. There's some congestion on the Hume Freeway inbound from Cooper Street to the Ring Road. Also on the Monash Freeway outbound from Toorak Road to Warragul Road. Also inbound approaching Clyde Road, then again before the Domain Tunnel. And the Tulla slow both ways between the Ring Road and Melrose Drive due to works. 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
0: Hi there, John Michael with you. Another Melbourne venue has been firebombed this morning as the city's nightclub wars escalate. Bar Bambi in the CBD has been targeted for the third time in the past few weeks. Two teenagers smashed the front window of the bar and poured fuel inside just before 5 a.m. The two 16-year-olds were arrested a short time later. The charter flight carrying five Aussies and a Kiwi from a virus-stricken cruise ship will arrive in Perth this afternoon. Despite concerns around hantavirus, they are symptom-free. They'll spend 3 weeks in isolation. A new poll has found primary support for One Nation has surpassed Labor. The Roy Morgan poll has Pauline Hanson's party on 32% ahead of Labor on 28%. Australia's through to the Eurovision final after Delta Goodrum wowed the crowd in this morning's semis, and Madonna, Shakira and BTS will co-headline the first ever FIFA World Cup final halftime show. The Decider takes place on July 19. And in celeb news, a One Direction bandmate snub. More on that next.
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0: Niall Horan says he won't be going to the wedding of former One Direction bandmate Harry Styles. The engagement of Zoe Kravitz and Harry was confirmed just weeks ago. Niall saying he's very busy. Your sport check is next.
31: Take on whatever the weekend throws at you. 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Long live recreation. Oh, what a feeling. Toyota.
0: Round 10 of the AFL continues tonight with the Magpies taking on the Swans and the Suns and Power going head-to-head. Last night, the Cats had a 41-point win over the Lions. And a bombshell from Sam Kerr this morning with the Matildas skipper announcing she's leaving Chelsea at the end of the season. The KISS cast is next.
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0: Sunny today with a top of 22. Right now it's 19 in the city. 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
0: Oh my God, it is here. It has landed. The weekend is happening. 48 hours of freedom is upon us. Whatever you got going on, hanging out with friends and fams, the footy's going on. Some big gigs around the place as well. Let's get someone to kiss start the weekend. Can we officially do this? All right, DJ Triple XL, he's on. All right, and we should go south side. Ruby?
5: Hi.
0: Hey, are you ready to do this? Are we ready to go?
5: We're ready to go.
0: All right, DJ Triple XL's got the beats on the go, and whenever you are ready.
5: Let's kiss start the weekend! Woo!
0: The Kiss Mix is here. Thank you, Ruby. DJ Triple XL. 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

station. So why would you leave me waiting outside the station when it was like -4 degrees? And I get what you're saying. I just really don't want to hear it right now. Can you shut up for like once in your life? Listen to me. I took your nice words of advice about how you think I'm gonna die lucky if I turn 33. Okay, so yeah, I smoke like a chimney. I'm not skinny and I like Bullet Britney every other week.

0: Friday feels Kiss on your number one music station. Big thank you to DJ Triple XL. That was a Kiss mix. And if you joined us halfway through that and you're like, that was really good, I'm going to press play on that all over again on Kiss Dance, our radio station on your free iHeartRadio app. We do 24/7 dance there right now. Trip a day to LA. One thing I will say, we have been making so many Kiss winners. Trip a day
1: to LA. Yo, it's your captain speaking. We gave away trips to LA all last week. Monday.
2: Woo! Oh my God.
1: Tuesday.
2: Oh, I am absolutely shaking.
1: Wednesday.
2: Woo-hoo! I can't believe it.
1: Thursday.
2: Oh my God.
1: Friday.
2: Oh my God, this is the best thing ever.
1: Will it be you today?
0: Yeah, last week, so many winners. This week, even more. And today, last day for a trip a day to LA. Oh, Captain Kiss Bro, hi.
1: Yo, Cardi, I heard it's the final day to win a trip a day to LA.
0: Yes, sir.
1: Thank God, I'm exhausted, you know what I'm saying?
0: Yeah, man, yeah.
1: We flying so many people to LA, we gonna have to change the Hollywood sign to say Kisswood.
0: Kisswood is not a good idea.
1: On second thought, that does sound a little problematic.
0: Yes.
1: We own the final approach. Mm-hmm. This is where I use all my expertise from that pilot's license I downloaded from the internet.
0: Oh. Let's get it now. Don't sell yourself short, man. All right, check it. Pitbull, Neo, you remember Time of Your Life, right? Have a good listen to it. It's playing next, and the boarding call is going to happen straight after it. Stay on Kiss to win this.
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0: 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Your number one hit music station. Hey, this brand new Kiss music, which actually started life back in 2014 with Ed Sheeran sending voice memos over to Martin Garrix. 12 months later, Garrix starts playing at a music festivals, and it's been popping up for years at gigs. It's like a little Easter egg for the fans, but now they're putting it out there. Martin Garrix, Ed Sheeran, Repeat It is next.
1: My mind needs a break from everything. I need a break.
2: Get me there.
1: I want to party and have so much fun.
0: The prize is huge, and your chances are running out. Final day to win a trip a day to LA. We've been making so many Kiss winners, and I want to keep them going. Claudia?
1: Oh, my God. Hello. Oh, my God. No way.
0: Oh, my God.
1: I'm sorry. I've been dying. Hard work. It is a lot of stress.
0: Okay. Have you stopped talking now?
1: Oh, sorry. I will. I'll shut up.
0: Okay, Giggles. Get in the boarding lounge right now.
1: Oh, my God. Ah, thank you. Thank you. Thank you. My day.
0: Oh, dude, I'm so happy for you. Do you know what? This is a trip a day to LA. Final day, and man, you could be, by end of play, yet another Kiss winner, the proud owner of an LA holiday to go whenever they freaking like.
1: Oh, my God, please, please, please. Oh, the stress.
0: Hey, these boarding calls, when you hear them, you're 131065 Kiss. You've been hearing them, and you're like, yeah, nah, but I'll do it later. No. Last day, you're hearing people win on the radio. Come be one of those Kiss winners, winning a free LA day every single day. The next boarding call can happen at any time. Guaranteed within 20, but stay there because it could be next.
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0: Oh my God, this is big. I mean, we've already given away so many free LA holidays with a trip a day to LA. Give a big happy Friday to Emily. Hi.
2: Hello.
0: How you doing?
2: Good, how are you?
0: You sound like the kind of girl that is made for LA.
2: Yes, 100%.
0: Yeah, can I get the Hailey Bieber triple shot half calf, lavender matcha, just anything that makes me look expensive at Pilates?
2: 100%.
0: Get in the boarding lounge, go on.
2: Yes, thank you so much.
0: Well done.
2: Thank you.
0: What's the one thing you're looking forward to in LA, if you go?
2: Having a break from my children.
0: Oh, yeah. I mean, we could send you anywhere for that. You could just go we could send you to a caravan park in Lakes Entrance if you want.
2: If I could just have a nap, that'd be great.
0: Oh, God. All right, listen, this lady needs LA, all right? You need the Santa Monica sunsets. You need some rooftop cocktails in West Hollywood. You need shopping. You need this all. Good luck.
2: Thank you so much.
0: Phone's closed this afternoon. Kiss, lad. You don't want to miss out on that phone call. And I'm talking to you. You don't want to miss that boarding call, that United boarding call that can happen any moment. Should happen before 2:15. Stay on Kiss to win this.
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4: G'day there, looking over Melbourne this sunny afternoon. Tops of 22 expected. There's works on the Hume Freeway city-bound ramp onto the Ring Road Grange. Bound the right-hand lane is blocked away, stretching back to Cooper Street. Also an incident to watch out for on the Western Freeway city-bound entry from Ferris Road. One lane closed off there. 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I'm Chris, first with Kiss, traffic and weather together.
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1: I will be a believer for life. Your number one in music station is Kiss, Jessica. What are you saying? You just got in trouble with a trip a day to LA, huh?
2: 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It was not good. Oh. So I'm working from home today because I'm like, f*** them.
1: I think I just found my soulmate. That is so good.
3: Honestly, it was awful.
1: I would have loved to have heard that convo go down. Like, Jessica, we are hearing you all the time on the radio, so... yeah, a little less talky, more worky.
3: Sorry, Kiss is way more important than work. And then I walk out the door. Bye.
1: Bye. Bye, Mitch.
3: Bye.
1: Bye. Alex Warren's coming on with Fever Dream. It's one of those songs you put on, you just instantly can't help but sing, you know what I mean? Oh, we're going old school with this. Remember that time Flo Rida, Kesha got together? Right round. Final chances to win a trip a day to LA. I reckon it's a Friday to just hang with Kiss.
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0: Kiss 101, Melbourne's number one in music station. I mean, Friday traffic around our city, Melbs, already starting the Savo. Usual suspects, Bridge Road, the Monash as well. Full details in a second.
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0: Talking about the final day, last chances to win a trip a day to LA. What is an incredible prize, and Isabella?
6: Hey,
0: check it out.
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0: See that lonely little seat over there in the boarding lounge? The last one. They're the one on the right-hand side just near the window.
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0: That's yours. Get in there.
6: Oh, yay. Thank you so much. Oh, my God. Thank you.
0: The final seat. The lucky last. Oh, my God. The boarding lounge is full by end of play. Hell, someone's going to win an LA holiday yet again. Hopefully it's your iPhone's close. Kiss loud.
6: Thank you so much. Oh my God, I'm so excited. Thank you.
0: It's how it's done on Kiss.
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9: G'day there, looking over Melbourne on this sunny afternoon. We've reached our top, it's 22 degrees. There's works on the Hume Freeway, your city-bound ramp onto the Ring Road, Greensborough bound. The right-hand lane is blocked. Delays are stretching back to Cooper Street on the Tala Slow inbound between the Ring Road and Melrose Drive. And on the Ring Road, slow Alberta bound passing Boundary Road. 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I'm Chris, first with Kiss, traffic and weather together.
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0: number one hit music station where Kiss Smallsy is coming up in a second. I am excited because I've seen him in the green room. Smalls.
1: Pinch me. My 90s child is about to get the band Five.
0: Yes.
1: What you waiting for? 3, 2, 1 are going to be hanging out live on the show. The original members are all back.
0: Yeah.
1: They're here and they've got some wild stories to tell about the 90s and Simon Cowell.
0: Do you know what I'm really excited for too? They feel really off leash because I've seen a few press interviews they've been doing like around the world and this is going to be no different. Like this will make global news, Smalls.
1: There's a story that they, hopefully if they tell the story I want them to tell,
0: yeah,
1: people don't know it and they will be like, oh, is that, was it really like that in the 90s?
0: Smallsy, he is next. Keep a kiss.
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9: Melbourne traffic.
14: We've got a first water main in South Yarra on Toorak Road. It's blocked heading outbound after Chapel Street. Jump onto Morven Road instead. And emergency works in South Melbourne on City Road inbound at Montague Street has the left-hand lane closed. 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Aldi. Good. Different. The KISS cast down to 14 degrees overnight. A possible shower 22 tomorrow. 21 degrees now. First with KISS traffic and weather together.
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38: Oh, it does. Hello, everybody. Welcome to the show. Welcome to your Friday afternoon. We are live and we're on. I don't want to freak anybody out, but today, the Smallsy Show this afternoon, it reflects my Roman Empire. I am a child of the 90s. And one of the biggest boy bands of the 90s is going to be hanging out with us this afternoon. You know, and it's the I've never met them before in all of my time because I've interviewed Hanson, we've had the Spice Girls, Backstreet Boys,
4: West,
38: Babes. All of them except for these five musical giants.
39: Baby, when the lights go out,
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39: Show you what it's all.
38: Just got to work out my fangirling right now.
4: Get it out of the way.
38: I have to get it out of the way. And we're going to play an old school anthem from Five. Ooh, which one? There's so many. Or do you want to do this one? So many bangers. Or do we do an obscure album cut because I'm a real fan? No, we can't do that. Also coming up this afternoon, we got to talk about Delta Goodrum and the Eurovision.
4: Yeah.
38: That's happening. Oh, she played earlier this morning. I'll get you across her performance. Meantime, from Five to the Chemist Warehouse Fast Five. Is that what we're going to kick the show off with?
4: Yes.
38: All right. Every Friday we do it. $500 shopping spree up for grabs at Chemist Warehouse. If you want, you call right now. 131065 is the number while we press play on some brand new music out today from Martin Garrix and Ed Sheeran. It's called Repeat It. KISS new music is on.
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0: new Ed Sheeran. This heart is bleeding. And Martin Garrix. I love this feeling. It's called Repeat It. So rewind,
1: repeat. It's Kiss. From all the new to the old school anthems.
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0: old school anthem. 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
0: Well, I mean, it is Five Friday. Now time to do the Fast Five Friday. $500 to go to Chemist Warehouse. Hello, Sam. Welcome to the show.
3: Hello. Thank you for having me.
0: I believe you too are a child of the 90s. Thoroughly excited for Boy Band 5 to be hanging out with us in minutes from now.
3: I am. I'm so excited. I was born in 1990 and I know all of the Five songs, so I can't wait to hear them on your show.
0: Did you have a crush on any one of them in particular? Was it that the guy Abs? I think Rich was the guy.
3: It was Scott.
0: Yeah, Scott. He's in the green room right now. We'll tell him when he comes here. Scott. Yeah, Scott's here too.
3: Amazing.
0: This is crazy. I'm telling you, I'm having an out-of-body. I'm not going to lie to you. Sam, I would like to give you $500 to go to Chemist Warehouse, go spending. How much you win is completely up to you because I'm going to ask you five questions in 50 seconds, $100 for every question you get correct. Ready to go?
3: Amazing. Yes, I'm ready. Thank you.
0: Sam, the one with a crush on Scott from Five, your time starts now. Hey, Niall Horan was on the show earlier this week. He's Irish. Name one of the three colours on the Irish flag.
3: Green.
0: Yes. We're currently in the month of May. It's the final month of autumn. But what is the first month of spring?
3: September.
0: Yes, Eurovision Grand Finals happening over the weekend. Name one Australian artist who's represented us.
3: That's a good one.
0: Yes, Dua Lipa made headlines this week for suing Samsung for $15 million. What is the name of this Dua Lipa song?
3: Levitating.
0: Yes. Boy Band 5 are coming up in a minute. Name one other boy band with five members.
3: Backstreet Boys.
0: Boom, she's a winner.
3: Thank you.
0: $500, all yours.
3: That's incredible. Thank you so much.
0: Did you have a favourite in the Backstreet Boys? Oh, you know what I'm going to ask? Sorry, you know what I'm going to ask the boy band, Five? I'm going to ask, were they at war? Were there any like 90s wars between the rival boy bands? You know, like did they like get any backstage fisticuffs? Everyone was fighting for the attention of all the girls, you included. So I'll ask them when they come on the show.
3: Sounds great. Thank you so much.
0: Enjoy the $500 cash to go crazy at Chemist Warehouse. Fill your basket to your heart's content, all right?
3: Thank you so much.
0: Thanks for listening, and Sam. All right, next, speaking of Delta at Eurovision, I'll get you across her performance this morning and the other big celeb stories of the day in the Hot Minute after Harry and American Girls. Here at KISS.

0: His tour kicks off tomorrow in Amsterdam. Harry Styles, American Girls in the Smallsy Show this afternoon right here at KISS. Boy Band 5 going to be here in 5 minutes.
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0: Actually, probably more like 7 minutes, but didn't rhyme, so I went with five, okay, just so everyone knows. Let's get you across the Hot Minute, yeah? The big celeb stories that are going down for a Friday. We will cover Delta and Eurovision in just a second.
1: Hey, this is Taylor Swift.
0: But first, we're going to start with paranoia. Apparently, Taylor Swift hasn't sent any save the dates out for her wedding. How would you know when the wedding is, you might be asking? Apparently, she's so worried about potential leaks. She is calling everyone who is invited individually and giving them the save the date over the telephone, because she doesn't want anyone to let the exact date or location be known. Imagine the effort she has to... This is Taylor Swift.
3: I mean, how nice would that be, though?
0: To have her call.
3: The personal invitation, yeah.
0: I mean, I think if you're a regular bride or groom getting married, you should take a leaf out of Taylor's book. Put some effort in to your guest list. Call them for the save the date. We don't know when or where it's happening, but we do know vague time... happening this summer in the Northern Hemisphere between July and August. People who've attended or were told to save the date have been told stay around the Northern Hemisphere is all we know, which at this stage could be America or Europe. We don't know where.
3: I feel like it's going to be one of her own properties.
0: You think she'll do it at home? Don't know. We won't know because she's called everyone with the save the date.
4: Please welcome
5: Matthew McConaughey.
0: Well, you know what? I don't know if I feel like I'm a bit of a boomer saying this, but watch out. AI is coming to take your job and take your life and take your identity. Matthew McConaughey has now trademarked his iconic voice to protect himself from AI. Have a listen. This is Matthew McConaughey, right?
6: All right, all right. To that I say, all right, all right, all right. All right, all right, all right. All right, all right, all right. All right. All right, all right, all right.
0: Okay, so that's always going to be him because he's now trademarked his voice and his likeness, telling Variety that his voice can't be used anywhere unless he personally signs off on it. So that or you'll never have Matthew McConaughey's voice saying anything that he actually does not say.
3: Yeah, or you'll get sued if you do, I guess.
0: Yeah, watch out, ChatGPT. If you suck his voice into the model, they'll sue you. And quickly...
1: Hey, what's up? This is Delta Goodrum.
0: I love Delta, but I'm not waking up early for her. That's all I'll tell you now. What, you wake up early for Delta Goodrum?
7: Waking up.
0: No.
3: You wake up this morning, though, don't lie.
7: I watched it back.
0: Yeah. Eurovision finals happening. When are they happening this weekend?
7: This Sunday morning.
0: Yes. Sunday morning. She made the finals after a huge semi-final performance earlier this morning. Her song that she's performing is called Eclipse. Have a listen to This Is Her this morning. I mean, it is so Eurovision. Can I tell you, some people were born for Eurovision. She's one of them. And it's a crime we haven't sent her sooner, to be honest with you. Such an incredible performance. A lot of smoke on the stage. And then she rises off of the stage in a platform. In front of a big spotlight, she actually creates her own eclipse. Normally that's a slur. If I was to say, oh, they were a bit of an eclipse. No, this time it was a beautiful Delta Goodrum eclipse. No, normally, what are you looking at? If I said
7: never
0: to you,
7: heard that.
0: If I said to you, Georgie, oh, she's just eclipsed.
7: I don't know what that means.
0: It means your big fat ass is in the middle of everything.
7: Oh, is that? Never heard that.
0: Really? Oh.
7: Yeah.
0: Yeah, no, next time I want to describe... a larger lady.
7: Well, you always call me that now that I'm thinking back.
0: I'm like, oh, look, she's eclipsed the artist because she's just taken up the whole thing.
7: Oh, good to know.
0: Anyway, so in a beautiful way, she eclipsed on stage this morning. 5 a.m. Sunday morning on SBS. Go Delta. I'll be rooting for you, but I'll be sleeping. I'll wake up hoping to hear that you won. Because, you know, no one gets me out of bed on a Sunday morning that early. Back in a second, check your traffic right now. And then Boy Band 5 are taking over the Smallsy Show here at Kiss.
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8: Looking over Melbourne, a sunny 22 degrees, a possible shower on the way tomorrow and 22. A crash being cleared in Knoxfield on Stud Road heading northbound at Ferntree Gully Road. And a first water main in South Yarra on Toorak Road. It's blocked heading outbound after Chapel Street. 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

0: Thanks to Chemist Warehouse. It is the Smallsy Show for a Friday afternoon, getting you into the weekend. And I'm renaming today Five Friday. Five Friday. I'm a child of the 90s. This afternoon's guest, you boys, were one of my favourite my first album, one of my favourite bands growing up. All five original members of the 90s boy band Five are back, and they're here right now. Ab, Scott, Sean, Richie, Jay. Their Keep On Moving tour is playing around the country. They got Sydney this weekend, then Brisbane Wednesday next week, and then Melbourne next weekend. TEGDainty.com for your tickets. I'm going to be there. Let's get the boys on the air.
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0: On the show, I'm very excited to meet you boys. I'm not going to lie. Five is in the building, everybody.
3: Yeah!
4: Let's go!
0: Come on. Well, welcome. Confession. Your debut album I bought in 1998. It was my first record.
3: Oh, amazing. We love it. That's brilliant.
0: So this is less of an interview, more of a fan interview moment. So, okay. Yeah, I apologize in advance for any fanboying or my five fan.
3: You do what you want, mate. It's your show.
0: Thank you very much. Boy, well, welcome to Australia. Welcome back to Australia.
4: Thank you.
3: Thank you.
0: I've seen videos on social so far.
4: Of Perth.
0: Of Perth.
4: Yeah.
0: They were out of control, the fans.
4: They were out of control.
3: We're very lucky to have amazing fans, and they loved the show. So, yeah, we're really proud of it as well. So, yeah, it was good. Yeah.
5: It's fun.
0: Do you have any, from back in the 90s days, from the peak pandemonium of boy band crazy, is there anything that stands out with, like, how wild the fans were for you here in Australia? Did we do any crazy things?
6: The issue we've got, mate, is that we've genuinely, because it was so crazy back in the day, most of us have got kind of almost like memory loss of it. Everything was just one blur, time and space.
0: Well, you've blacked it out because the parties were too big, or because it was just so crazy.
6: We're on such a crazy ride that it was all just gone.
4: I've got one. We played Melbourne, can't remember which venue.
0: Yeah.
4: And the hotel let us, like, the pool closed, but they let
6: was
4: us
6: that Melbourne?
4: And, yeah, they let us and the dancers have the whole pool
6: and a few other
4: and,
6: people,
4: like, bought champagne and drinks up there, and we had like a mad pool party.
6: Yeah, I totally remember that. I can actually see the pool
0: now. Do you remember it because did the police come, or was it just a wild night?
4: It was just a really good night. One of those privileged moments of being in a pop band and being allowed to do things most people aren't allowed.
0: Yeah, I know, I believe that. I believe that. It's funny, just touching on the peak of the fame, you would have been go, go, go, nonstop.
4: All the time.
0: I was joking about having, you know, blacked it out, the memories, but it was what would have been so crazy, you would have barely any memories because every day was just crazy.
4: It was 18-hour days.
6: Yeah, it was 18-hour days and every day was just full from start to finish.
0: Yeah.
6: And you'd just get up and do it again and again and again. So the whole thing just rolled into one kind of blurry, massive...
3: It's been managed really well this time. I think everyone learns from the 90s and how it was done.
0: When you guys found fame, social media wasn't a thing, right? So there wasn't... everything was done the old-fashioned way, which was like you had to press the flesh and fly around the world.
3: You had to be there,
0: You had to go to radio stations. You had video clips, but they only did a bit of work.
6: Yeah.
0: To build a connection, you had to go to the countries.
6: Yeah. And that's what happened with this band as well, because it took off so quickly straight away. They tried to break us all around the globe.
0: Simultaneously.
6: At the same time. So we were in the States, we were over here, Australasia, all over Europe, South America.
0: Yeah.
6: And then that just broke the camel's back, really.
4: We wouldn't know. We'd wake up on a coach and we'd actually like be squinting at road signs to know what continent we were on.
7: But on the other hand,
3: I remember looking out a window and going, could be Japan, might be Tokyo. Like, you had
0: really?
3: You had no idea where you were.
0: Well, because you also would have had people holding your passports for you, and you would have had a team around you, and you just shuffled from location to location, not being aware of where you were.
3: 100%.
0: Yeah. How wild. Okay, coming up, I've heard juicy stories about what it was like to be a boy band in the 90s, so we are going to talk about some of the memes. Five here at Kiss. If You're Getting Down is now playing.

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1: There's a couple of stories, and forgive me, I know you probably would have spoken about them before, but just, I don't know, people, not everyone knows them. Simon Cowell signed you guys.
2: He did.
1: What was he like as a boss before TV, Simon
2: Cowell? Exactly
1: Cowell?
2: The same.
3: Exactly as you see him on TV.
1: Really?
2: Yeah.
1: Relentlessly, like, driving you boys on the daily.
3: And it's literally, the thing is with Simon, we learned very early on that if you had an idea, you had to make him think it was his idea, and he'd go, you'd repeat it back to you, and you'd go, that's a fantastic idea.
2: What he used to do in meetings, which was, we got, you know, sort of savvy to it in the end, was you thought that he was just winking at you and you were his favourite.
1: Oh,
2: so he'd give you the
1: that's
2: wink.
1: That's how he made me feel.
3: He's a proper winker.
2: But he'd give you the wink, right? And then we started to go, hang on, did he wink at you? And he would wink, he would wink at every one of us without the other seeing.
4: And then we were quite good friends with the guys from Westlife as well, so they'd be coming in for a meeting after we were leaving or vice versa. And I'd walk past Brian or something, and he'd go, how many winks did you get today? And I go, I've got four. Then next time I see him, I got three that day.
1: What was your relationship like with the other boy bands of the time, Westlife, Backstreet Boys, NSYNC? Was there a war? Was it competitive?
3: There was definitely competition. We were competitive.
1: Yeah.
2: But there weren't the wars that everyone said there was.
1: Now tell me, according to Wikipedia, there is an Aston Martin story about a car. Is this true?
3: Yes, it is true.
1: Okay, so I'm going to tell it. You tell me where I'm wrong here. Apparently, Simon Cowell was trying to get you Max Martin's Britney Spears' Baby One More Time as a song for this group, for you.
3: Right.
1: And then Max wasn't sure it was right, but then Simon Cowell offered an Aston Martin as a gift. Is that the story?
3: There's two stories that you're mixing up with.
1: Okay,
3: one
1: sorry.
3: Is that he offered Max Martin, it was a really expensive Mercedes for Baby One More Time, but Max said, we've given it to this girl. And the Aston Martin is a better story, actually.
1: Okay.
3: Because we were actually broke. We'd released, like, Everybody Get Up, When the Lights Go Out, Slam, but we were on, like, £100 a week, and we were really struggling, right?
1: Yeah. Are you serious?
3: No, I'm serious. So we'd gone in, and we'd gone, look, we need some more money and stuff like that. He was like, okay, yeah, look, we'll transfer, like, a few thousand, whatever, blah, blah, blah. And then he comes out of the underground thing in his convertible Aston Martin, and he goes, hey, guys, we turn while we're waiting for our van to come, and he goes, this was Everybody Get Up.
2: And then
1: you have £100 in your account, and then he drives out of the underground car park in an Aston Martin that your song that you had performed had bought him.
2: Yes, but I did
4: kind of get
2: my own back a little bit in the Aston Martin because when we were doing When the Lights Go Out, he says he needs to move it. And I said, I'll move it for you, Simon. And I literally took it over Putney Bridge and took off in it.
4: Basically did a Ferris Bueller's Day Off.
2: And then when I parked it back up, all the pistons were going. And he come out and he went, you did just park it, Scott, didn't you? I went, Simon, yeah, of course I did. But I literally four wheels off the floor.
1: And then, and then the last story that I had heard, Bye Bye Bye, which NSYNC released, did it come to you boys first?
2: It did, but it wasn't formed. So all that they had at the time was the hook, which is a very good hook. They had Ain't No Lie, Baby Bye Bye Bye.
1: Fantastic.
2: They had that
1: hook.
2: Part. And we were working it and writing it. And Jay was doing like a melodic rap over it, which, because I'm Rayman, I remember. And quite literally, we was doing it, and it just wasn't feeling right, because obviously it was always meant to be an NSYNC song.
3: I think it could have worked.
2: Well, kids have actually said, haven't they, Sean, that they,
5: of them moments that we didn't do it, and it obviously wasn't meant to be, because we didn't do it,
1: course.
5: But it doesn't mean it couldn't have worked.
3: It did sound like NSYNC in the studio.
2: But
3: it didn't sound like
2: I only learned very, very, like, a couple of

0: on this again for the 50th time. Yeah. No, but I appreciate that. I appreciate the time.
1: Appreciate you, man. Thank you.
0: No, thank you for being here.
2: Entertainment Centre tomorrow.
0: Let's absolutely. And then Brisbane on Wednesday.
3: Brisbane on the 20th.
0: And then Melbourne next weekend.
1: Yeah. And it legitimately is a banger of a show.
0: Oh, absolutely. The set list is all hits. There is no filler. Back-to-back five bangers. If you want to go check them out, tegdainty.com. Sydney this weekend, Brisbane during the week, and then Melbourne next weekend. Five, everybody. All right, Milky now, just the way you are. 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

0: More Grab, Milky, Just The Way You Are. Smallsy Show is on Friday afternoon right here on Kiss. How great was Spotify, by the way?
1: So good.
0: I'm going to post photos. The videos are going up on the socials in a second. That Simon Cowell story about them being basically broke, having £100 in their bank account, and Simon Cowell was off driving around a brand new Aston Martin telling them this is what your song had. Is that not the... Man, the 90s bands today. I tell you, no idea how crazy the 90s were. And I have to actually make a confession.
1: Oh, what?
0: I did tell them a bit of a fib. Their debut album was not my first CD or my first album. My first album was Alanis Morissette, Jagged Little Pill. But I didn't want to tell them that. That seemed like an unnecessary part of this.
1: You were going to say yours was my second.
0: Yeah, I wasn't going to say yours was my second because that would have ruined the flow of the interview. But I definitely, 1998, remember that album vividly, playing it. What was your first album?
1: My first two that I remember were Spice by the Spice Girls.
0: Was that the one with the white cover?
1: Yep.
0: Had that too.
1: S Club by S Club 7. But I think I had it on cassette, not CD.
0: Okay. G's in the phone room. Hi.
2: Hi.
0: I haven't brought you in all show today because I've been so excited. Five. And I showed them some respect. So I was talking to them. What was your first album?
2: Well, the real answer is probably Hits for Kids.
0: Not the answer I don't want a compilation.
1: So fresh.
2: No, like catch-up songs.
0: Yeah, well, if you're talking about compilation, Hit Machine 16, kids.
2: No idea.
0: Hit Machine 16. Go. What was your proper album?
2: My real one was The Script, the first Script album.
0: Was that Break Even? Even.
2: Yeah.
0: See, you're just a tiny Gen Z.
2: Yeah, well, at least I had a CD.
0: That's true.
2: Like, when did that stop?
0: I don't know. But, you know what? Let me ask this question this afternoon. A little nostalgia for a Friday. What was your first album? 131065. Call right now. We'll take some calls in a second. Don't be embarrassing, though. Like, give good ones. Like, if you call up and say something.

0: than terrible, I'm not going to put you on the radio. I want good. I want you to trigger a memory in me. What was your first album? Call now. We'll take your calls after this. The
1: 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We're back in minutes.
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6: Looking over Melbourne, blue skies and 22 degrees. We've got a possible shower on the way tomorrow and 22. A crash in Knoxfield on Stud Road heading northbound at Ferntree Gully Road has two lanes closed. And a burst water main in South Yarra on Toorak Road. It's blocked heading outbound after Chapel Street. Use Morven Road instead. Police and speed cameras are there to keep you safe. Speeding, chances are you will be caught anywhere, anytime, anyone. A message from the TAC. It's Andy Huxton, first with Kiss Traffic and Weather together on The Smalsy Show.
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0: Swift, that is. Elizabeth Taylor is the song. Smallsy Show. For a Friday afternoon, right here at Kiss. All right, coming up in a second, after 4 o'clock, Will and Woody.
1: K-I-I-S.
0: Will and Woody driving you home for a Friday, last one of the week. Ooh, it's the big one today on Will and Woody. Their biggest guest of the week is going to be on the show. Boys, I'm so excited for what's about to happen. Guess who's coming up with Will and Woody after 4 o'clock today? Just me, Smallsy. The iconic Can You Hear It challenge. This is the one where they open the beers or the soft drinks. I'm playing for $10,000 today.
2: And have you been practicing?
0: Look, it was drawn to my attention when they were on the show earlier the week. I was very confident that I thought they had opened a soft drink, but it turned out to be a beer.
2: Mm. That was Wednesday afternoon.
0: Yeah. And no, I haven't practiced, because what I felt like is I'm just going to go in just as a listener. I'm not trying to cheat. I'm going to take that 10 grand from them fair and square. Anyway, they're coming.
2: Manifested.
0: That's what I'm doing. They're coming up after 4 o'clock. Meantime, the boys from Five were just here a second ago. You know, iconic boy band Five. They were one of my first albums. What was your first album, G, in the phone room? What'd you say?
3: The Script.
0: The Script. And then Hits for Kids, what, 3?
3: Oh, Hits for Kids 3 was the OG.
0: Yeah, great.
3: Obviously.
0: I'm after your first album. Waz, what do you got for me, buddy?
4: My first album was same as yours. It was Jagged Little Pill.
0: Oh, Alanis Morissette. Oh.
4: Absolutely.
0: What a great album. Honestly.
4: I also got the Five single, Baby When the Lights Go Out, the same day.
0: What a great... You know what? Can I tell you? I look back on Alanis Morissette, Jagged Little Pill now. Man, she was she was very angry, and kids should not have been listening to her. She was, you know, all of my issues in relationships today, I think I can draw back to the fact that, Isn't It Ironic was one of my most played songs as a kid. One of the people here in the office just buzzed by, and they said Shannon Knowles' EP was their first, so I asked them to leave the studio. and then Rebecca, hello to you.
5: Hi, how are you?
0: What was your first album?
5: Delta Goodrum, Innocent Eyes. Some great songs on that one.
0: Wasn't that? That was like number one for like an entire year.
5: Yeah, I think it was.
0: Yeah. And are you going to wake up on Sunday morning nice and early to see her do Eurovision?
5: Yeah, maybe.
0: Yeah, I liked you enough to buy your album as my first. I don't like you enough to wake you up nice and early. She's
5: not with two kids.
0: No. Oh, you got two kids. Is there one? Yes. Is there one right there? Sounds like it's right next to the phone.
5: Yeah, she's taking pictures on the iPad.
0: Oh, okay. Well, I'll let you do that. Delta Goodrum is playing this weekend at Eurovision. Sunday morning. Sending you all of our best wishes, Delta. The song is called Eclipse. Whatever happens on Sunday morning, I can tell you one thing for certain. It would be a crime against Delta not to play that song on repeat next week here at Kiss. I guess I'm assuming we will add it to the playlist. Delta Goodrum, best of luck for the weekend. As for me, best of luck with Will and Woody. I'm coming up next. Don't go anywhere. I'm going to take $10,000 from them, and it is going to be worth every crack of the can.
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28: Melbourne traffic.
29: Looking over Melbourne, blue skies and 22 degrees, a late shower tomorrow and 22. We've got a broken down truck on the Westgate Freeway heading outbound up the Williamstown Road. The left-hand lane is closed and a car on fire on the Princess Freeway inbound off the Princess Highway in Werribee. Hurry, the Cupra winter demo sale ends May 31, including a 1.9% comparison rate on Cupra Leon and Terramar. 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It's Andy, first with KISS, traffic and weather together. Will and Woody driving you home next.
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2: Hi, I'm Georgia Love. Homicide detectives are investigating a shocking crime overnight. A man abducted from his home in South Morang before his body was found in a playground 50 kilometres away. The 30-year-old was assaulted and dragged out of bed by a group of men with machetes around 3 a.m. What's believed to be his body found in a park in Tarnit at 4:30. Cops are looking into possible gang links. The city's nightlife wars have continued overnight, with Bar Bambi targeted for the third time in the past month. Two 16-year-old boys were caught allegedly trying to set the nightclub on fire early this morning. Victoria is officially getting a bronze statue of Dan Andrews, and we're the ones forking out the cash for it. The Allan government's confirmed the statue of the former premier will cost $134,000 taxpayer dollars. Where and when it'll go up, not yet revealed. The Aussie passengers from the hantavirus cruise ship have landed in Perth. They're being tested again for the virus before being taken into quarantine. They'll stay there for 3 weeks if they all still test negative. And in Kiss the Celebrity News, a 1D bandmate snub. That's next.
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2: Well, Niall Horan says he won't be going to the wedding of former One Direction bandmate Harry Styles. Harry and Zoe Kravitz's engagement was confirmed just weeks ago, but Niall says he's very busy. Sounds more like a bit of beef could come out later. Your sport check in a sec.
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2: Round 10 of the AFL continues tonight, with the Pies taking on the Swans in Sydney and Suns and Power going head-to-head in Darwin for Sir Doug Nicholls' round. And a bombshell from Sam Kerr this morning, the Tillys skipper announcing she's leaving Chelsea at the end of the season. She hasn't revealed her next move. The Kiss Cast next.
0: Do you ever wonder where your family's story began? A simple one-off test can reveal rich new details about your family's past. Piece it together with Ancestry DNA.
2: Another beautiful sunny arvo out there. It's going to be sunny and 22 again tomorrow before a possible late shower, rain and 19 on Sunday. Right now it's 22 degrees in Richmond, 21 at Frankston. And get ready, Melbourne. Our $1 million pop quiz kicks off at 7 a.m. Monday on Kiss 101.1.

0: It is Will and Woody. I hope you're having a wonderful drive home, Woods. Now, look, we've got a very special Friday for you. Last Triple Day Tour Lady giveaway, by the way, a little bit later on this afternoon. You and a mate, your mum, your dog, whoever you want, find you in Los Angeles. All thanks to United Airlines. Spending money. It's an awesome prize. Last one of them a little bit later. But, Woods, before we do anything more in this show, we've got a score to settle. We've got a score to settle.
1: There's a war. There are a couple of shows that are warring right now on the KISS network.
0: And not in a bad way. There's been some warring shows in recent times on this network, and that's,
1: very good point,
0: maybe
1: actually.
0: Tumbled out of control. This is all above board. A bit of playful banter.
1: Yeah.
0: I wouldn't
1: nice.
0: Throw the W yeah. word around. It's yeah. not a war.
1: Okay.
0: Just a bit of fun.
1: No, fair enough.
0: Smallsy, who is on before and after us, he bookends us.
1: He does.
0: That's what he does. What he does. I mean, if there was a shit sandwich, we're the shit in the sandwich and he's going on the outside. He's the classy professional who you guys are here in and around us. Wonderful interviews, wonderful show, great broadcaster.
1: Yeah.
0: You and I were taking a piss as we do at the same time every day next to each other.
1: Yes.
0: And we were looking at each other and we heard this over the speakers in the bathroom.
2: Boys, I can break your record. I have been nailing this since I have started. I urge you, put money on the line and bring me onto the show. I could take 10 grand out of your budget tomorrow by winning and breaking the all-time record for Can You Hear It?
1: Very confident.
0: Very confident.
1: Very confident.
0: Smallsy joins us now.
2: Hello. I'm known to make bold statement like that, that I live to regret, just so you know.
1: Are you still feeling confident, Smallsy? We had you on for a little warm-up a couple of days ago.
2: I saw that video. You didn't tell me in the time. I thought I had nailed it.
1: Yes.
2: Turns out I was terribly wrong.
1: You're terribly wrong. Terribly wrong. Mm. But do you still think you can get the 16 cans in a row and therefore take $10,000 off our show budget?
2: I'm not one to doubt myself. You just listen to me daily. So, yes, I do think I could take the 10 grand off you because I have to believe in myself, because if I don't, who will?
0: I love that.
1: No one here, mate.
2: I know. And none of my team believe in me either.
1: Okay, we're going to go to a song, but we did tell you, though, you had 48 hours to come up with a bit of skin in the game. So do you have something to offer us? You can tell us up next.
2: After this, I'll tell you what I have to offer. I think you will agree to the terms.
0: Oh, yes. I love it.
3: Here we go.
0: Good.
1: Just got real.
0: Good work.
1: Just
0: got real. Look at this. Shows on KISS getting along very, very well. One team, one dream here, guys. Will and Woody, hope you're having a great drive home. Friday.

0: Drop
1: dead. New Olivia Rodrigo, she can do no wrong in my eyes, Woods. Hey, right now, it is, of course, Can You Hear It time. So it's beer or soft drink based on the sound of the can opening. I know this is the time that a lot of you guys like to play. We all know the record. If you get 16 cans in a row, you get $10,000 today. It's a very special edition, though, because a gauntlet has been thrown down by the
2: Will
1: man.
2: Woody, they doing Can You Hear It?
3: I believe so, yeah.
2: Oh, I can't wait. Can you hear it? Boys, I can break your record. Can you hear it? I have been nailing this since I have started. I could take 10 grand out of your budget tomorrow by winning and breaking the all-time record for Can You Hear It.
4: It's Will and Woody's. Can you hear
1: it? The special Smallsy edition of Can You Hear It.
5: You look nervous, Smallsy.
2: It dawned on me the weight that now sits on my shoulders while Olivia Rodrigo was singing. I have realised now I have not been practicing. I have done no homework. I don't know how I will approach this if I go out on the first one. I am now realising I've talked a big game.
5: Yes, talked a big game. And also, you have skin in the game now because you were just saying before the song, we only agreed to have you on the show and play Can You Hear It and have a crack at things.
1: Well, first of all, because he's part of the network and one team, one dream.
2: And we're two shows that get on, right?
1: We support each other here. That's always what it's all about.
5: Always welcome. But, you know, there's a lot of people who want to play Can You Hear It. They're missing out right now. So we said to you, Smallsy, if you don't get the 16, what will you offer us, or what do we get out of this?
2: Now, I have thought long and hard about this. Earlier this week, Wednesday afternoon when we spoke, you seemed, Will, triggered is a word I would use, that Billie Eilish decided to be on my show most recently.
5: Yes!
1: Thank you. This is showing good levels of emotional intelligence here, Smallsy. Yeah. Picked up on that.
2: I could sense it. I could see it.
1: See the tears rolling down my cheeks.
2: So I have thought about this.
1: Yep.
2: I think it's only fair that if I do fail,
1: yep,
2: the next Billie Eilish interview that comes into the network, I will ask her who she wants to be interviewed by. I will allow you two to do the Billie Eilish interview.
1: Wow.
2: The next one that comes in, it's yours.
5: Wow, okay.
2: Even if her team come to me, because you made her cry last time, I'll tell them to go to you.
5: Okay.
2: And as a sweetener.
5: Okay. Yeah. Oh, here we go. Yes.
2: I'll also give you Keita Alexander.
5: Whoa.
1: Oh, wow. Huge. Huge.
5: Okay.
2: I hate
1: to say it, but I think we may have been offered Keita already. And we're looking forward to talking to her.
5: Don't make Keita the steak knife. She's a great get.
2: Take her back. Yep. I'll give you Kelly Holiday because I still want to go to America. So how does that sound? Billie Eilish and Kelly Holiday. You can get the two biggies.
5: No. We're good friends with Kelly Holiday.
1: You know that.
5: Don't you bring up Kelly Holiday. Look at this.
1: I love this. He's a real.
5: Trying to get into our heads.
1: I know. I love it. All right, cool. Are we accepting the terms of the Billie Eilish interview?
5: We're shaking on Billie Eilish.
1: And that's the next time she gets offered to the network for an interview. Sure, I feel like you might know that we might not be on the network next time she comes around.
2: She's not.
1: You boys have got insider information.
5: You boys have got 8 months left. I know you're out of contract.
1: Billy hasn't got another record for another year. Crafty Smallsy. If anything, I respect you, mate. You're a player, and I love it. All right, let's do it.
5: I would say if we're sacked, she comes on our podcast next year.
2: I say, don't put that into the universe, boys.
1: All right, here we go.
2: Because podcast, no one wants to do a podcast. I mean, they do want to do it. Sorry.
1: Yeah, no.
2: You do want to do a podcast.
1: Yeah, of course you do, mate. Now, we're all on eggshells, aren't we? All right. Well, should we give him his first can?
5: Absolutely.
1: Let's give him his first
5: can.
1: All right, here we go. Can one.
2: Okay.
1: Come on, mate. We're going to do 16 of these. Let's go.
2: I'm going to say a beer.
1: Let's go to a song. That's right, mate.
5: Oh, no. Oh, no.
1: You've spent years dragging people over songs.
5: Yeah.
1: Time to be dragged over yourself, mate. All right. Sit in the great unknown. Could it all be over up next? Smallsy's crack at $10,000. Or is he on the phone to Billy's manager already? It's Will and Woody. Hope you're having a great drive home. It's Kiss.

0: Globebird Energy, the swap meet continues, or maybe it's over today, Woods. We actually are sitting on a $3,500 ring. If you're following the journey, head to the socials, Will and Woody, or stay tuned for a trade after five. We're actually going to have Paris in today to tell us whether or not what we've got is enough for her if we finished it.
1: Pop the champagne, baby.
0: Right now, though, a very special edition of Can You Hear It?
2: Can you hear it?
1: You guys all know, Can You Hear It? Beer or soft drink based on the sound of the can opening. A big fan of that game for years has been Smallsy of The Smallsy Show. You can hear him 3 till 4, 7 till 9 on the KISS Network. He bookends us. He's a great man to bookend us. We love him.
0: Yes.
1: But Smallsy, we didn't like you speaking overconfidently about the fact that you thought you could get 16 cans in a row.
3: Yeah, I now regret being so confident. I also would like to paint a picture here. These two have said nothing to me during that song.
1: Mm-mm.
3: They have given me no indication of which way I'm going.
0: Mm-hmm.
3: In fact, I'm feeling uncomfortable now. You've really not made me feel part of the furniture, to be honest with you. And I was really expecting, at least in the early stage of this game, you could guide me a little bit just for the entertainment purposes.
0: Absolutely not, mate. Absolutely not,
1: mate. This isn't entertainment for us at all. This is about winning. This is about winning. And especially now that the terms are, so you will get, your show will get $10,000 off our show budget if you get 16 in a row. But we've just found out, you have offered, that next time Billie Eilish does an interview with the network, that'll be with
3: yours.
1: Our show not yours. If
3: yours.
1: You don't get
3: Got
1: 16.
3: It. Yep. I've taken back Keita Alexander, by the way. She's on mine next week. So sorry about that.
0: Oh, you don't care.
1: That's fine.
0: That's right. I think, yeah.
1: Okay.
3: You didn't care for that one?
0: No. I didn't say that, Matt.
1: We don't have time to fight.
0: So you've guessed one can, Smallsy.
3: Yeah.
0: You guessed a beer.
3: Can I just explain as the
0: person? No, you actually can't. Because you've only got 16, or I've actually got to get it done before 5 o'clock. You've gone for 20 minutes with guessed one can. Your first can. You guess a beer. You were correct.
1: Well done. You're away.
0: Now, less talking, more listening.
3: Go.
0: Can two.
3: I'm gonna say that's a beer too.
1: Correct. Well done.
0: Oh, look at him. And he's fired up. Look at him. The face. Wow. Wowee. Oh, God. He's pumped. You ready?
3: Yeah, I am.
0: Can three.
3: Am.
0: You got a long way to go. Can three.
3: 14 to go, boys. 14
0: Here we go.
3: To go. That's a soft drink.
1: Holy dilly, that's right.
0: Smallsy.
1: So what's the difference, Smallsy? What's the difference?
3: There's a ting, boys. Boys, there's a ting. You can hear the way the gas escapes from the can. From the can.
0: Can four.
3: Soft drink.
0: That's a soft drink, correct. So you're entering up. So I think once people get four cans, they're a good player. I don't know if you're across the leaderboard here, but Joe Jonas was the first one to get six. He was the first one to go over five, and he kind of kicked off a run of really good players. But I would say if you get six, I'll call you a player, Smallsy. I'll call you a player.
1: 5 seconds of summer got nine.
0: Yes.
1: I believe Jason Derulo got one. He was nowhere.
3: Not surprised.
0: Can five?
1: Yeah, can five.
0: All right, here we go.

0: tough one there because the ting was kind of in the middle, right? Wasn't too high, wasn't too low. Beer?
1: Now, before we reveal the answer, because we're coming up...
0: absolutely terrible.
1: We're coming up to the 5-minute mark, and, you know, we all know that's a good time to be wrapping up a spot in commercial radio. Before we reveal what the answer is for this one, because we'll probably have to go to a break now, I would like to reveal that one of your producers reached out to one of our producers.
0: What happened? What do you mean when they reached out?
1: And she said, hey, would you mind feeding us the answers? Might be fun.
0: I don't know what you're talking about.
2: Don't play dumb, Smalsy.
1: She's since ratted you out and said, he made me do it.
0: Are you joking?
1: I'm not joking, mate. I'm not joking. No jokes here. Okay.
0: But did they feed any answers is the question. And I think the answer you'll find there is no. Did I try to cheat? Yes. Did they feed me the answers? No.
1: No.
0: Okay, so don't minimise me five cans deep, okay? Do not minimise where I've gotten to.
1: Okay, I'm not minimising where you've gotten to. Okay. But that is as far as you will get with five cans. That is the show is over. The Coke Zero has outdone him.
2: I will drink the Coke that beat you.
0: Oh, and it's my favourite one too.
2: Tastes good, Smalsy.
1: You played well, Smalsy. You played valiantly. And as I said before, I actually don't mind that you cheated. I respect you. I like it. I like it. All's fair in love and war. You had a crack. I appreciate you letting me on, boys.
0: I give you with grace and kindness the next Billie Eilish interview.
1: Thank you so much, mate. She will be yours.
0: I appreciate you letting me step into the powerhouse Will and Woody show and the Can You Hear It? It's got legs, this game, boys. It's got legs.
2: Thanks, Smalsy. Thank you so much, mate.
1: And look, as a little bit of a sweetener, as you've shown us so much faith, we'll send you... We'll give you Guy Sebastian next week on us. That's on us.
0: Oh, fantastic. That's great. Thank you.
2: No worries at all.
0: Interview or concert tickets?
2: Concert tickets. We'll give you some Billie Eilish movie tickets as well. We've got them as well. You know what? Have the seasoning pack as well.
3: Oh, love it, boys. Boys will BRB. BTW. The text line is open. Message Will and Woody on 0429131065. TBH. It's OMG. LOL. TTYL. XOXO.
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5: Looking over Melbourne, we've got blue skies and 22 degrees, a possible shower tomorrow and 22. A car on fire on the Princess Freeway. It has closed the freeway citybound before Forsyth Road. Use Snyth Road instead. And we've got emergency works in South Melbourne on City Road inbound at Montague Street. 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
13: 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The son of a bikie boss kidnapped and killed, triggering payback fears across Melbourne. A key contender ruled out of the Carlton coaching job, and Delta Goodrum dazzles at Eurovision. 7 News, live at 6.
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28: Let's get the party started. 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That's when I knew that your heart was scarring. 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

0: shimmy, shimmy, shimmy, shimmy, shimmy, yo, yo, yo. 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
1: They may take our lives, but they'll never take
2: your All right, we pitch far too many ideas, Wilbur. We're creative beasts. And there's only so much room in the show. The producers actually decide what ideas are good enough to get into the show. And look, we think sometimes they just get it wrong. So we get 10 minutes every Friday to re-pitch a couple of ideas that we really think should have got some airtime. Now, cards on the table, Wilbur.
3: Yeah.
2: I was so excited about Smallsy playing Can You Hear It? I totally forgot this was happening. And if I'm going to be honest, a lot of my ideas were picked this week. So I in the last 30 seconds, have just come up with an idea.
3: Little flex there. Little flex there.
2: Yeah, it was.
3: Oh, it makes sense because I'm sitting on an absolute library over here. I had to index my rejected ideas this week just so I could find the right one.
2: Maybe I've just had a quiet week. I haven't been like a tap this week. So cards say, but I just came up with my idea, so it's a bit of a stinker, but I think it's actually pretty good.
3: Yeah, are you going to say it, eh?
2: Yeah, no, sure. Oh, so basically the idea is I've got a piece of paper here and I've got some scissors.
3: Yeah.
2: Okay?
3: Yeah.
2: I'm going to chop through the paper.
3: Yeah.
2: Okay?
3: Yeah.
2: And you have to tell me to stop.
3: Yeah.
2: When I'm less than a centimetre away from the other end.
3: Yeah, right.
2: That's the idea. Right. That's as simple as that.
3: Cool.
2: And now that I've said it out loud, I think that's brilliant.
3: All right, great. Okay, so...
2: Good radio. Bit of ASMR in there. Bit of ASMR in there. Do you want to try it?
3: No. Okay. So, I'm trying hard to be open-minded about that, but I feel...
2: Come on, mate.
3: So this one... Okay.

0: toilet brush. So all
1: I'm probably going to exclude all toilet paraphernalia.
0: I mean,
1: and all bin paraphernalia as well, because clearly that's where the waste goes.
0: This isn't saying
1: there
0: much.
1: Are certain parts of the house that just there's certain surfaces in the house that get rank in everyone's house.
0: This is not saying much, but I think that is stronger than mine. Let's go with yours. I've got some thoughts.
1: You've got
0: instantly,
1: some thoughts?
0: Instantly, I've got some thoughts.
1: I know you notice these things.
0: 100%. But I don't know anything about
1: them. No, you don't know anything about
0: them. Just appreciate that they're dead zones.
1: They're rank.
0: They're absolute dead zones.
1: Annalise, do you have an area in your house that...
2: I always have an area in my house.
1: Which one? Which surface?
2: It would be my brother's bedroom. I like walk in there.
1: Oh no, not the whole room. Like
0: just, I don't know. Have you seen that bedroom?
2: Yeah, have you seen that bed?
1: I haven't.
2: I'd say his bed then.
1: His actual bed. Oh.
2: Yeah. Do you know?
1: But surely,
2: young
1: if you're being specific though, like surely like under, I'd like say, under his bed.
0: Be specific.
2: Like the mattress.
1: The mattress is the rankest surface in your house. Yeah, fair enough.
0: What part of the mattress? What part of like where his feet are or where his head is?
2: Probably just like where he lays, because he quite regularly lays in the same spot. So there's just like, and it would be the sheet, not the mattress, where he regularly lays, and it just like he's quite.
1: He's sweaty. Yeah,
2: so
1: it gets yellowy.
2: Yeah,
1: That's a rank surface.
0: What about the bit at the end of the electric toothbrush? You know, the like the stuff around.
1: That was mine.
0: Holy moly!
1: The electric toothbrush dock.
0: Oh, it's disgusting.
1: The dock where it charges, that is...
0: Yeah, rank.
1: Heinous.
0: Yeah, really rank. What about the bottom of your, you know, where you keep your veggies in the fridge?
1: Oh!
0: Have you ever cleaned that? I haven't cleaned that out for years.
1: Oh,
0: There is moldy,
1: in the
0: like, remnants.
1: Of, yeah, actually, that
0: got
1: is...
0: A bit of a pong about
1: there's
0: it.
1: Something about that.
0: Ooh.
1: I've got another one, but I think it might take the cake. So, let's go to calls, 131065. What is the rankest surface in your house?
0: Yeah. Nice.
1: Now, it can't be toilet or bin related.
0: A bit of your glasses that goes behind your ear. Tommy, show us. It's disgusting. It sits, no one cleans the bed. It's gross. Oh. The end of the...
1: You can text us 0429-131065 as well if you've got one. It's Brother Woody, Freedom Friday. Kiss.

0: 10 minutes.
1: Sorry, mate. No, you go, mate.
2: No, go in there.
1: It's crazy.
2: Get in there. We pitched too many ideas. We need to go home. And the producers reject a lot of our ideas. It's disgusting. It hurts us. So we get 10 minutes every Friday to re-pitch some ideas that should make the show. And this is a cracker, Wilbur.
1: Thanks so much, mate, for the throw. So
2: caught you in a yawn so, during your own bit.
1: Don't know about that. Don't know what you're talking about. So this is an idea. I'm going to be honest, I haven't been trying to get this up for long. But basically, I wanted to know when I was after looking at the bottom of our electric toothbrush holder,
2: disgusting.
1: So the charger on our Oral-B electric toothbrush holder that Sam and I share, by the way.
2: Ugh.
1: I'm actually pretty good with it. Like, I clean the toothbrush, but I had to have a word with her the other night where I said, you need to start cleaning your toothbrush before you put it back in the dock.
2: Yeah,
1: she puts it back dripping in water. And it, what is left? I don't know how it's still, the electric charge still manages to get through the pallet of mucus and stagnated bacteria that's exist at the bottom of that charger for that long.
2: And but it's black. Like, it gets black.
1: It's heinous.
2: Yeah.
1: Anyway, I thought that was the rankest surface in our house.
2: Mm-hmm.
1: But look, people are texting in 0429 13 1065. Ruby said, for sure, the little drain in the kitchen.
2: Oh yeah, yeah, yeah.
1: The food catcher in the drain. That is just food doesn't know what it is anymore after it's been in there for a week.
2: They've given up the will to live, haven't they? They're just like, just take me, just put me down the drain.
1: They're hanging on. They want to be let go.
2: It's just gross.
1: So that's definitely right. Or she's also said the tiny bit of floor you can see under the fridge and oven.
2: Moving your fridge when you're moving house, that's a horrific experience. What about just on the microwave?
1: Yeah.
2: What about the microwave glass plate?
1: That's a shocking surface.
2: Disgusting.
1: We actually got a new microwave where there's no plate, which is great.
2: Oh, must be nice.
1: Which is great.
2: Yeah. What do you mean? How does it spin?
1: Oh, come over. I'll show you later.
2: That's where we've got to Australia. I'm going to go over to your place to look at your microwave. Let's go to Pauline here. Later.
1: Pauline.
3: Hi.
1: What's the grossest surface in your house, Pauline?
3: Under my stove.
1: We were just talking about...
2: Your stove?
1: Just a bit under the stove at the front.
2: Oh, under like the metal bit.
1: Yucky.
2: The metal bit. Yeah,
1: yucky.
2: Yeah. Good call, Pauline.
1: Yeah, good call. Should have heard the text from Ruby.
2: I've got the induction.
1: The producers must not have heard the text. Are you guys not across the text line? Do you not get the text out there?
4: Oh, we get the text.
1: All right.
4: Just don't tell us which ones you're going
1: to
4: read out.
1: Oh, sure.
2: I just wanted to double down. They really liked the stove one.
1: Did you?
2: Loved it.
1: Yeah,
2: let's do it twice.
4: Favorite bit all week.
1: Oh, great work, guys.
2: What about heat packs? Does your wife use heat packs?
1: Bit of variety in the calls.
2: They're disgusting.
1: Yeah, they get ranked.
2: But you know why
1: they get ranked, though?
2: Why?
1: Back to your microwave bit.
2: Yeah, that's...
1: They put them in the microwave.
2: I did that.
1: And they're absorbing like 3-day-old risotto as you heat them.
2: I had a tight
1: neck. And then
2: neck.
1: When they come out, you're like, this heat pack...
2: Smells like butter chicken.
1: Stinks.
2: Yeah. I was like, who is cooking butter chicken? And I was like, it's me. Let's go to Dane. Dano, what's the grossest surface in your house, Dane?
5: Happy Friday, legend.
1: Happy Friday, Dano.
5: Much along the lines of under the fridge, under the dishwasher.
2: Dishwasher never moves.
5: You can move the fridge out, but who the hell is going to actually disconnect it, unplug it, unplumb
2: it, just
5: to clean under it?
1: Yeah, yeah. So true, Dano. And we love your work, Dano. Not sure I'm loving the producer's work, Dano. I feel like I'm...
2: They're just doubling
1: classic
2: down.
1: One to cross-reference again on that old... There's that. I'll read that text from Ruby again. For sure, the little drain in the kitchen or the tiny bit of floor you can see under the fridge, oven or dishwasher. Good text. Strong text.
2: I reckon Troy. If Troy mentions underneath a white good in the house,
1: it,
2: I swear to God.
1: Don't be the only... Please, Troy. Be the only variety outside of Woody and I in this bit. And the great text from Ruby. Troy, what is the rankest surface in your house, Troy boy?
6: Yeah, mate, it's got to be the worst anywhere. So I've got a 93-year-old nanny that lives with us, as well as my teenage kids that use the bathroom, and there was this stench coming out of the shower, and I thought, oh, well, you know, old people, whatever. And it's that concealed drain along the edge. So under the concealed tile, there's this great thing that collects everything.
1: Yeah.
6: And I've got this petrified mummy that I've pulled out, and Nelly died.
1: What did you pull out of there? So you took the grill off.
6: Yep, and then underneath there, there's this hole that collects all of this stuff.
1: How big was the thing you pulled out?
6: Honestly, probably a bit bigger than the palm of my hand was hanging into the drain, and it was concealed of hair, body hair. I'm talking a 16, 17-year-old boy that shaves his legs for footy and a girl that does the same, and we've got a bit of wog background in us, so we're very hairy people.
1: Oh, yeah, there's probably some nails in there as well, some nail clippings.
2: Oh, nail clippings.
1: Yes.
2: Yeah.
1: Yuck, cool. Troy.
2: You know what else is gross?
1: Troy, you can have a $100 Funday Sweets voucher. Give it to your nan.
2: I reckon that little bit of floor that just hangs out underneath the fridge, that is disgusting.
1: And the one under the oven?
2: Oh, the oven?
1: I haven't touched on that yet.
2: Don't get me started on dishwasher.
1: Don't.
2: The little bit underneath
0: the phone call is so last year. Text Will and Woody now on 0429 13 1065 and they'll be back in just a jiffy. It's Will and Woody.
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8: Looking over Melbourne, patchy blue skies and 22 degrees, a possible shower tomorrow and 22. Princes Freeway has three lanes closed citybound at Forsyth Road due to a car on fire. Heavy delays are back to Duncan's Road, Hughes Knights Road and Point Cook Road instead. And a crash in Clarinda on the Dingley Bypass outbound after Kingston Road. Need car insurance? 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
23: Hello in 7 News tonight. The son of a bikie boss kidnapped and killed, triggering payback fears across Melbourne. A key contender ruled out of the Carlton coaching job, and Delta Goodrum dazzles at Eurovision. 7 News, live at 6.
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1: Will and Woody, hey, the swap meet again is on in less than 15 minutes. We've got a $3,500 diamond ring. If you'd like to make a trade, then make sure you're tuning in 15. Otherwise, text us 0429 131065. Now, Woods, just before the ads then, you and I were talking about the rankest surface in my house. I think the rankest surface in any house, if someone uses an electric toothbrush, is the holder.
2: The dock.
1: The dock.
2: Yeah.
1: The charger that the electric toothbrush sits in, the water and the mucus that stagnates at the bottom there is disgusting. Mm. But Wendy has called in. Wendy, you've got a solution for the toothbrush holder.
29: I absolutely have. And it's actually a light bulb moment for everybody. Uh-huh. What it is, because it used to drive me crazy as well, trying to clean it every day or every couple of days. Now, if you get a circular makeup remover pad, just cut a little slit in it, put it around the base. Wow. It absorbs all the gunk.
2: Oh,
29: it's a lifesaver.
1: Wow.
29: It'll change your life.
2: How did you think of that, Wendy?
29: Well, I saw it somewhere. And I just thought, where's this been for like the last 50 years of my life?
2: That is brilliant.
29: And your life will never be the same again, guys. Seriously.
1: Sounds like it, Wendy. Genius stuff. There you go. Well, everyone's doing that when they get home. Great work, Annalise. Big thumbs up to the producers outside there. Look at it. You just love it. You love it, AB, don't you? What are you saying? Well done to the producers.
2: Yeah,
1: they've had a mayor up till now, to be fair. They put the same call on 3 times in a row 5 minutes ago. So that's fair enough. Good for you guys. Well done. Fight back. Fight back. Crawl out of the hole that you're in. Hey, right up next, Woods.
2: Let's keep Wendy on. Hey, Wendy, have you heard us play Can You Hear It, Wendy?
29: Can I what? So I can hear you.
2: Have you heard us play? Stay on the line, Wendy. We want to play a game with you. You might win $10,000.
29: Oh, I probably won't. It's the beer on the top.
1: It is. It's up next. If you'd like to play, give us a call. 131065. Can You Hear It? Will and Woody.

It's Will and Woody. It's a Friday. And I hope you're having a wonderful drive home. We're brought to you by Glowbird Energy this afternoon. Can you hear it's going to be back later this hour as well because Smallsy took up all of your playing time, Australia. Right now, though, Woods.

0: Hey everyone, it is Will and Woody. I hope you're having a wonderful, wonderful Friday afternoon. Hey, we've got the quiz and then we've got down to swap meet. We've got a $3,500 diamond ring. If you'd like to trade for that, you can text us or on 0429 13 1065. Otherwise, right now... Can you hear it? Can you hear it?
1: Can you hear it? Beer or soft drink based on the sound of the can opening. If you missed it earlier in the show, you can get on the podcast. We had Smallsy on. He thought he'd get 16 in a row. He did not. So the next Billie Eilish interview that comes to the network will be here, baby. Yeah. Damn it. It was great until then.
2: Network.
1: And that's why Billie usually doesn't come
2: Send
1: on the show.
2: Send me to the network.
1: All right, let's go to Wendy here. Wendy.
3: Yes.
1: You want to play? Can you hear it? Obviously. You ready to go?
3: Yeah, let's go for it. I am rubbish at this, so you know, there'd be no expectations at all. Okay?
0: No expectations here, Wendy. Oh, Wendy. No expectations. Here we go. Can one.
3: Okay. Beer.
0: No expectation, sorry, Wendy. Thanks for coming on the show, though. And have a lovely weekend, Wendy.
3: Thank you. You too.
0: Don't give up your day job, mate.
3: Thanks.
0: Been a treat.
3: Bye,
0: Wendy. Bye, Wendy. Have a great weekend, Maddie, here on 13 1065. Maddie, are you ready for your first can?
4: I'm ready for it.
0: Right, let's go.
1: Stop, Maddie. Wow. Someone's handed me a buck. Let's just go again. That was outrageous.
0: Wow, what was that?
1: I've never heard anything like it.
0: It sounded like someone throwing something in a rock in a pond.
1: So, Maddie, we'll go again.
0: What was that?
4: You threw me.
1: And it was a sun-kissed. Strange. All right, here we go, Maddie.
4: It's a beer.
1: Nice, Maddie.
4: Yes.
1: Well done. One down. Let's go for number two. Here we go.
4: Okay. Oh, that's a soft drink.
1: Maddie.
0: Nice, Maddie.
1: Great work. Two in a row. What do you do with yourself,
0: feel
1: Maddie?
0: Feeling the flow.
4: I work in tech.
1: Tech. I have no further questions. All right. Can three, Maddie.
4: Oh, it's a soft drink.
0: It's a soft drink. Yes, Maddie.
1: Hey. Three in a row.
0: Good for you. Shout out to Sarah who's texting in just saying, hey, boys, so I can save your number. Good on you, Sarah.
1: Right, everyone should save that number.
0: 0429 13 1065. Can four for you, Maddie.
4: Yep. It's a beer.
0: Yeah, it's a beer.
1: Maddie,
0: nice.
1: Is there a bit of tech in the sound of the cans, Maddie, do you reckon?
4: There is. I think transferable skills here.
1: Oh, interesting.
0: All right,
1: let's go to can number five, Maddie.
4: It's a beer.
0: Yes, Maddie. Oh,
1: Maddie, do you work in audio tech?
4: No, I don't.
1: Okay, all right. I'm going to stop trying to make that link.
0: Yeah, Woody, just put that down, mate.
1: You got five cans in a row. Remember, 16 gets you $10,000. Let's go to can number six.
4: It's a beer.
1: Maddie.
0: Yes, Maddie. Wow, so you got six. Equal Joe Jonas on six there. I don't want to end this party. Don't stop, move your body. We have got a swap meet engagement up next.
1: An engagement. We've got a priority.
0: Well,
1: engagement.
0: We do with an engagement ring that we're trying to get to Paris, a $10,000 engagement ring.
1: Yes.
0: I'm not sure how much more time we have to play Can You Hear It with Maddie right now.
1: Do you want to skip the quiz?
0: Do you
1: quiz?
0: Know what I mean? We give one more can and then I reckon we can see where we go.
1: Or do you want to skip the quiz and get her to play?
0: Oh, yeah, we can skip the quiz and Maddie can keep playing.
4: We can cut it short.
0: What? No, mate.
1: That's
0: you
1: very
0: mean?
1: Nice of you, Maddie, but you should...
0: You're on fire, you're Maddie. On fire. But it's just that people want to hear the swap, which is fair enough. So we're going to skip the quiz today and we're going to do your cans after the news. Does that sound good?
4: Sounds good.
0: All right, mate. So how many cans is she on?
1: She's got six.
0: I'll give her one more.
1: Here we go, Maddie. I'll just crack it. Here we go.
4: It's a beer.
0: We'll find out after the news. We'll see you on the other side. Ooh. It's Will and Woody.
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19: 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The son of a bikie boss kidnapped and killed, triggering payback fears across Melbourne. A key contender ruled out of the Carlton coaching job, and Delta Goodrum dazzles at Eurovision. 7 News, live at 6.
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24: Melbourne traffic.
25: Looking over Melbourne, patchy blue skies, 21 degrees right now, possible showers tomorrow and 22. The Princes Freeway has one lane closed, citybound at Forsyth Road due to a car on fire. Heavy delays are back to Duncan's Road and a collision in Clarinda on the Dingley Bypass heading outbound after Kingston Road. 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It's Andy. First with KISS traffic and weather together, Will and Woody driving you home.
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29: Hi, I'm Georgia Love. A man's believed to have been murdered and his body dumped at a playground in Tarneit after being abducted from his home 50 k's away. A group of men with machetes broke into a house in South Morang at 3 a.m. and dragged a 30-year-old man out to a waiting car. His body was later found in Melbourne's West. He was known to police who are investigating potential gang links. Victorian Teachers Union has finally agreed to an in-principle agreement over pay. Members will now vote on whether to accept the deal for a 28 to 32% pay rise over the next 4 years. It'd see a teacher who's currently on $118,000 a year make about $151,000 by 2030. A new poll's found primary support for One Nation has surpassed Labor. The Roy Morgan poll has Pauline Hanson's party on 32% ahead of Labor on 28%. Love him or loathe him, Dan Andrews is being immortalised in bronze. The Allan government's today confirmed work has started on a life-size statue of the former Premier, which will cost taxpayers $134,000. And in Kiss's celebrity news, a big-name comedian single again. More on that next.
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29: Pete Davidson has entered Splitsville again, breaking up with model girlfriend Elsie Hewitt just 5 months after they welcomed a baby. Their friends have told The Sun in the US trouble started just after their daughter Scotty Rose was born, with Davidson's busy work schedule driving a wedge. It's certainly not the SNL star's first breakup. He's previously dated Ariana Grande, Kaya Gerber and Kimmy K, to name a few. Sport check in a sec.
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29: Big test awaits in depleted Collingwood outfit against ladder leaders Sydney tonight at the SCG. The Pies go in without Darcy Cameron, Darcy Moore or Pat Lipinski, while Scott Pendlebury is being managed ahead of his game's record next weekend. Tonight's other game, the Suns and Port Power up in Darwin for Sir Doug Nicholls round. The Kids cast next.
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29: Another mostly clear night ahead. It'll be sunny and 22 again tomorrow before a possible late shower, rain and 19 on Sunday. Right now it's 20 degrees in Moorabbin, 18 at the airport. And get ready, Melbourne. Our $1 million pop quiz kicks off at 7 a.m. Monday on KISS 101.1.

0: Good afternoon, everyone. It is Will and Woody. I hope you're having a wonderful, wonderful drive home on your Friday. We're about to get into some brand new Martin Garrix and Ed Sheeran. We're also about to get into our swap meet. We've got $3,500 diamond ring to trade with you guys today. Katie messaged in 0429 131065. Said, can't wait for you guys to start trading for that ring for another thing.
1: That was worth reading out. Anyway, we've got some. Great touch point. We're not doing the quiz today, guys, because we've got Maddie here, who's on an absolute heater with Can You Hear It?
0: Oh, Katie actually also said on the text line, Maddie is a gun, the can whisperer.
1: Yeah, she
0: called her. They used to call you the can whisperer for a while, Wood, so it's good that Maddie's going to take that title. She's on six cans.
1: She's on six before the traffic and news there. You went for can number seven, Maddie. You said beer. That was correct, Maddie. Well done. You've got seven cans. It's true.
2: Yay.
1: Are you feeling nervous at all, Maddie? You seem incredibly calm.
2: Yeah, I'm really nervous.
1: Okay. I can't hear that.
2: Oh, I am. Believe me, I am.
0: You know the deal with the record, don't you, Maddie?
2: Not really.
0: Okay, cool. Well, if you get the record, which is 16 cans in a row, you win $10,000.
2: Wow. Okay.
1: So I just want to correct. You just got six cans in a row. You're going for seven now. Okay. Here we go. Number seven.
2: It's a soft drink.
0: Yes, Maddie, bang. I don't know how you got that.
1: That was a bung can.
0: Why is that a softy, Maddie?
2: Oh, I've got a Coke Zero addiction.
0: Oh, fridge darts.
1: That'll do it.
0: The fridge darts, the Coke Zeros.
1: Fridge dart?
0: Yeah, that's what they call
1: it. Why is it a fridge dart?
0: Addictive and bad for you. Right. Let's go, can I?
2: It's a beer.
1: Sorry, Maddie.
2: Oh, no.
0: You're on a heater.
1: It went slightly outside your specialty.
0: You're on a heater.
1: It was a vanilla Coke, Maddie.
0: Well played, Maddie.
2: Damn, I can't believe it.
0: Thanks for joining us, mate. You can have a double pass to go and see the Billie Eilish movie.
2: Awesome.
0: Experience
2: amazing.
0: Billie Eilish's You Hit Me Hard and Soft. The tour live in 3D. Tickets on sale now. Congrats, Maddie. Right up next, guys. After brand new Martin Garrix and Ed Sheeran.
1: Oh, look out.
0: This is Repeat It. Apparently, they've been sitting on this song for a while, Woods.
1: Why, Will?
0: Been mastering it, tweaking it, defining it. And now you guys get to enjoy it.
1: Garrix and Sheeran.
0: New Garrix, new Sheeran. Swap meet up next. Will and Woody, kiss.

0: Good afternoon, everyone. It's Will and Woody every day at this time, all throughout the last couple of weeks now, Woods. We have been trading with you guys in your cars live on the radio.
1: Will and Woody's swap meet.
0: Woody, we are turning trash into treasure again with our swap meet, and this time it's Book to Bling.
2: Paris gave us an old psychology textbook, and we're going to swap it all the way up to a shiny new engagement ring.
3: So my partner can finally propose to me.
0: We've traded for a musical picture frame,
2: an old MacBook,
0: and a vintage film camera,
2: three signed Taylor Swift CDs.
0: We unfortunately took a backward step trading for a taxidermy snake.
2: But we redeemed ourselves and traded for a psychic endorsed unscratched scratchy.
0: Then to a limited edition print from artist Michael Goddard.
2: And then suddenly, a ring.
0: What was it worth when he gave it to you?
3: About $3,500.
2: Diamond ring, sure. It's $6,500 short.
4: Paris was listening. She would absolutely be kicking herself. We got a ring and then we can use it to potentially get a better ring.
2: Tammy?
5: Yeah.
2: We're taking the friendship ring.
1: Will and Woody's swap meet. Swap the deal. Keep the good energy with Glowbird.
0: God, it's nice having audio producers, isn't it?
2: Oh,
0: I wish I had one of them in my everyday life. Like, you know, when you meet someone, like, I've got to relay what happened over the last 2 weeks. Imagine if I said Mark the Man Daniel traipsing after me, like, hey, what? Here's an audio package.
2: Oh, amazing. Even when you get home and your wife goes, how's your day?
0: How was this? It's the hot bits.
2: It's Woody here. He's back home and it was my day. It's just 4 minutes.
0: Oh, it's so
2: nice. You grab a drink
0: nice.
2: Out of the fridge.
0: It's entertaining as well. There's no way I could have explained that any better or made it any more fun.
2: No, exactly.
0: Anyway,
2: right.
0: Look, now you're up to date, Australia. Yes. That is what has been happening in the swap meet over the last 2 weeks.
2: Let's pick up that discussion, which was right at the end of the package there around... We've got a ring.
0: Yeah,
2: I know that... So she stipulated by saying that she wanted a $10,000 engagement ring.
0: Yeah.
2: I just think... Like a $3,500 ring isn't a crap ring. Is there a world here where we've bloody done it, and we've like let's pop the champagne. We've had champagne and ice for 2 weeks. Let's pop it. It's a Friday. We've done our job.
0: Mm.
2: I'm just throwing it out there. I'm not saying I want to cop out, but I'm just saying we've got a ring.
0: You know I'm thinking the same thing.
2: It's a Friday. It feels like we should celebrate.
0: I'm thinking the same thing. But before we do that, we're going to have to find out whether or not it does cut the mustard. So, I mean, her partner has said that he wants it to be a $10,000 engagement ring.
2: Yes.
0: I'm also enjoying the swap. So, like, if we go to another week.
2: No, I get that. But we could start again.
0: We could start again.
2: I just think, like, we've got ring.
0: There's no point me saying anything. The only way we're going to find out whether or not it's good enough is if we actually ask Paris herself. So she's here today. I don't think, because she's apparently been staying away from all of this, so it's a surprise for her.
2: I smell a rat there. As if you'd stay away from it. If we were trading, you
0: can say that to her if you like.
2: You know I won't.
0: Then put your money where your mouth is, or shut up. Now, I don't think we should tell her that we have a ring. I just think that we should delicately ask her what she would like if hypothetically we got a ring, and then we'll know if we finished up or whether.
2: Nice.
0: We're back on again on Monday.
2: Little temperature check around what kind of ring she needs. Okay, yeah. I love it, Wilbur.
0: Paris is in the studio up next. Hope you guys are having a great drive home. Swap meet could be over.
2: Bloody oath. Pop the champagne.
0: It might not. It's Will and Woody. Happy Friday. All thanks to Glowbird Energy. Swap the deal. Keep the good energy with Glowbird.

0: Good afternoon, everyone. Happy Friday. Will and Woody for Glowbird Energy. Woodrow, the past 2 weeks, now 2 full weeks, we've been swapping with you guys on the radio in the hopes of getting a $10,000 engagement ring for Paris. She gave us the first item in the swap meet, her old psychology textbook.
1: Yep, 10-year-old psychology textbook. And she said she wanted us to trade that to a $10,000 engagement ring.
0: So we've been swapping every day. I'm sure you guys have been listening in, following in bits and pieces. You can follow the whole thing on the socials. Sexy Das has put all the different items up there along with, you know, he's catalogued them and links to where they might come from. Yesterday, I'm sounding hushed because Paris is actually in the building.
1: I can confirm she can't hear us.
0: And we have an engagement ring with cards on the table, as you just heard in just before the song. It's not a $10,000 engagement ring.
1: It's good though.
0: It's a $3,500 engagement ring,
1: which I think is still a pretty solid engagement ring. I say we bring her in here.
0: Yes,
1: and we just loosely chat with her. Like firstly, I want to figure out just how much she knows about the trades, because I know the producers told her to stay away from it.
0: Yeah,
1: wouldn't mind us figuring out like how much she's across what we've been doing.
0: Yeah,
1: and then let's just start feeling out this whole how specific does the ring need to be thing. You know what I mean? Because it's a platformed ring with.
0: Well, I don't know what it is. Anyway, it's $3,000. $3,500. All right, you can bring her in now.
2: Will and Woody swap meet. Swap the deal. Keep the good energy with Glowbird.
0: Paris is actually in the studio with us today for the first time. Welcome.
3: Thank you.
0: It's great to have you here.
1: So Paris, what have you so far heard about the trade? And have you heard any whisperings about how it's all going?
3: I heard that there was a snake situation.
0: There was a snake.
3: And unscratched scratches and a painting, and that's kind of like as much as I know.
1: Okay. So when you hear that a snake's been involved, unscratched scratches have been involved, and pieces of art have been involved, does that fill you with confidence?
3: Paris keeps saying that when there's a will, there's a way, he's like, when there's a will, there's a Woody. So he's confident.
1: Okay,
3: so
1: okay, good.
3: Confident that he's confident.
1: Okay, so we should tell everyone as well that, yeah, when you say boy Paris, your partner is also called Paris.
3: Yes, yeah.
1: And obviously the hope is that when we do get this $10,000 engagement ring, both Will and I are both very confident, the idea is that he will propose to you.
3: Yes.
1: Okay. Mm. The $10,000 engagement ring. Do you have any other requests as far as what that engagement ring looks like at all, Paris?
3: A big oval diamond.
1: Okay. Wow.
3: Big center stone.
1: Okay.
3: Yeah.
1: Okay. Big center stone.
0: Wow. Love that. Okay. Yep. Okay.
1: Okay. Big center stone.
0: Big center stone. $10,000.
1: In a world where we don't get to $10,000 engagement ring, is there a close second of dream items?
3: A ring.
1: It can be just a slightly cheaper engagement ring. Right, okay. So it really is, it's ring or bust.
3: Yeah.
1: Great. It's good to know.
0: Not that we were considering anything less at the moment.
1: No, no.
0: Paris, I have no more questions. I really don't. Thank you for letting us take you on this journey.
3: Thank you. I really hope we get there.
0: It's been a pleasure to meet you.
1: I think we deserve the thanks. I don't know how that happened.
0: She said thanks.
1: Yeah, okay. Yeah. No, I just want to make it clear that, you know, we're doing the work here. Will and I get an invite to the wedding?
3: Absolutely. We've already thought about that.
0: Okay.
3: I've written the list.
0: Oh, you've already written the list?
1: Yeah, here we go.
0: Oh, wow.
1: And there we go.
0: Okay,
1: there we
0: great.
1: Go.
0: Okay.
1: Plus ones or just the two of us?
3: Plus ones.
0: Plus ones.
1: Oh, there we go.
0: Wow.
1: That's what I'm talking about.
0: Paris, thanks so much for coming
4: in.
0: See you later.
4: Thanks for coming in.
0: Good on you. Good on you, guys.
4: See you later.
0: See you later.
1: We'll be in touch.
0: We'll get you that ring. Don't you worry. All the best.
5: Just give it a second.
1: Hey. I don't think she can hear us.
0: We're good.
1: She really wants
0: that $10,000 ring. She wants that.
1: Oh, she's doubling down not only on the value, but she wants the big oval centerpiece. We do not have that.
0: No. Nah. All right, we're back to swapping.
1: We do have a $3,500 diamond ring.
0: So text
1: us over the weekend.
0: Over the weekend. Yeah, the text line's going to be open. There you go. They're going to keep it open. Button pusher Tommy, he's taking home the burner. He's looking forward to it.
1: Look out.
0: Hey, don't download Grindr on the burner, mate.
1: 0429
0: yes.
1: 131065.
0: Yes, that is text line.
1: Text us him anytime. You're going to be up all weekend, Tommy.
4: Yep.
1: And then we'll speak to you on Monday, trading 5 o'clock Monday. $3,500 ring. I mean, take that to a pawn shop.
0: Yep.
1: Good cash. That's just good cash.
0: Yes.
1: If you're smart, you're going to give us something good.
0: Oh,
1: for no, take it to a yeah. Like, take it straight to a pawn shop. Very easy to get cash for a ring.
0: Say cash converters. Why didn't you say a pawn shop? You're making it deliberately obscure. Hey, don't give me that look. There's you know
1: no,
0: what you're doing.
1: There's no look.
0: You know what you're doing. There's no look. The swap meets back on Monday.
2: 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And the answer is yes. 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
6: Looking over Melbourne, sun disappearing and still 21 degrees, a possible shower tomorrow at 22. Car on fire on the Princes Freeway city bound before Forsyth Road has the left-hand lane closed. And we've got a crash on the Mornington Peninsula Freeway heading south before Springvale Road. Jump onto Wells Road instead. 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
24: Good, good.
0: Good afternoon, everyone. Will and Woody. It's a Friday. Oh, I hope you're having a great day.

0: last chance. Now, look, I'm going to let a little cat out of the bag here, Wilbur. We have been saying that every single day we've been getting a celebrity to give away that trip to LA.
1: Yes.
0: I just want to confirm right now, and this will shock you.
1: Yeah.
0: It's been Will and I putting on voices.
2: Apologies.
0: We got
2: apologies.
0: Okay, we got you.
2: That's ruined your weekend.
0: We got you.
2: We got you.
0: We pulled your pants down.
2: Oh,
0: we got you.
2: Yeah.
0: But as a bit of fun, up next, she doesn't know this, but producer Annalise is going to be the one who's going to be pretending to be a celebrity and giving away a trip to LA.
2: Love that.
0: It's going to be a good laugh. It's going to be a good laugh.
2: It's up next on Will and Woody. Hello.

0: Will and Woody, and it's a trip a day to LA.
1: Oh, wow. Wait, last time.
2: So last time.
1: If you're still in that boarding lounge, now is your final opportunity to be told you are going to LA with a friend. Florence.
0: You're either getting on a plane or you're sleeping on the floor now, Woods.
1: That's it. That's it. Let's get you off the floor. Now, I did say before.
0: You're in a terminal. If you don't get your flight, you're sleeping. Anyway. Hey, look, Annalise is here.
1: That was a stretch, mate. It was a stretch.
0: That wasn't a stretch. That was good gear. Metaphor. Have you not been in an airport before? Oh, clearly not.
1: I never sleep, though. I'm on a private jet. I never wait. Now, I did reveal before that beautiful Beyonce song that when we say a celebrity gives away the trip a day to LA, I did reveal it actually has been Will and I putting on a voice.
2: Oh, God. I think you should imagine people were pulled over before we said that.
1: I know. It's going to shock you. And we. Why are you laughing about it, Annalise? That would have shocked a lot of people.
3: It would have.
1: And I don't know what you're laughing about, because I did also say before the Beyonce song, you are going to be the one giving away the trip to LA as a celebrity. So pick a name out of the hat there, Anna.

0: Elise.
1: Did you put special names?
2: Close your eyes. Close your eyes. Close your eyes, mate. Close your eyes, your dog. I know you're trying to. Stop it.
1: It's going to be someone Irish or something. Okay, here we go. I'm pulling out a name. And the name is...
0: Yes. Yes. Who is it, Annalise?
1: It's Elmo.
0: What a stinker.
1: I didn't even know how Elmo sounds.
0: What a stinker. Try. Try for us.
1: Elmo. Oh, wow. What's okay. Elmo sound like?
0: Don't worry, mate. You'll find it. You'll find it. Let's call the person.
1: Find it. I won't find it.
0: No, you'll find it. You'll find it.
1: 73.
3: Hello.
0: Hi. Who's this?
3: This is Monica.
0: Hi, Monica. How are you this afternoon?
3: I'm hoping I might be better in a minute.
0: Okay. Well, I have to tell you, you're live on the radio right now, Monica. What would make this moment better for you?
3: If you told me I was out of the lounge and got my tickets in my hand.
0: Okay. Okay. So you want the trip to LA. Look, we've got a whole bunch of people on hold who are currently in the boarding lounge like yourself, Monica.
3: Okay.
0: The great news is every single day we've been getting a big celebrity to announce who is going to LA. Today, it's Elmo.
3: Elmo? Am I going to get tickled?
0: Yeah, well, I don't think he can tickle you through the phone. He might be able to verbally tickle you. But look, we're going to have to throw you on hold, Monica.
2: Monica, just before you go, though, Monica, if it is you, we're expecting a big reaction here because you are the last person who is flying to Los Angeles with United Airlines. Step into the spotlight at United.com. You've got an incredible trip. It's your spending money. It's you, the person that you want to go with. You're staying at the Valorian Hotel.
3: Wow.
2: Yes, by Hilton, the Curio Collection. Wow. It's an unbelievable prize.
0: Oh, it's extraordinary.
2: An unbelievable prize. Mongo, we're going to put you on hold along with the other 600 people.
0: nice, right. Good sell.
2: Thanks,
0: good
2: mate.
0: Sell.
2: Thanks.
0: All right, you ready to go, Elmo?
1: I'm ready. No, I'm not.
2: Wow.
1: I know Cookie Monster.
2: Yes. This is great.
4: If it helps, Elmo always refers to Elmo as Elmo.
1: I'm Elmo. Hello, it's Elmo.
0: Oh, wow.
1: And with an American accent.
0: I think you're finding it. I think you're getting better.
1: I'm Elmo.
2: No, come on. Come on, you know what he sounds like. Come on.
1: It's an American. I'm speaking an American accent. Now I make it squeaky.
0: He says, tickle me.
1: Is that what Elmo... What does Elmo sound like? Right, actually, I don't remember.
2: All right, here we go.
0: You'll find it, mate. You'll find it. Here we go. Let's connect.
1: Hello, is this Monica?
3: It's Monica.
1: Hi, Monica. Do you know who this is?
3: It's Elmo.
1: Guess what? I've got something super exciting to tell you.
3: Tell me.
2: What's going on?
1: You're going to LA. Oh my god, are you excited?
3: I'm so excited.
1: Oh my god, can you guess what? Did you feel that? I tickled you.
2: All right. We've lost Elmo. Okay.
3: Oh my god, I can't believe that.
0: Monica.
2: Wow.
0: Can you believe it, Monica? You're going to LA.
3: Oh my god, that is so awesome. I'm really, honestly, I'm just so stoked.
0: Who are you going to take, Monica?
3: I don't know. It's got to be husband or child. Probably husband, and we might see if we can tag the child along, maybe. Maybe neither.
2: Leave
3: husband can look after child, and I can take one of my girlfriends.
0: Yes. Girls trip. I vote girls trip, Monica.
3: He doesn't need to know. He's not home.
0: Stuff him. Leave
2: Love
0: him there.
2: That, Mom.
0: Fly tonight, Monica. Fly
2: Congratulations,
0: tonight.
2: Monica.
3: Thank you so much.
2: Mate, you're the last one who's going to LA. What a prize.
3: Awesome.
1: Slay.
0: Oh, wow. Almost popped back.
2: Right. That was our last trip to give away to Los Angeles. But don't forget, from Monday, if you are listening to the station, you have a chance of becoming a millionaire.
0: Bloody hell.
2: Will and Woody, Elmo, take us out.
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5: 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It's Will and Woody for your drive home. 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
7: Looking over Melbourne, sun disappearing at 19 degrees, a possible shower tomorrow and 22. We have a crash on South Road, Moorabbin, heading west before Jasper Road, and the Princes Freeway has the left-hand lane closed, citybound at Forsyth Road due to a car on fire. 40 Winks 40 Frenzy is here. 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It's Andy, first with Kiss Traffic and Weather together. Will and Woody driving you home.
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9: Hi, I'm Sally Pearson. The Blues now have an Origin clean sweep in their sights after securing this year's series last night. New South Wales beating Queensland 14-10 in Game 2. Matilda's star Sam Kerr is yet to reveal her next move after confirming she's leaving Chelsea at the end of this season. Her last game for the club will be this weekend. Sally Fitzgibbons has been knocked out in the opening round of the New Zealand Pro, and Elena Svitolina has beaten Iga Świątek in the semis of the Italian Open and will take on Coco Gauff in tomorrow night's final.
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0: Hey, good afternoon, everyone. It is Will and Woody. We're about to get out of here, Woods. Before we do, though, look, mental health is incredibly important to this show, and we're teaming up this year with the guys at the Push-Up Challenge.
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0: Okay, so I think one of the ways we can all agree that you can give somebody a little bit of a push-up is by giving them a compliment, telling them how much you love them.
2: Yes, we don't do it enough to people's faces. So we're really leaning in on that reality that we love saying nice things to people, but just never to them. So,
0: or, I mean, tragically, often at people's funeral.
2: Right, yeah, it's too late. It's, yes, why didn't you say this to them when they were breathing?
0: They can't get that.
2: That's it, yeah. It's such a sad thing, isn't it, when we say such beautiful things in eulogies.
0: Yes.
2: Anyway.
0: Yes.
2: We've got Anna here, whose stepdad,
0: yes,
2: is on the line.
0: Yes.
2: Now, she doesn't know that.
0: No, she doesn't know that, Woods.
2: She's got no idea. So Anna thinks she's just coming on to talk about how much she loves her stepdad. We're going to reveal to her that Taffy, the stepdad, is listening to the entire thing. G'day, Anna.
3: Hello, how are we?
2: We're good, very well. Thank you. Very Anna, well. There's someone in your life who you want to give a pump up to.
3: Yes, my dad,
0: yeah.
3: Taffy.
0: Okay. What about him?
3: I just wanted to say thank you for everything. He stepped up to my life when I was about 8. We were in each other's lives. Just came into Australia. I didn't know much English. Mum was a working mum, so Dad had his own business, so he could do the to and from school.
0: Yeah.
3: So he would do the drop-offs and pick-ups, and then after-school activities, you know, go fishing, play cricket. Still to this day, I don't know how we communicated from 8.
0: Wow. Wow.
3: We somehow got through. I'm 38 now, and wow. I'd probably talk his ear off more than he'd like some days.
0: Yeah. So you're saying you came here when you're 8 years old, you didn't know a word of English, and then this guy, with your parents absent, effectively raised you by himself without knowing you from a bar of soap.
3: Yeah.
2: Do you tell him enough that you love him so much and that you thank him for all those years?
3: Probably should say it more. That's why I thought, you know what, when I saw this, I'm like, okay, we'll nominate Dad.
2: Well, Anna, the good news for you, and I think the beautiful news for you, is that Taffy has been listening this entire time to what you've been saying about him. Are you there, Taffy?
4: I'm there, mate.
2: How does that make you feel, Taffy?
4: Well, she's been a little treasure. I wouldn't swap her for a cartload of monkeys. She helps me all the time now. I know I did a lot for her when she was small, but, she's very helpful, very kind to me now.
0: Oh, that's so nice, Taff. Now, but back to this question. When Anna came to Australia, she couldn't talk English and you were hanging out with her every day. How did you communicate with her?
4: Well, it was from the home to school was probably about 8 or 10 Ks, and it was in the bush, so there was no houses or anything. So driving along, you'd say, oh, cow, tree, bush, koala bear, you know. And over the months, she picked it up so quickly, picked up English very quickly.
2: Wow, there you go.
0: It's very sweet.
4: And now we can't stop her.
0: That's what she said. That's a gorgeous story, guys. Thanks so much for joining us, Anna. Thanks for nominating Taffy. Taffy, it sounds like you're the sort of person that the world needs a whole lot more of, mate. Good on you.
4: Yeah, no worries, mate.
0: Good
2: See
0: for you,
2: Taffy.
3: Thank you so much.
0: No,
2: see you, Anna.
0: Good on you, Anna. I'm glad you got a chance. I'm glad we got to witness that. That was awesome. Hey, you guys can join the Push-Up Challenge to push for a better mental health this June. Get involved, Taffy. We're going to pass you over to the producer, and they're going to help you. They're going to give you a little gift, a little sweetener. There, sounds like you deserve that. We're going to get out of here, Woods.
2: Yeah, more it's a weekend. Trading Monday. More trading Monday.
0: More trades Monday.
2: Yeah. So we'll be back. And bring your items as well. I'm going to
0: say. Said a lot. Say no more, mate.
2: Say no more.
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4: Melbourne traffic.
5: Looking over Melbourne, it's cooling down to 19 degrees right now, a possible shower and 22 degrees tomorrow. There's a crash being cleared in Moorabbin on South Road heading west before Jasper Road. There are two lanes closed. You can jump onto North Road instead, and a breakdown in queue on the Chandler Highway heading north after Princes Street. 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It's Andy, first with Kiss, traffic and weather together.
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7: Hi, I'm Georgia Love. Homicide detectives are investigating a shocking crime overnight. A man abducted from his home in South Morang before his body was found in a playground 50 kilometres away. The 30-year-old was assaulted and dragged out of bed by a group of men with machetes around 3 a.m. What's believed to be his body found in a park in Tarnit at 4:30. Cops are looking into possible gang links. The city's nightlife wars have continued overnight, with Bar Bambi targeted for the third time in the past month. Two 16-year-old boys were caught allegedly trying to set the nightclub on fire early this morning. Victoria is officially getting a bronze statue of Dan Andrews, and we're the ones forking out the cash for it. The Allan government's confirmed the statue of the former Premier will cost $134,000 taxpayer dollars. Where and when it'll go up, not yet revealed. The Aussie passengers from the hantavirus cruise ship have landed in Perth. They're being tested again for the virus before being taken into quarantine. They'll stay there for 3 weeks if they all still test negative. And the latest on Celeb from Smallsy's Hot Minute, could Delta Goodrum make history in Europe? That's next.
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7: Delta Goodrum says the job's not done yet after storming into the Eurovision Grand Final. Australia's now second favourite to take out the song contest after her stunning performance in this morning's semis.
10: It's a nice feeling, you know, we've still got a mission to go. So I'm so happy that tonight felt great in the room.
7: The final takes place 5 a.m. Sunday our time. 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
7: Round 10 of footy continues tonight with the Pies taking on Adelaide Swans in Sydney and the Suns and Power going head-to-head in Darwin for Sir Doug Nicholls' round. And a bombshell from Sam Kerr this morning, the Tillys skipper announcing she's leaving Chelsea at the end of the season. She hasn't revealed her next move. The Kiss Cast next.
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7: Another mostly clear night ahead. It'll be sunny and 22 again tomorrow before a possible late shower, rain and 19 on Sunday. Right now it's 18 degrees in Seaford, 19 at Seddon. And get ready, Melbourne. 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
1: Kiss Music back in just a moment. Happy belated birthday to Amy Shark this week, turning the big 4-0. She's actually released a documentary series on YouTube. First episode is up. Forever Amy Shark, it's called. And it's taking us on the journey of her new album, which comes out in July. Pretty cool watch. Go and check it out. Her new song from the album, The Biggest Ick, playing for you in just minutes. And from 7 o'clock tonight, we're counting down to The Smallsy Show back on your radios from 7 on Kiss.
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4: G'day there, looking over Melbourne on this partly cloudy evening. We're going down to 14 overnight. There's a breakdown to watch out for on the Princess Freeway outbound after the Westgate Freeway. It's in the right-hand lane. Also a crash in Ferntree Gully on the Burwood Highway westbound approaching Forest Road. And in Springvale, a crash on Heatherton Road eastbound after View Road. 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It's Chris first with Kiss, traffic and weather together.
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0: and Kiss. We're counting down to the Smallsy Show on your radios live from 7 o'clock tonight. The music, back in a moment. With the guy who's going to be here at the end of the year, touring Australia, cannot wait. And also just now friends with Robert Irwin. I love that he was part of announcing his Australian tour, BFFLs. Love that for you, Alex Warren. We're obsessed with Fever Dream, yeah? One of the most favourite songs on the playlist. Super catchy. It's what you want on a Friday night. Playing for you in minutes. Keep it Kiss.
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2: G'day there. Looking over Melbourne on this partly cloudy evening. We're going down to 14 overnight. There's a breakdown to watch out for on the Princess Freeway outbound up the Westgate Freeway. It's in the right-hand lane. Also a crash in Ferntree Gully on the Burwood Highway westbound approaching Forest Road. And in Springvale, a crash on Heatherton Road eastbound after View Road. 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It's Chris first with Kiss, traffic and weather together.
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2: 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I mean, so many incredible artists you get to see live. 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Incredible chat. Jason Derulo, Fatboy Slim. Oh, honestly, the list goes on. 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
2: Hi, I'm Georgia Love. A man's believed to have been murdered and his body dumped at a playground in Tarneit after being abducted from his home 50 k's away. A group of men with machetes broke into a house in South Morang at 3 a.m. and dragged a 30-year-old man out to a waiting car. His body was later found in Melbourne's West. He was known to police who are investigating potential gang links. Victorian Teachers Union has finally agreed to an in-principle agreement over pay. Members will now vote on whether to accept the deal for a 28 to 32% pay rise over the next 4 years. It'd see a teacher who's currently on $118,000 a year make about $151,000 by 2030. A new poll's found primary support for One Nation has surpassed Labor. The Roy Morgan poll has Pauline Hanson's party on 32% ahead of Labor on 28%. Love him or loathe him, Dan Andrews is being immortalised in bronze. The Allan government's today confirmed work has started on a life-size statue of the former Premier, which will cost taxpayers $134,000. And in Kiss's celebrity news, a big-name comedian single again. More on that next.
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2: 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He's previously dated Ariana Grande, Kaya Gerber and Kimmy K, to name a few. 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
2: Big test waits in depleted Collingwood outfit against ladder leaders Sydney tonight at the SCG. The Pies go in without Darcy Cameron, Darcy Moore or Pat Lipinski, while Scott Pendlebury is being managed ahead of his game's record next weekend. Tonight's other game, the Suns and Port Power up in Darwin for Sir Doug Nicholls round. 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
2: Another mostly clear night ahead. It'll be sunny and 22 again tomorrow before a possible late shower, rain and 19 on Sunday. Right now it's 18 degrees in Seaford, 19 at Seddon. And get ready, Melbourne, our $1 million pop quiz kicks off at 7 a.m. Monday on KISS 1011.
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0: 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Thank you.
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6: Now it starts. Welcome to Friday night. Let's get this going, shall we? Friday night, Smallsy Show is on here at Kiss. How was everyone's week? Are we glad it's the weekend?
7: Oh, yeah.
6: Are we excited that you don't get to see me for 2 days? Two whole days after this. All right, fun show. Loaded up for a Friday night. Five Fridays is what I'm calling it. Not five guys. It's Five Guys Fridays. Oh, my God. Five.
7: Fridays? What? Is this happening more than this Friday?
6: No, just this Friday. One day only, Five Guy Friday. The boy band Five are going to be live in the studio. All five original members of the group, they're in the country. They got a sold out Aussie tour. And with bangers like this, how could they not have sold out? Before 8 o'clock tonight, Five are going to be here on the show. Stand by for that. Also coming up tonight, got the last invites for our next iHeart Live with Midnight Till Morning, which is happening next week. And it's Friday, so we should get on a whole bunch of brand new tunes for a Friday night. New Music Friday on the way, but let's kick things off. On the way for Gracie Abrams, that's coming up. But let's kick the show off with brand new music from Martin Garrix and Ed Sheeran. These two are teasing this collab for the last couple of days. It's called Repeat It, and it's brand new on the air now at Kiss.

0: Taylor and Wildest Dreams in the Smallsy Show for a Friday night. Here a Kiss. Coming up, Boy Band 5 are going to be here before 7:30.
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2: I got breaking news.
0: Right now, let's get you across the last one of the week. Hot Minute time. Big celeb stories to get you across. And first up, this show is making the news headlines.
3: You ready? Hi, this is Niall Horan.
0: Oh, yeah, Big Niall. Was it here last night on the show? Was it last night?
4: Wednesday,
0: he was here on the show. A cheeky little question from me has ended up going global all over the Daily Mail, all over the news websites today. Am I just going to play the clip?
4: Yeah.
0: I think I asked him, is he touring Australia? And his answer has garnered news headlines. You've announced US-Canadian dates. Australia would like to know when.
5: Australia will be early next year.
0: Okay.
5: We haven't announced anything yet, but don't you worry. Just letting a big service announcement. Australia, I will be down early next year. Get your tickets when I'm going to be announcing them soon. Get your tickets. All the major cities. Let's go. I'm coming home, baby.
0: I love to hear it. We love to hear it. February, March, we're thinking next year. Niall going to be here on tour as revealed to us.
6: Hi, I'm Kylie Jenner.
0: All right, well, Kylie Jenner tonight revealing, exposing what the paparazzi used to yell at her when she was a teenager. So obviously she started on Keeping Up with the Kardashians when she was 9 years old.
4: Yeah.
0: She's now revealed how brutal the paparazzi were to her during the height of the show when she was about 16. This is going to make your skin crawl. Have a listen to this.
7: The things that they would say to me and how they would treat me as a child is diabolical.
0: Like
7: inappropriate. I would be coming out of a thing and they'd be like, you slut.
0: What?
7: When I was 16.
0: But are we surprised though? Because haven't we over the years seen the paparazzi exposed by the things that, I think even half of Chapel Roan's problems with the paparazzi is not them taking photos of her. It's the things they yell out to get you to the celebrity to look at that paparazzo's camera.
4: Yeah, because they want you to pull a face.
0: Yeah, they want to get you having a... Like, the photos of celebrities being angry sell for more than photos of celebrities doing nothing, which is why Justin Bieber's It's Not Clocking to Ya makes so much money because people want to see him having a meltdown. And...
8: Ladies and gentlemen, it's clavicular.
9: Clavicular?
8: Clavicular.
10: I can teach you how Lux Maxing is self-improvement.
0: Oh, God. Mr. Clavicular. Hey, producer G on the show.
11: Yeah.
0: Smash or pass?
11: Pass.
0: Doesn't
11: pass,
0: you?
11: Pass, not even.
0: Not even interested?
11: No.
0: Okay. All right, the reason why I ask that is because Clavicular, if you don't know, he's this looks maxing guy. He's a live streamer. A lot of girls find him attractive. Like, a lot of girls throw themselves at him on the live stream all the time. He's done Logan Paul's podcast, and we need to unpack what he said, okay? So strap in, everybody. I'm going to play. The first bit I'm going to play you is about part of his looks maxing that he encourages people to do, and I don't encourage you to do this, is that he would encourage you to use a hammer and break the bones on your face to make, and they ask him about it.
12: Did your parents really have to hide the hammers around the house?
13: They did. That was not a joke.
12: How many hammers were there?
13: I would say they probably did it like 3 or 4 times, so I had to switch to this baseball trophy.
0: Man, he's unhinged, that guy. You're probably a lucky producer, G, that you don't find him attractive because he's not really interested in pleasuring you.
11: Oh.
0: Just so you know.
4: Graphic warning for the next part.
0: Okay, graphic warning. Obviously, he slays a lot of ladies but doesn't care to make them happy. Orgasm.
12: How important is it to you to also make the girl have an orgasm?
13: Not important.
4: He's an idiot.
12: How come?
13: Well, because, you know, the amount of extra effort that's required to do that is just not going to really have much ROI. So.
0: Surely he's having a lot. Like, he can't be real. This can't be real. There's not enough return on investment from pleasuring your partner. Last one, does he have a micro penis? By the sounds of things, yes. But...
13: No, not micro. I've been doing PE for a while, so...
12: What is PE?
13: Penis enhancement.
12: What does that look like? Asking for
13: what
12: a
13: What does
12: friend.
13: It look like?
12: Yeah.
13: So, like, pumping, shopping bag hanging, stretching, that kind of stuff.
0: he does give micro penis energy now that he hangs a shopping bag from it to make it bigger. Next week on the show, 131065, how do you make yours bigger? Just trim the bush. That's all you need to do. Oh, too much. Okay. Coming up next, Boy Band 5 are taking over the Smallsy Show. Right now, Noah Kahan, The Great Divide. This is Kiss.

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2: Let's get the party started. 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Like, wait, babe, let me

0: Haven. Iran, Smallsy Show is on tonight right here at KISS. Hey, still to come for a Friday night, invites to Midnight Till Morning. 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Right now, though, this is not new. They are actually one of the most iconic boy bands of all time. All five of them are back together. They are touring the country, TEGDainty.com, for the five Keep On Moving tour. I've got my tickets for this weekend, and they're here right now.
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0: On the show, I'm very excited to meet you boys. I'm not going to lie. Five is in the building, everybody.
3: Yeah!
4: Let's go!
0: Come on. Well, welcome. Confession, your debut album I bought in 1998. It was my first record.
3: Oh, amazing. We love it. Yeah, that's brilliant.
0: So this is less of an interview, more of a fan interview moment. So, okay. Yeah, I apologize in advance. For any fanboying or my fan
3: out. You do what you want, mate. It's your show.
0: Thank you very much. Boy, well, welcome to Australia. Welcome back to Australia.
4: Thank you. Thank you.
0: I've seen videos on social so far.
4: Of Perth.
0: Of Perth.
4: Yeah.
0: They were out of control, the fans.
4: They were out of control.
3: Yeah, we're very lucky to have amazing fans and they loved the show. So, yeah, we're really proud of it as well. So, it was good. Yeah.
5: It's fun.
0: Do you have any... from back in the 90s days, from the peak pandemonium of boy band crazy, is there anything that stands out with like how wild the fans were for you here in Australia? Did we do any crazy things?
6: The issue we've got, mate, is that we've genuinely, because it was so crazy back in the day, most of us have got kind of almost like memory loss of it. Everything was just one blur, time and space.
0: Well, you've blacked it out because the parties were too big, or because it was just crazy.
6: We were on such a crazy ride that it was all just gone.
4: I've got one. We played Melbourne, can't remember which venue.
0: Yeah.
4: And the hotel let us, like the pool closed, but they let
6: us. Was that Melbourne?
4: Yeah. They let us and the dancers have the whole pool.
6: And a few other people.
4: And like bought champagne and drinks up there, and we had like a mad pool party.
6: Yeah. I remember that. I can actually see the pool.
0: Now, do you remember it because did the police come, or was it just a wild night?
4: No, it was just a really good night. One of those privileged moments of being in a pop band and being allowed to do things most people aren't allowed.
0: Yeah, I know. Yeah, I believe that. It's funny, just touching on the peak of the fame, you would have been go, go, go nonstop.
4: All the time.
0: I was joking about having, you know, blacked it out, the memories, but it was what would have been so crazy, you would have barely any memories because every day was just crazy.
4: It was 18 hour days.
6: Yeah, it was 18 hour days, and every day was just full from start to finish.
0: Yeah.
6: And you'd just get up and do it again and again and again. So the whole thing just rolled into one kind of blurry, massive...
3: It's been managed really well this time. You know, I think everyone learns from the 90s and how it was done.
0: When you guys found fame, social media wasn't a thing, right? So there wasn't... everything was done the old-fashioned way, which was like you had to press the flash and fly around the world.
3: You had to be there,
0: You had to go to radio stations. You had video clips, but they only did a bit of work.
6: Yeah.
0: To build a connection, you had to go to the countries.
6: Yeah. And that's what happened with this band as well, because it took off so quickly straight away. They tried to break us all around the globe.
0: Simultaneously.
6: At the same time. Yeah. So we were in the States, we were over here, Australasia, all over Europe, South America.
0: Yeah.
6: And then that just broke the camel's back, really.
4: We wouldn't know. We'd wake up on a coach and we'd actually like be squinting at road signs to know what continent we were on.
7: But on the other end,
3: I remember looking out a window and going, could be Japan, might be Tokyo. Like you,
0: really?
3: You had no idea where you were.
0: Well, because you also would have had people holding your passports for you, and you would have had a team around you, and you just shuffled from location to location, not being aware of where you were.
3: 100%.
0: This is wild. Okay, boys, hang out with us for a little bit longer tonight. I'm going to ask you, Simon Cowell used to be your boss. Before he was TV Simon Cowell and before One Direction, he was looking after you. And I got some questions about like NSYNC and the battle of the 90s boy bands. Five on the air with us tonight, right here at KISS.

0: how he made me feel.
1: He's a proper winker.
2: But he'd give you the wink, right? And then we started to go, hang on, did he wink at you? And he would wink, he would wink at every one of us without the other seeing.
3: And then we were quite good friends with the guys from Westlife as well, so they'd be coming in for a meeting after we were leaving or vice versa. And I'd walk past Brian or something, and he'd go, how many winks did you get today? And I go, I've got four. Then next time I see me, like, I got three that day.
0: What was your relationship like with the other boy bands of the time, Westlife, Backstreet Boys, NSYNC? Was there a war?
1: There was definitely competition. We were competitive.
0: Yeah.
2: But there weren't there the wars no, like, that everyone yeah. said there was.
0: Now, tell me, according to Wikipedia, there is an Aston Martin story about a car. Is this true?
1: Yes, it is true.
0: Okay, so I'm going to tell it. You tell me where I'm wrong here. Apparently, Simon Cowell was trying to get you Max Martin's Britney Spears' Baby One More Time as a song for this group, for you.
1: Right.
0: And then Max wasn't sure it was right, but then Simon Cowell offered an Aston Martin as a gift. Is that the story?
1: There's two stories that you're mixing up.
0: Right. Okay,
1: one
0: sorry.
1: Is that he offered Max Martin, it was a really expensive Mercedes for Baby One More Time, but Max said, we've given it to this girl. And the Aston Martin is a better story, actually. Because we were actually broke. We'd released, like, Everybody Get Up, When the Lights Go Out, Slam, but we were on, like, £100 a week, and we were really struggling, right?
0: Yeah. Are you serious?
1: No, I'm serious. So we'd gone in, and we'd gone, look, we need some more money and stuff like that. He was like, okay, yeah, look, we'll transfer, like, a few thousand, whatever, blah, blah, blah. And then he comes out of the underground thing in his convertible Aston Martin, and he goes, hey, guys, we turn while we're waiting for our van to come, and he goes, this was Everybody Get Up.
2: And then
0: you have £100 in your account, and then he drives out of the underground car park in an Aston Martin that your song you had performed had bought him.
2: Yeah. Yes, but I did did kind of get my own back a little bit in the Aston Martin because when we were doing When the Lights Go Out, he says he needs to move it. And I said, I'll move it for you, Simon. And I literally took it over Putney Bridge and took off in it.
3: Basically did a Ferris Bueller's Day Off.
2: When I parked it back up, all the pistons were going. And he come out and he went, you did just park it, Scott, didn't you? I went, Simon, yeah, of course I did. But I literally four wheels off the floor.
0: And then, and then the last story that I had heard, Bye Bye Bye, which NSYNC released, did it come to you boys first?
2: It did, but it wasn't formed. So all that they had at the time was the hook, which is a very good hook. They had Ain't No Lie, Baby Bye Bye Bye. They had that part. And we were working it and writing it. And Jay was doing like a melodic rap over it, which, because I'm Rayman, I remember. And quite literally, we was doing it, and it just wasn't feeling right, because obviously it was always meant to be an NSYNC song.
1: Nah,
2: so
1: I think it could have worked.
2: Well, our kids have actually said, haven't they, Sean, that they
4: it's one of them moments that we didn't do it, and it obviously wasn't meant to be because we didn't do it.
0: Course.
4: But it doesn't mean it couldn't have worked.
1: It did sound like NSYNC in the studio. But it didn't sound like
2: I only learned very, very, like a couple of days ago or a week ago, that because one of the NSYNC, I think it was Joey, he said that Slam was offered to them.
0: Oh, wow.
1: What?
2: He's come out in an interview very recently, said that Slam was offered to them and they didn't take it. So it's meant to be, weren't it? We had Slam and they had that.
0: There you go. No surprises here. I have tickets to the show tomorrow, just so you know.
1: Yes.
0: I will be there.
1: Yes,
0: I will be there. Boys, it's a pleasure to meet you. Thank you for being open. Thank you for being, I guess those stories, you know how much they mean to the fans, and I appreciate you because sometimes, I meet artists that are like, I'm not telling this again for the 50th time.
2: Yeah. No,
0: but I appreciate
2: fine.
0: I appreciate the time.
3: Appreciate you, man. Thank you.
0: Thank you for being here.
1: Entertainment Centre tomorrow. Let's
0: absolutely. And then Brisbane on
2: Wednesday.
0: Brisbane
2: on the 20th.
0: And then Melbourne next weekend.
3: Yeah. And it legitimately is a banger of a show.
0: Cannot wait. The set list looks epic. TEGDainty.com for tickets. Boys, pleasure to meet you. We're back in a second. 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

0: More grab just the way you are. Smallsy show is on tonight for a Friday right here at Kiss. Coming up midnight till morning, iHeart Live invites, last ones to go. They're going to be doing it for us next week now. Turn up
1: the sound. Kiss New Music Friday is here.
0: Let's get some brand new tunes into your ears, shall we? Right into your ear canal. Make sure it's clean because there's some goodies out this week. 22-year-old British singer-songwriter Henry Moody is back with some brand new music. He blew up back in 2022 on TikTok. New era from him. The song is called Miss You. I think it's a bit of a vibe. I only miss you in the morning. I feel like it's one of those, it'll be like in like a sitcom or a TV series. Rom-com energy. Can we get him on the show?
2: Yeah.
0: Good friend of the old show. Hopefully he can be a good friend of the new show. That's Henry Moody called Miss You. Also, World Cup fever has started. The official FIFA World Cup 2026 song is out. Now, Shakira returns. Didn't she do the World Cup song back in 2010?
2: Yeah, Waka Waka.
0: How did the Waka Waka one go? You guys know it. Sing it. Go for it. Go.
3: Samina mina. Hey, hey. Waka Waka. Hey, hey. Samina mina sangavela. It's time for Africa.
0: Okay, that was terrible.
4: There was the cheering.
0: That was terrible. Her new song sounds nothing like that. It's called Die Die.

0: Shakira and Burna Boy, Die Die. Also, some new music that is out today. Drake dropped 3 full-length new albums without any warning. One album called Maid of Honor, one album called Iceman, and another album called Habibti. What does Habibti mean? Google that. Google. Find out what Habibti means for me while I get ready to press play on a brand new song that we're going to play in full tonight. Gracie Abrams returns. Her new album, Daughter from Hell, July 17. The new song is called Hit the Wall. Habibti means...
1: my love, my dear, my darling.
0: Lovely. Anyway, this is Gracie. Take it away, girl.
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0: brand new Gracie Abrams tonight here at Kiss. 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

0: new, a lot of fun. There's only like 10 winners. It's really intimate, really small. We've been playing a lot of cool tracks. Maybe some you haven't heard. We don't know yet.
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33: All right, back on. Let's do the last hour of the Smallsy show for the week, and let's do it with DJ XXXL on the decks. Friday night happening. Kiss Mix is now playing. This is the Smallsy show.

patient. So why would you leave me waiting outside the station when it was like -4 degrees? And I get what you're saying. I just really don't want to hear it right now. Can you shut up for like once in your life? Listen to me. I took your nice words of advice about how you think I'm gonna die lucky if I turn 33. Okay, so yeah, I smoke like a chimney. I'm not skinny and I like Bullet Britney every other week.

0: DJ Triple XL in the mix Friday night right here at Kiss. No Broke Boys. All right, back in a second to wrap up all things the Smallsy Show for the week.
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0: Kato, John, turn the lights off. That is the show pretty much done for the week. We are running so over time. Sorry, Lowie. You're going live in just a second. We're back next week. Huge week of guests from the Prime Video show. This is getting a bit of like online viral fame. It's called Off Campus.
1: It's the new heated rivalry.
0: It is the Georgie, producer G.
2: I'm foaming this, at the mouth.
0: This is
2: I have
0: so
2: to
0: your
2: go right now.
0: This is so your wheelhouse. Mm. Just hot dudes, hot chicks, teen romance,
2: everything,
0: unrequited love,
1: smart books.
0: Oh. God. So the cast of Off Campus are going to be live here in the studio next week. Also next week, you guys are going to be very excited about this because you've always told me I need to go get my head checked.
1: We've never said that.
0: You've always implied that I've got issues, and the world's number one self-help guru is here next week, Jay Shetty. Oh, the life, love guru podcaster, number one podcast in the world, 35 million listeners, 570 million views on YouTube, 20 million Instagram followers, Jay Shetty. Every time you say his name, the gong plays.
1: Just happens.
0: Yeah, Jay Shetty is going to be here to talk me off a ledge.
1: That's not what, please.
0: He's just here.
1: Let's not go into the weekend
2: like Friday night.
0: Jay Shetty is here. Next week, it's going to be huge. I can't wait for that. Have a great weekend, everybody. Oh, plus Midnight Till Morning are going to be here next week with the iHeart Live as well. See you then.
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0: It's funny. And as unpredictable as a storm rolling over the open plains.

0: Yes, sir, for a big old Friday night. Hello, my name is Craig Lowe. This is Lowe Live. I do love and appreciate every single one of you giving the show a chance tonight. It's going to get weird, wacky, and wonderful. We're also the very first show to live stream, and you're going to want to jump in there because we're doing something very special tonight in the live stream. Please be a part of it, I promise. Well, you might not want to be a part of it. I'll be very honest with you. Jump in Facebook, TikTok, Instagram, YouTube, and Twitch, any of the Kiss FM pages, or you can hit us up at Lowe Live. We do have a huge show this evening. You might have heard about it. Paris Jackson, the daughter of Michael Jackson, sued the estate, got a bunch of money back. But in weirder news, they are going to be making a sequel to the Michael Jackson biopic, which is currently still in cinemas.
1: The head of Lionsgate revealed a sequel is in development and could shoot as early as next year.
0: So to celebrate tonight here at Lowe Live, we actually have an exclusive. I am going to be interviewing Bubbles the Chimp. It's a real thing, and it's happening in about 4 or 5 hits time. Okay, promise you're going to want to stick around for that, as we do the Hootenanny. Plus, I got a double pass for y'all to check out the Sheep Detectives when we play our game of Famous Black Sheep. I nearly said Famous Celebrity Black Sheep, and that's like when someone says ATM machine, and you're like, you're an idiot. The word machine is already in it. So here's how it works. Everyone knows there is famous people in this world, some of your favorite singers to be, in fact, and they have lesser known siblings that are also trying to be famous. I give you some hints as to the name of their younger sibling, and then I play a little bit of their music, just like tonight's person. And then you just need to correctly tell me who that black sheep is of that very famous family and those movie tickets and passes. And then I said pisses. So tonight's off to a great start. I want to thank everyone who's been involved, mostly me not being able to get the live streams up and running. And that's completely fine. It is what it is. Later on in the show, you are going to want to be part of the live streams, though, because we are officially launching something cool every Friday night here on the show.
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0: That's right. You are in charge of the music tonight here at Kiss FM. All you got to do is jump in the live streams again, Facebook, TikTok, Instagram, YouTube, or Twitch, any of the Kiss FM pages, or hit us up at Lowe Live. And tonight, I just need you to jump in. You tell me what you want me to play, and I'm going to be playing it. That's how we're rolling tonight as we get into it.
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0: This is where I break down the biggest pop culture stories of the day with just a couple of sneaky little chuckly laughs. So let's get on into it. Cadbury has announced it will be making its chocolates smaller, but the price will remain the same. Not since I wore budgie smugglers in winter have I seen something this disappointing shrink so much in size. Ivan Cleary will step down as coach of the Penrith Panthers in 2027. It's the second worst thing to happen in Penrith, right behind living in Penrith. And finally, Tulsi Gabbard, the US Director of National Intelligence, has reported that her office was raided over papers connecting to alleged JFK cover-ups. Whew. Tulsi said it's nothing to worry about, though. Unlike JFK, she's not going to lose her head. Guys, that last joke, bit rough. But right now, let's get into the music. It's not going to be a better start to the night than NSYNC's Bye Bye Bye. So crank it up. Lowe Live on

0: 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Thank you for kicking it with us wherever you are. 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
0: Shout out to Super Shy, Basmanti Seb, and Stevie Musiel. Everyone is in there right now already sending in their requests, because tonight we're going to be doing live stream requests. You got a song you want to be hearing? You get ready to jump in that live stream. But hey, we're doing this in two hits time.
2: The head of Lionsgate revealed a sequel is in development and could shoot as early as next year.
0: That's right. They are making a sequel to the Michael Jackson biopic. I've got an exclusive interview with Bubbles the Chimp in two hits time when we do.
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0: 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Katy Perry, Juicy J, Dark Horse on Kiss.
4: Y'all know what it is. Katy Perry, Juicy J.

0: holiday dancing too. I would never deport that man from my bedroom. Damn, look at that chest meat. Hey, my name's Craig Lowe. This is my show, Lowey Live on KISS. Anything you miss, you can grab it. 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But you can also grab Lowey Live wherever you get your podcasts. Again, my name's Craig Lowe. Thank you so much for kicking it with us on your Friday night right now as we do the Hootenanny. Now, a lot of people in the radio industry have been like, that Hootenanny sketch segment of Craig's is pretty weird. Guys, these aren't sketches, all right? I know I get on here every night and I'm like, what I'm about to play you is an exclusive. Like, I would lie about that. Like the other, like Will and Woody and Smolzy, when they say they're having an exclusive with Billie Eilish or something, you know those aren't real. Okay, look, those are real, but so are mine. Mine absolutely aren't. Hey, you might have heard about this. Paris Jackson is suing the lawyers from the Jackson estate because they were stealing a bunch of cash and she actually won.
1: The 27-year-old Jackson alleging the men paid themselves nearly $150 million over the course of 12 years, taking home more than $10 million in 2021 alone.
0: Look, I steal a lot of things from this station because I'm the only person in the building at this time of night, but I would never steal $10 million. At this point, I don't even know if our station has that money. Plus, also, Michael Jackson is going to be getting its very own biopic sequel.
2: The head of Lionsgate revealed a sequel is in development and could shoot as early as next year.
0: So with all this incredible Michael Jackson news...
3: Come on, Blanket, play with me.
0: I went over to Florida and I interviewed Bubbles the Chimp. That's right, Michael Jackson's former pet that used to live with him and now lives on the gorgeous Monkey Reserve out in Florida, out in the Everglades. Bubbles is 48. He's getting on. But I'll be honest, never meet your heroes. And you're about to find out why. This is my one-on-one exclusive interview with Bubbles the Chimp, the Hootenanny, on Lowey Live. Bubbles, thank you for literally hanging around for this. I'm sure your schedule is bananas.
4: I'm sorry, Lowey, your producer should have told you no monkey puns, okay? He finds them very offensive.
0: No, she did, I'm sorry. Look, Bubbles, tell me, did you ever see anything criminal take place at the Neverland Ranch? Oh, wow, okay, no, that's horrific. Would you say it was sexual in nature, or was Michael just... monkeying around?
4: Lowey, I'm not going to warn you again, okay? Any more monkey puns, I'm pulling the interview and we walk.
0: Oh, sorry. Your banana split.
4: Sorry, what was that?
0: Oh, thank God. Thought this interview was going to be a barrel of fun. Bubbles, tell me, did Michael ever teach you how to moonwalk or did you find it chimpossible?
4: All right, we're out of here.
0: Hey, it's just a joke, Bubbles. Relax, man. You and me aren't just buddies. We're primates.
4: Oh, that's it. Now you've done it. He's going to throw poop.
0: Wait, what? Hey, don't you throw your poop at me. Think I won't throw poop back? Here's a copy of our ratings in Melbourne.
4: Oh, my God, I think I'm going to be sick.
0: That's right. I win. Don't ever bring poop to a shit fight. Come on. Oh, what an exclusive. Make sure you catch it if you missed it on the free iHeart app where Lowey Live is also a podcast. Hey, I got your tickets to check out the Sheep Detectives in 2 hits time when we play...
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0: I'm going to play to you a song from a lesser-known sibling of someone famous. You just... It's going to be okay, Craig. You're going to get through this. You just got to tell me who that younger sibling is, and those tickets are yours. Yay, I did radio voice. Back into Olivia Dean. So easy, Lowey Live.

0: T-Rex of Faithless, New Religion on Lovey Life. Thank you for kicking it with us on your Friday night. Having a lot of fun making this bad boy for you. We're also live streaming. We're going to be doing something special on that a little later on. Facebook, TikTok, and Instagram at Lovey Live.
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0: Shout out to Kirsty. Shout out to North Rocks Gourmet. And shout out to the D who said, Oi, will you play the Mortal Kombat theme song later? Buddy. Absolutely not. You psycho.
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0: Ah, listen to that opener. You're not going to get audio openers like that on any other radio show but this one and possibly all the other ones on Kiss because it's made by the same guy. Hello, my name's Craig Lowe. Right now we are playing Famous Black Sheep. The game is very simple. Now, I've got a double pass for someone to go be checking out the incredible brand new Hugh Jackman film, Sheep Detectives.

0: Don't know why my voice went up that high when I said sheep detectives. But this movie has a 97% on Rotten Tomatoes. It's his best movie to date. A lot of people are actually saying that. And I want to send you away to see it. Now, you know a lot of famous singers have lesser-known siblings that are also trying to be famous within their own right. So what I'm going to do is play a little bit of a scary song. Then I'm going to give you three hints as to who that black sheep of that famous family is. Play a little snippet of their song, and then you just got to ring me up and tell me who is that famous black sheep. Okay, here we go. I'll give you guys a hint. Actually, let's play some piano music so it doesn't get scary. Yeah, that's nicer. That's nicer than the scary music. Okay, here we go. Here's hint one. My more famous singer sister doesn't know the difference between tuna and chicken. I once dated Pete Wentz from Fall Out Boy, but ended up marrying Diana Ross's son. R-E-S-P-E-C-T. My career took a turn after a lip-syncing scandal on SNL, and this was one of my jams from the 2000s. Okie dokie. So if you think you know who that lady is, give us a call right now. 131065, and those tickets to the Sheep Detectives are going to be yours as we play
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0: Chaps Rona. Lovely Live. Thank you so much for hanging out with us on your Friday night. We're also live streaming Facebook, TikTok, Instagram, and YouTube at Lowy Live. Going to be doing something special on there later.
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0: Shout-out to Alison Yeo. Shout-out to Joel Claxton. And shout-out to Carlos Freya, who said, hey, later on when you start taking requests, can you play a moment's silence so you shut the F up? Wow, dude, so hurtful.
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0: Hi, my name's Craig Lowe. Well, my full name's Craig Michael Lowe, but only my mum yells at me that when I'm setting fire to stuff. This is my brand new show here at Kiss FM. It's actually been on air for 5 months, probably not that new, but it is what it is, and I enjoy you listening to it. All right, now, I got a double pass for you to be checking out Hugh Jackman's incredible new film. It's making a lot of people cry. I'm not sure if you've seen this, but it's called The Sheep Detectives. It is heartfelt. It is beautiful. It is getting rave reviews, which is a lot like this radio show. I think we can all agree that last part wasn't true. But right now, those tickets could be yours. Give me a call. 13-1065. I'll explain the rest just like Ollie. Do you prefer Ollie Andrea, or do you prefer Liv? Which one?
5: I get called Ollie, so Ollie is good.
0: Ollie it is. All right, you're having a big weekend. You ready for a huge one?
5: Yes. Try to be.
0: Well, lady, I'm about to make it a whole lot better. I'm trying to send you away to check out The Sheep Detectives. You're going to hear three hints as to a celebrity family's black sheep of the family that's trying to be as famous as one of their siblings. Then I'm going to play a little bit of their music. You just got to tell me who that black sheep of that family is, and you are winning that double pass. You good to go?
5: Yes, I am.
0: Okay, here we go. One sec. Ooh, there's a scary music. Here we go. My more famous singer sister doesn't know the difference between tuna and chicken. I once dated Pete Wentz from Fall Out Boy, but ended up marrying Diana Ross's son. He's kind of hot. My career took a turn after a lip-syncing scandal on SNL, and this is some of my music. All right, Ollie, what you got for me?
5: Ashley Simpson!
0: Hell yeah! Congratulations.
5: Yes.
0: You don't have to scream as much as me. Hey, you've just won that double pass to The Sheep Detectives. Hopefully that helps out your amazing, incredible, big, old, huge, never-to-be-repeated weekend.
5: Thank you so much. I really appreciate it. Have a good night.
0: Thank you, Ollie. Stay there. She is terrified and never calling back into this show. And that's what you get here when you call into the Lowy Live. Don't miss The Sheep Detective starring Hugh Jackman and Emma Thompson in cinemas now. Don't you be going anywhere. We are launching it, our first time doing it on the show, and it's coming up in less than 3 hits time. I'm talking about
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0: That's right. It's a Friday night. It's time to party, baby. So jump on into the live stream. Facebook, TikTok, and Instagram at Lowy Live. And simply let me know in the stream what song you want to be hearing, and then I'll be playing it. That's how this works. You guys get it. Right now, back into the music.

0: 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Thank you so much for checking out my show here on Kiss FM. Look, she's coming off the tracks tonight. That's all right. It's live radio. That's how we love it around here. But anything you miss, you can catch up with it the next day on our daily podcast on the free iHeart Radio app. Hey, up next, it's your Manifest Destiny.
1: A succulent Chinese meal.
0: Almost. Almost. We're going to be doing these.
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0: That's right. 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All you got to do is jump in the live stream, Facebook, TikTok, or Instagram. 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

0: Big Bad Bruno Mars. I just might allow it live. Appreciate you kicking it with us right now for your Friday as we launch something incredible. Let's do it.
1: Yeehaw! Will you play me that song?
0: Again, my name's Craig Lowe. Thank you so much for hanging with us here at Lowe Live for your big old Friday night. Now, we're going to do this every Friday night if it goes eight tonight. It is, of course, our live stream, live request line. Here's how it works. If you want to hear a song right now on your very own Kiss FM station, all you got to do is jump in the live stream on Facebook, TikTok, or Instagram on any of the Kiss FM pages, or hit us up at Lowe Live. You tell me what song you want to be hearing. And the music department's kind of giving me an almost okay. I mean, they're definitely going to talk to me Monday about it. But right now, we're going to play some of the music that you want to play. That's how we're going to do it for the next 2 hours. So hit us up with your requests again in the live stream at Lowe Live, Facebook, TikTok, Instagram, and YouTube. Right now, the very first one we are doing goes out to Al Kobe, who said, I want this specific song because you look like someone who would play it at a wedding with your cousin. So I think he was having a pot shot at me, but here it is for you right now, Al Kobe. This is Cotton Eye Joe, Lowe Live. The live stream request line is now open on Kiss FM. Cotton Eye Joe, I've been married a long time ago.

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0: 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And the best. Right now, back into the regular programming. 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
0: 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We're changing it up here at Lowy Live every Friday night now. You are in control of the music, Australia. All you got to do is jump in the live stream, Facebook, TikTok, Instagram, and hit us up at Lowy Live or any of the Kiss FM pages right now. We got those bad boys back up and running. Just simply jump in there, tell me in the comment section what song you want and why, and I will play that sucker for you. Also, whoever makes the best request of the night is winning a kick-ass prize. Double pass to check out the Sheep Detectives. Right now, this one goes out to Melissa67. She says, I want to hear the Spice Girls Wannabe, because I remember watching that music video growing up and being like... look, I'll say it. She goes, I wanted nipples just like Scary Spice did, because we've all seen that music video and that green top. Look, I'm not disagreeing. When I saw it too, that's all I thought. I was like, someday I hope my nipples look like that. And guess what? With the air conditioning just right in this studio, I think we're achieving that. Right now, here it is right now. A Friday night live stream request line. Spice Girls Wannabe on Lowy Live.

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0: Get your request in right now. Jump in Facebook, TikTok, and Instagram at Lowy Live. You wanna be my lover. I'll try and play that song for you right now. Let's get back into the regular programming. This is Teddy Swims, Mr. Know-It-All. By the way, I've got a double pass for you all to be checking out The Sheep Detectives, Hugh Jackman's brand new movie, just by requesting whatever song you want right now on the live stream on KISS.

0: But it's a Friday night, which means we're going to be doing a brand new thing and hopefully continuing it. And it is...
1: Yeehaw! Will you play me that song?
0: My name's Craig Lowe. I'm sorry about that, but it just is. You know, right now, you're listening to Lowe Live across Australia. I appreciate you for doing that. As we launch into our brand new segment, it is the Friday night live stream request line. You can jump in the live streams right now, Facebook, TikTok, Instagram, and YouTube, and hit us up at Lowe Live or any of the Kiss FM pages, and you just got to jump in the comment section and tell me what song do you want to be hearing for your big old Friday night. That's how we're doing it right now, okay? So you can do that. Also, this song goes out to someone special. That person is on TikTok. Her name is Peachy. She goes, Lowie, I want you to play Michael Jackson's Beat It, but I also want you to do an impression of it. So here it is for you now, Peachy. Shimon, you got to be. Pretty good. Not bad. Kiss.

0: Michael Jackson beat it. And Lowy Live. Here we go, Friday night right now. We're doing this.
1: Friday night live stream request line.
0: And that was one of them. Jump in the live stream. Facebook, TikTok, and Instagram at Lowy Live. Any of the Kiss FM pages and let me know what you want to be hearing tonight. We're going to be doing more of them next. Oh, could it be your song? Oh, actually, we're going to be playing a song that we haven't played on this station in at least 20 years. So, oh, strap in.
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0: 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Idiot. 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And Lowy Live, the daily lowdown daily podcast. But right now, we're doing something very special for our Friday nights.
1: Yeehaw! Will you play me that song?
0: Bazinga PR Street. Hello, my name is Craig Lowy. Thank you so much for joining us here on the show right now as we launch into our brand new thing we're doing here on Fridays, giving you control of the music across Australia on KISS. All you got to do is jump in the live stream, Facebook, TikTok, and Instagram. Hit us up at Lowy Live or any of the KISS FM pages. You just jump in the comment section, tell me what you want to hear and why. I'll play that bad boy for you live on the radio to get this weekend a cranking for you. This next one goes out to Untouched Revenge, a.k.a. Kirsty. She wants to hear the Veronicas Forever. And she said, I love watching you on the live stream when you have to play the Veronicas because you look really awkward. Lady, why would I look awkward? Okay. Me and her both went on to have huge careers and be millionaires and happily married. And that only happened to one of us. Veronica's Forever, cranking up to your Friday night. Taking requests in the line now on the KISS FM stream.

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0: Sabrina Carpenter, Manchild on Lowy Live. Right now, you want to be in the live stream because we are doing something very special just for you on a Friday. It's our first night of doing it, so let's do a little bit more of it right now.
1: Will you play me that song?
0: Again, my name is Craig Loy. Thank you so much for hanging out with us tonight here at Lowy Live. That's right, we have launched something special. Again, it is called
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0: You jump in Facebook, TikTok, or Instagram, and you hit me up at Lowy Live or any of the Kiss FM pages, and you let me know what you want to hear in the comment section right now. You could be winning big for your Friday night. Don't get more sexier than this. This is Genuine Pony, requested by Brooke Keelart. She said, Lowy, I would love to see you do this dance just like Genuine. Girl, you crazy.

0: Genuine Pony on Lobby Live. Here's a fun fact. I did actually strip to that song at a dance battle at the Comedy Store in LA. You can catch it on my socials, at Lobby Live, if you need to induce vomiting or something like that. But right now, we are doing this.
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0: times around the sun, Aloe Life. Thank you for kicking it with us on your Friday night. Having a lot of fun being on air, making this bad boy for you. We're doing our final one next.
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0: 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We're gonna close tonight out with a banger. 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
1: Shower time. The best time of the... Is that a crack in my grout? Cracks mean leaks. Hidden damage. Watery damage. The home we love falling apart around us. We should move out.
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0: 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Whatever you miss on Lowy Live, you can grab it on the free iHeart app. You can also grab Smallsy there, Will and Woody. Your favourite breakfast shows are all kicking it on there. And, of course, Lowy Live. But you can also grab our show wherever you get your favourite podcast. Lowy Live right now as we do this.
1: Will you play me that song?
0: Hell yeah. Again, my name is Craig Lowe. Thank you so much for hanging out with us right now here at Lowy Live. We've been doing them all night. You just had to jump in the live stream, Facebook, TikTok, and Instagram at Lowy Live. And we are playing whatever song you guys want me to play. We've been doing it for the last couple of hours, and right now it's time to finish it on an absolute biggity banger. Oh, shit. Cyndi Lauper, Girls Just Want to Have Fun. This one goes out to Melly Love Music. She said, girls just want to have fun, Lowy, so crank it up. And I said, I'll keep my shirt on, so they will.

0: Hello, but girls just want to have fun. That was our final
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0: Thing blew up tonight. We're going to be doing it next week, I promise you. But right now it's time we get on getting on.

0: It certainly has been. Oh, guys, thank you so much for kicking it with us tonight here at Kiss FM, wherever you are across Australia. Thank you. We appreciate your love, time, and energy. Having a lot of fun making the show. Our first night doing requests on the live stream. It kicked ass, man. You're hilarious up in there. It also got very unhinged. We also did some dancing. Some of you needed to do almost a welfare check on me, and that's fine. That was just how I danced. So thank you very much for your concern. Hey, guys, anything you miss, you can grab it on the free iHeartRadio app. You can grab every one of your favorite podcasts, any of your favorite shows on Kiss that you miss, you can grab it there. Lobby Live is a daily podcast. You can grab that anywhere you want. Also, thank you to everyone who came into the live streams. You can do that whenever you want. From 9 till 12, Facebook, TikTok, and Instagram at Lowy Live. I will be back next week with more hilarity for y'all. Again, thank you so much. My name is Craig Lowe. Have a happy and safe weekend. Oh, no. Goodbye.
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0: Will and Woody, you're either up early, up late, or maybe still out. Maybe you're heading back to your house and a former reality star is coming over to have a great time with you.
1: Ooh, that would be really exciting.
0: Yeah, one of us has been in that situation before.
1: We won't say which one, though. The question is, if that former reality star is coming over to your house,
0: yeah.
1: And I had to bring up Sharon again, but are you going to have a shower?
0: Did you?
1: Do you? What? You might. Why don't you make it specific? We're having fun before. My wife might be up.
0: That's true.
1: Because, you know, we have a young child. If you're up, hun, I'll be home soon. And Will's joking. All right, let's crack into the best bits.

0: Nothing good happens after midnight, except these two. It's Will and Woody keeping you up.
1: Will and Woody, they doing Can You Hear It?
2: I believe so,
1: yeah. Oh, I can't wait. Can you hear it? Boys, I can break your record. Can you hear it? I have been nailing this since I have started. I could take 10 grand out of your budget tomorrow by winning and breaking the all-time record for Can You Hear It?
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5: You look nervous, Smallsy.
1: It dawned on me the weight that now sits on my shoulders while Olivia Rodrigo was singing. I have realised now, I have not been practising. I have done no homework. I don't know how I will approach this if I go out on the first one. I am now realising I've talked a big game.
5: Yes, talked a big game. And also, you have skin in the game now because you were just saying before the song, we only agreed to have you on the show and play Can You Hear It and have a crack at things.
6: Well, first of all, because he's part of the network and one team, one dream.
1: And we're two shows that get on, right?
6: We support each other here. That's always what it's all about.
5: Always welcome. But, you know, there's a lot of people who want to play Can You Hear It. They're missing out right now. So we said to you, Smallsy, if you don't get the 16, what will you offer us, or what do we get out of this?
1: Now, I have thought long and hard about this. Earlier this week, Wednesday afternoon, when we spoke, you seemed, Will, triggered is a word I would use, that Billie Eilish decided to be on my show most recently.
5: Yes!
6: Thank you. Yeah. This is showing good levels of emotional intelligence here, Smallsy. Picked up on that.
1: I could sense it. I could see it.
6: See the tears rolling down my cheeks.
1: So I have thought about this.
6: Yep.
1: I think it's only fair that if I do fail,
6: yep,
1: the next Billie Eilish interview that comes into the network, I will ask her who she wants to be interviewed. I will allow you two to do the Billie Eilish interview.
6: Wow.
1: The next one that comes in, it's yours.
5: Wow, okay.
1: Even if her team come to me, because you made her cry last time, I'll tell them to go to you.
5: Okay.
1: And
5: okay,
1: as a sweetener.
5: Okay. Yeah. Oh, here we go. Yes.
1: I'll also give you Keita Alexander.
5: Whoa.
6: Wow. Huge.
5: All right.
6: Huge.
5: Okay.
6: I hate to say it, but I think we may have been offered Keita already. and we're looking forward to talking to her.
5: Don't make Keita the steak knife. She's a great get.
1: Take her back. Yep. I'll give you Kelly Holiday because I still want to go to America. So how does that sound? Billie Eilish and Kelly Holiday. You can get the two biggies.
5: No. We're good friends with Kelly Holiday.
6: You know, we're good friends with Kelly Holiday. You know that.
5: Don't you bring up Kelly Holiday.
6: I love this.
5: Look at this.
6: I love
5: Look at you.
6: He's a real.
5: Look at you trying to get into our heads.
6: I know. I love it. All right. Cool. Are we accepting the terms of the Billie Eilish interview?
5: We're shaking on Billie Eilish.
6: And that's the next time she gets offered to the network for an interview. Sure, I feel like you might know that we might not be on the network next time she comes around.
5: You boys have got insider information. You boys have got 8 months left. I know you're out of contract.
6: Billy hasn't got another record for another year. Crafty Smallsy. If anything, I respect you, mate. You're a player and I love it. All right,
5: let's do it. If we're sacked, she comes on our podcast next year.
1: I say don't put that into the universe, boys.
6: All right, here we go.
1: Because podcast, no one wants to do a podcast. I mean, they do want to do it. Sorry.
6: Yeah, no.
1: You do want to do a podcast?
6: Yeah, of course you do, mate. Now, we're all on eggshells, aren't we? All right. Well, should we give him his first can?
5: Absolutely.
6: Let's give him his first
5: can. Absolutely.
6: All right, here we go. Can one.

0: Okay. If
1: oh, come on, mate, we're going to do 16 of these. Let's go.
0: I'm going to say a beer.
1: Let's go to a song. That's right, mate.
2: Oh, no. Yeah, yeah. Oh, no.
1: You've spent years dragging people over songs.
2: Yeah.
1: Time to be dragged over yourself, mate. All right. Sit in the great unknown. Could it all be over up next? Smallsy's crack at $10,000. Or is he on the phone to Billy's manager already?
3: It's Will and Woody.
4: Me not working hard. Yeah, right. Picture that with a Kodak. Or better yet, go to Times

0: towns you've ever been to. Will and Woody keeping you up.
1: The swap meet continues, or maybe it's over today, Woods. We actually are sitting on a $3,500 ring. If you're following the journey, head to the socials, Will and Woody, or stay tuned for a trade after five. We're actually going to have Paris in today to tell us whether or not what we've got is enough for her if we finished it.
2: Pop the champagne, baby.
1: Right now, though, a very special edition of Can You Hear It?
3: Can you hear it? Can you hear it? Can you hear it?
2: You guys all know Can You Hear It? Beer or soft drink based on the sound of the can opening. A big fan of that game for years has been Smallsy of the Smallsy Show. You can hear him 3 till 4, 7 till 9 on the KISS Network. He bookends us. He's a great man to bookend us. We love him.
1: Yes.
2: But Smallsy, we didn't like you speaking overconfidently about the fact that you thought you could get 16 cans in a row.
4: Yeah, I now regret being so confident. I also would like to paint a picture here. These two have said nothing to me during that song.
2: Mm-mm.
4: They have given me no indication of which way I'm going.
1: No.
4: Mm-hmm. In fact, I'm feeling uncomfortable now.
2: Good.
4: Really... Not made me feel part of the furniture, to be honest with you. And I was really expecting, at least in the early stage of this game, you could guide me a little bit just for the entertainment purposes.
1: Absolutely not, mate. Absolutely not,
2: mate. This isn't entertainment for us at all. This is about winning. This is about winning. And especially now that the terms are, so you will get, your show will get $10,000 off our show budget if you get 16 in a row. But yep, we've just found out, you have offered, that next time Billie Eilish does an interview with the network, that'll be with
4: yours.
2: Our show.
1: Yep.
2: And not yours, if yours. You don't get
4: Got
2: 16.
4: It. Yep. I've taken back Keita Alexander, by the way. She's on mine next week. So sorry about that.
1: Oh, you don't
2: care. That's fine.
1: That's right. I think,
2: Okay.
4: You didn't care for that one?
2: No.
1: No. I didn't say that, mate.
2: We don't have time to fight. We don't
1: so
2: have
1: you've
2: time
1: guessed
2: to fight.
1: One, so you've guessed one can, Smallsy.
4: Yeah.
1: You guessed a beer?
4: Can I just explain? As the
1: Nah, you actually can't. You actually can't. Because if you want to get 16, or have actually got to get it done before 5 o'clock, you've gone for 20 minutes with guessed one can. Your first can, you guessed a beer, you were correct.
5: Well done. Well done. You're away. You're away.
1: Now, less talking, more listening.
4: Go.
1: Can two.
2: Can two.
4: I'm going to say that's a beer too.
2: Correct. Well done.
1: Oh! Oh, look at him. And he's fired up. He's fired up. Look at him. The face. Wow. Wowee. Oh, God. He's pumped. You ready?
4: Yeah,
1: can three. You got a long way to go. Can three.
4: 14 to go, boys.
1: 14. Here we go.
4: That's a soft drink.
2: Holy dilly, that's right.
1: Smallsy.
2: Smallsy. So what's the difference, Smallsy? What's the difference?
4: There's a ting, boys. Boys, there's a ting. You can hear the way the gas escapes from the can. From the can.
1: Can four.
4: Soft drink.
1: That's a soft drink, correct. So you're entering up. So I think once people get four cans, I think they're a good player. I don't know if you're across the leaderboard here, but Joe Jonas was the first one to get six. He was the first one to go over five, and he kind of kicked off a run of really good players. But I would say if you get six, I'll call you a player, Smallsy. You a player.
2: 5 seconds of summer got nine.
1: Yes.
2: I believe Jason Derulo got one. He was nowhere.
4: Not surprised.
1: Can five?
2: Yeah, can five.
1: Can five. All right, here we go.

0: tough one there because the ting was kind of in the middle, right? Wasn't too high, wasn't too low. Beer?
1: Now, before we reveal the answer, because we're coming up...
0: Absolutely terrible.
1: We're coming up to the five-minute mark, and, you know, we all know that's a good time to be wrapping up a spot in commercial radio. Before we reveal what the answer is for this one, because we'll probably have to go to a break now, I would like to reveal that one of your producers reached out to one of our producers.
0: What happened? What do you mean, one of they reached out?
1: And she said, hey, would you mind feeding us the answers? Might be fun.
0: I don't know what you're talking about.
2: Don't play dumb. Don't play dumb, Smalsy.
1: And she's since ratted you out and said he made me do it.
0: Are you joking?
1: I'm not joking, mate. I'm not joking. No jokes here. No jokes here.
0: Okay. But did they feed any answers is the question. And I think the answer you'll find there is no. May I try? Did I try to cheat? Yes. Did they feed me the answers? No.
1: No.
0: So don't minimise me five cans deep, okay? Okay. Don't minimise where I've gotten to.
1: Okay, I'm not minimising where you've gotten to. Okay. But that is as far as you will get with five cans. That is the show is over. The Coke Zero has outdone him.
2: I will drink the Coke that beat you.
0: Oh, and it's my favourite one too.
2: Tastes good, Smalsy.
1: You played well, Smalsy. You played valiantly. And as I said before, I actually don't mind that you cheated. I respect you. I like it. I like it. All's fair in love and war. You had a crack. You had to do what you could.
0: I appreciate you letting me on, boys. I give you, with grace and kindness, the next Billie Eilish interview.
1: Thank you so much, mate.
0: She will be yours. I appreciate you letting me step into the powerhouse Will and Woody show and the Can You Hear It? It's got legs, this game, boys. It's got legs.
1: Thanks, Smalsy. Appreciate it, mate. And look, as a little bit of a sweetener, as you've shown us so much faith, we'll send you... We'll give you Guy Sebastian next week on us. That's on us.
0: Oh, fantastic. That's great. Thank you.
2: No worries at all.
0: Give me an interview or concert tickets?
2: Concert tickets. We'll give you some Billie Eilish movie tickets as well. We've got them as well. You know what? Have the seasoning pack as well.
3: Oh, love it. Thank you, boys. Up late or up early? It's Will and Woody keeping you up.
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26: 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Kiss. Elizabeth.

0: teammates that just want to keep going. It's Will and Woody keeping you up.
1: Got a $100 Funday Sweets voucher to give away to the person who does the best David Attenborough.
2: And now snakes are on the alert. This is the best feeding opportunity they will get all year.
1: So 131065 is the phone number here. If you've got a great David Attenborough, love to give you the $100 Funday Sweets voucher. It's his 100th birthday today. That's why we're talking about the big fella.
3: Well done.
1: Which is awesome.
3: Or is he still doing his thing?
1: Yeah, he did one last year. I don't know how often they get him in the field.
3: Just get him in the studio, get him in the booth. We need your voice on this footage. And that's fair enough.
1: Because I think, he's 100. I think he's still remarkably mobile for someone that age, to be honest. But, I think if they're worried, if they put him in the desert, he might blow away.
3: Boy,
1: he looks frail.
3: Yeah, he's 100 years old.
1: I did see a doco with him recently on the Great Barrier Reef, and it was really cool because they had all this footage of when he did his original documentary on the Barrier Reef, which was in, the 50s. They had the footage, and I think he was the first person to take underwater footage at the Barrier Reef. So they showed all this footage of him looking amazing, by the way.
3: I mean, young Attenborough is hot.
1: He was hot then.
3: And I think he held the hotness until at least the 70s.
1: So cool to see I think that's why people often talk about why people live for so long.
3: Yeah.
1: If you find something that you're that passionate about, almost like something in your brain that's like, got to stay here because that's the most satisfying thing in the world for me.
3: TV career.
2: This is a horned lizard and very beautiful too. This particular species is called the regal horned lizard because it has this splendid crown of spikes at the back of his neck.
1: You know a bit about regal horns, Woods?
3: I do. And even if that's absolute BS, because I often hear David and I just go even if you are just tugging my leg, I'm just believing you. Do you know what I mean?
1: You're into it. As soon as he starts talking about it,
3: is he making it up? Is he ad-libbing? Do you know what I mean? The bear comes out of this cave in May every year. And you're like, yeah, I believe him. I don't know if you've been there all year, but and the reason the bear is here is because it's looking for his child. And you go, I don't know how you'd know that. But yeah, I'm buying it, man.
1: He's obviously getting, because this is the other thing as well. I don't know about you, when I'm watching nature documentaries, I feel as if the person who's talking is kind of omniscient, know all this stuff, but really they're obviously getting fed information by people that have been watching the bears for a long time.
3: Or making it up.
1: He's not making it up.
3: The bird is trying to mate with the female now. Is it? It's just dancing. Anyway, someone in the studio. I got some David Attenborough facts.
1: I don't think that's fair.
3: He's got the record-breaking Instagram growth. When he joined Insta in 2020,
1: yeah,
3: he broke the record for fastest time to reach 1 million followers. Did it in 5 hours.
4: Whoa!
1: Strong.
3: 5 hours, Will. Whoa. Great numbers. He's been knighted not once, twice. I don't know.
1: He's been knighted twice. That's
3: been
1: awesome.
3: Knighted twice. 8 BAFTAs. But Annalise, you're the resident actress in the team. Before we open up to everyone else, 131065 is the number. If you want to give us your best David Attenborough impersonation, some fun day lollies for the best one. Annalise, give us your Davy.
5: Great. In the wild, I see Will and Woody in the studio, and they are about to go on air.
1: What's with the breathing?
5: I just heard him then. He did breaths. I didn't do that earlier, but
1: that's
5: I heard him acting. Quite breathy.
1: That's it. So you, an untrained, yeah, didn't
3: the
1: hear.
3: It's the subtlety.
1: Untrained,
3: the
1: didn't subtlety. Hear the breath.
3: Let me hear David again. Let me hear real David.
2: The crabs make a dash for it, risking life and limb to graze on these seaweed pastures.
1: Doesn't breathe. Annalise doesn't get the lollies, you might. So 131065, $100 worth of fun day lollies for you. Yeah, the best lollies in the world. For you, if you've got a great David Attenborough celebrating the great man, 100 years old today, so give us a call.
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1: 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It's Will and Woody keeping you up.
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3: 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One of them gets close enough to bite the hare's tail.
4: Oh, poor hare. Okay, we've got...
2: 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William, you're first up. You do a good David Attenborough on his 100th birthday.
5: Really, this nature is just beautiful.
4: William, we've just seen a huge tarantula enter the room. Describe what's going on, William. Sorry, mate.
5: What was the question?
4: Oh God, I put you on the spot. Oh God. He's
2: 9 years old.
4: There's a wolf. There's a wolf, and they're hunting as a pack. Just as David said before, go for it.
5: Really.

0: if the wolves are just hunting in packs, isn't it great how they bond?
1: Oh, good for you, William. Well done, mate.
2: Sorry to put you on the spot, mate. Well done.
1: William, you can have yourself a $100 Fun Day Sweets voucher. Yeah. That's for you, mate. Great work. Great David Attenborough. It's his 100th birthday. We're celebrating the big fella. Spence.
3: Boys, how are we?
2: Okay, that's your real voice, I hope. Give us your David Attenborough.
3: Out there in the woods is the gazelle hiding with the lion. And as he hides up the mountain, he knows he's in grave danger.
1: Not bad.
2: Oh, I liked grave
1: Not
2: danger.
1: Bad.
2: I liked grave danger.
1: Spins in the lead. It's definitely the lingo. I think what we're discovering is that no one knows anything about wildlife. the gazelle in the woods is on the way up the mountain.
2: It was hiding with a lion.
1: It's hard to come up with, yeah, isn't it?
2: It is.
1: Well, we don't.
2: David makes it up.
1: Does David got a wife? Do we know? Is she still alive, Annalise?
2: Not in my research.
1: Make use of yourself in here.
4: Oh, God, I just Googled David Attenborough Young, not David Attenborough wife.
1: Oh, is that because we were saying he was sexy before?
2: And he is, isn't he?
4: Does he
2: have a wife?
4: He has a wife, yes.
1: He does. And
4: but
1: she's still
4: she
1: alive too?
4: Away.
1: Oh, so she's also passed away.
4: Yeah, 1997.
1: Oh, a while ago. Wow. Yeah. So single for 29 years.
2: Well, we're not sure. Let's go to Jay here. Jay.
1: Surely he's married to nature. You know what I mean? Like, I feel like it'd be hard to get in David's pants because he'd just be, you know, the other woman in the relationship is the wildlife.
2: Someone told me that bras and panties get thrown on the stage when he goes and does speaking tours.
1: Really?
2: Someone told me that. Oh, yeah. Oh, David Attenborough. Jay, I'm pretty sure it was David Attenborough. Jay, you can do a good David Attenborough as well.
5: Yes, I can.
2: Far away, my friend.
3: These two very strange species of animal are called the Wind and the Woody. One likes to ride bicycles and one doesn't. One wears Lycra and one likes to aim his car at one in Lycra.
1: Jay, very good. Wow, brought it back to the show as well.
2: Great description of the two of us.
1: I don't mow down cyclists, just want to make that clear. But yeah, that is Jay was very good there.
2: Yeah, give him the lollies as well, mate. Give him the lollies.
1: Jay, you can have the lollies, mate. $100 Funday Sweets voucher for you. We're going to finish on Michelle. Michelle.
6: Hey, boys. How are you?
1: How are you?
6: Good. So I heard him this morning thanking everyone for the emails and letters that he got for his 100th birthday. So I'm going to give him my best shot.
1: Okay. All right, get in there, Michelle.
6: Thank you all so much. Although I cannot get in touch with every one of you, I'm deeply, deeply touched. I so appreciate it. Thank you from my heart.
2: You've seen a giraffe. You've seen a lion attacking a giraffe. Describe it, David.
6: Oh, my God, there's this amazing giraffe, and this lion is coming after him right now. What do we see, guys? Have a look at this. This is amazing.
1: 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That's the strongest content.
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0: Listen. Will and Woody, you're either up early, up late. Either way, we're here. This is just some good gear.
1: And you're probably wondering to yourself, like, do I go to bed now? Like, if I go to sleep now, I'm probably still getting 4 to 5. Or hours of sleep, that is. Mm. Or do we just enjoy our best bits and just, I mean, enjoy a beautiful sunrise? We're with you until the sunrise. Oh, but okay, we're there with you half the way. And then, you know, from that point on, it's all uphill, baby. You'll get there.
0: Yeah. I don't know if I've ever, like, if a radio show has ever made me, like, skip sleep.
1: Well, let me tell you.
0: Do you know what I mean? Like, no, this would have to be scintillating.
1: And it is.
0: Is it?
1: Mm-hmm.
0: I haven't checked the edits.
1: I don't know what we're doing, but I know that it's scintillating. Okay. It's you and me.
0: It's Will and Woody.
1: Get to the sunrise, baby.
0: Will and Woody.
2: Let's get the party started. See you at the bar. You was hardly talking. That's when I knew that your heart was scarring. Friends to lovers need a part to star in. Like, wait, babe, let me ask your pardon.

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1: 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It's Will and Woody keeping you up.
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1: Will and Woody's Swap Meet.
2: It's a trade.
1: From trash.
3: We want to go from
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1: Come and make a trade. 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
2: Oh, it's no surprise that the text line is in meltdown, 0429 13 1065, and that's the reason I've got to read it out. And 0413 1065, if you'd like to make a trade right now for the Canon T50, 1983 to 1989 was when the camera was made. Look, I mean, refurbished. These are selling for hundreds of dollars. I just had a look then. Everyone was saying they were a bit underwhelmed by it, but I actually think this looks cool.
7: I've just seen it.
2: The aesthetic is unbelievable.
7: I thought it would look a lot worse. I thought it'd be way more wear and tear. You've still got the case. The case is kind of like that cool retro kind of look.
2: It's almost like the camera that, you know, you would see like war veterans, Vietnam War people use. Whenever you watch Vietnam War movies, there's guys that have got the working nose cameras. It looks like one of their. I think it's awesome.
7: Right, flash. The flash comes with it.
2: Comes with the case. We spoke to Sam yesterday, and he said it's basically just been in a drawer for 40 years and barely used, barely touched. I think this is a hot item, Woods, and I think this is the item that's going to take us one step closer to the engagement ring that Paris so desperately wants. If you're just joining the swap, she's put a threshold on it. She's put a label on it. She said she wants it to be a $10,000 engagement ring, and certainly her partner does. So, look, we've got a bit of work to do from the camera. There's no doubt about that, but that's what we're here for.
7: We're only 4 days in. We're in a great spot. And Angelica, you would like to offer us something special for the vintage camera that we have.
8: Look, a bit on theme with the artist that just played, but I've got a couple of signed Taylor Swift CDs.
7: Here we go. What CDs? Are they well-known CDs?
8: Two of them are from her most recent album, So the Life of a Showgirl, and one of them is from the Tortured Poets collection.
7: And how did you get these CDs signed? Did you buy it specifically signed, or did you see her sign it in person?
8: Oh, I wish I could see her sign it, but no, I was a crazy fan waiting at 2 o'clock in the morning and happened to be when she dropped them on her website. Wow. And very lucky to grab a few from there before she even released them in Australia.
2: Why are you getting rid of them, Angelica? Is this just because you want to help the boys get to an engagement ring, or do you like photography?
8: Well, look, I'm a big sucker for collecting like vintage things, and I feel like I've got way too many of these Taylor Swift CDs.
2: Right.
8: So I feel like making a bit of room for something old is kind of, you know.
2: Okay.
7: All right,
2: Angelica.
7: Great. I mean, straight off the bat, you know that gets demand. People love Taylor Swift.
2: Yeah, right. Okay. Like,
7: there'll be interest. There will be interest.
2: All right. Well, look, I think it's pretty good. We're going to go to a song. 13-1065. Now is the time, Australia.
7: I'm almost ready to put my feet up.
2: You are driving home. You want a camera. You like photography. And then you hear us say, we have a 1985 Canon T50 vintage camera, barely used, up for a trade.
1: It's Will and

0: nothing good happens after midnight, except these two. It's Will and Woody keeping you up.
1: Not famous for many things on this show. However, Woods, we are good at, proficient at trading things on the radio. So we start with trash, something that's relatively insignificant, something that people wouldn't want necessarily, and then we swap that item every single day on the radio to get something awesome. In the past, we've gone from an open packet of peanuts to a return trip to Paris. We've traded anti-aging wrinkle cream to a 40-foot yacht.
2: Yes, we have.
1: We are very good at this, but
2: yes, we are.
1: Right now, this is proving a challenge.
0: Will and Woody's swap meet. Swap the deal, keep the good energy with Glowbird.
2: Well, ye of so little faith. You forget, my dear chap, that there is this middle period where we're just kind of meandering a little bit. We take a few steps backwards, but trust me, you just have to trust the process, okay? We currently have a 1985 vintage Canon camera. And just looking at pictures of it, even if you're not into photography, you walk around the streets with this bad boy around your neck, your cool points are going up big time.
1: Big time.
2: You're a bit of a hipster.
1: Big time.
2: Which is big in Melbourne. You just look like a very fashionable person. Just wear it as a fashion accessory.
1: Even if you are into photography, though, I've been reading a little bit about the Canon T50. Yeah. Not to bore you about it, Woods, but I think it is, this one is like good to go.
2: Yeah.
1: Sam, who's made the last swap with us, this camera is like in amazing condition. It's been in a drawer for 50 years.
2: So great condition.
1: It comes with the flash, comes with lens,
2: the strap.
1: Comes with the instructions, the case, the strap. It looks great.
2: I don't reckon there's still a warranty on it, given that it's 40 years old. But let's go to Courtney here. Courtney, we were offered before the song there for the signed Taylor Swift CDs, which is a great offer. But Courtney, what would you like to offer us for the Canon camera?
3: I have two sets of Lego, the botanicals.
1: The botanicals?
2: Thanks for the call, Courtney.
1: What's the botanicals? What's Lego's expensive, brother.
2: Yeah, no, I get it.
1: It's expensive. What's the botanicals?
2: It's got a Ruby here. Ruby.
4: It's like flowers.
2: Ruby. Yeah. Ruby.
1: Flower Lego.
2: Yeah. Ruby, what would you like to offer us for the vintage Canon camera that we've currently got?
5: An iPhone 4.
1: iPhone 4?
2: So what year was that?
1: That is vintage. Why are we dealing with the vintage tech? What is this?
2: So it happens to vintage tech. You just put it in a drawer.
1: Well, I feel like we're getting in a hole, though. We're like, because vintage tech people deal with vintage tech people. So,
2: I think old iPhones are not. They're starting to become cool again because people want less distraction.
5: For sure.
2: So yeah, yep.
1: No, it won't work, mate. It won't work.
2: Ruby, does it work?
3: It works.
1: I'm trying to look at the iPhone 4. So the iPhone 4 was the one I think where they first brought in the
2: I'd love an iPhone.
1: The glass back.
3: Size.
1: It's pocket size. It's tiny.
2: Yeah,
1: it's tiny.
2: Great. Like, I would actually love that.
1: It's still got the button. It's not for you. It's still got the button on it.
2: Does it have a charger cord, Ruby?
5: It's got a charger cord, yep.
1: It's one of those fat charger cords takes up pretty much half, like, the whole of the bottom.
2: Ruby, how long has it been out of use for? Like, when were you last using it?
5: Oh, I think we turned it on about a year ago.
2: Okay. Yeah, a year ago, and it was still working. So I can't see why it's not working now.
1: I don't think you're getting it to have a phone, though. I think you're getting it to have it as a collector's item.
2: Disagree. Good friend of ours is rolling with an iPhone 4 currently.
1: Who's that?
2: T-Bear.
1: He doesn't have an iPhone 4.
2: He does. I don't know why.
1: I said his last name. You said his surname, which is
2: Doggy,
1: very funny.
2: Doggy, he's an iPhone.
1: Doggy.
2: He's got an iPhone 4.
1: Oh, the dog rolls with a 4, doesn't he?
2: And he loves it.
1: No, he doesn't.
2: Yes, he does, and he loves it.
1: Right, okay.
2: And it's so small.
1: I'm going to be honest, guys. We are padding here a little bit because we were offered something unbelievable before in some signed Taylor Swift CDs, and I would love to have taken them, and I'm not sure what's going on with Angelica.
6: Okay, Angelica's started her weekend.
2: Yeah, she started. I think that's still a legit offer from Angelica, even though she's not answering her calls now. Jenna,
1: can we take the offer?
6: I reckon.
1: Or do we need her to be on the radio? I mean, like...
6: she was on the radio and she offered it to us.
1: But my legal brain's kind of going through. We need offer and acceptance.
2: Shut your legal brain off. Let's go to Jenny here, though, just to see what else we've got out there. Jenna, what would you like to offer us for the vintage Canon camera?
7: I've got a king single mattress and a king single bed frame.
1: Good for you, Jen.
2: Bed. No
1: Good
2: bed.
1: Good for you, Jen. Well, and congratulations on the graduation. We're not taking the bed.
2: No bed.
1: Tia. We're not taking an old bed, mate.
2: Okay.
1: We're not. We're just not doing that.
2: Okay, mate. Okay.
1: It's a backward step.
2: All right.
1: Now, see what you don't do, you get excited about items. I project the plan in my head. think what are the steps forward that we're going to take to get to the $10,000 engagement ring? Yeah. You don't do that.
2: I do.
1: You know,
2: we're not going to go
1: from a speaker to a camera to a bed and then to a $10,000 engagement ring. We need to be looking forward, moving forward.
2: Okay.
1: Tia.
2: Just save the lecture for after the show.
4: Hello.
2: Tia, what would you like to offer us?
4: iPhone XR.
2: A what, sorry?
1: iPhone XR.
4: An iPhone XR.
1: What's an
2: that?
1: iPhone XR?
4: Like, I'm pretty sure they missed the 9 and went to the 10 straight away, so iPhone XR.
1: Oh, sorry. Okay. Okay. I forgot it was called iPhone
2: okay,
1: X.
2: Okay, so that's a step up from the 4, but is it losing a bit of its fun novelty by going
1: it's in
2: 10?
1: A halfway house, isn't it?
2: I think so.
1: Because if
2: I
1: it was...
4: No,
1: if it
4: actually,
1: was,
4: I think it's in pretty
1: we weren't
4: great
1: asking
4: condition
1: for your opinion, Tia. But I like it.
2: I think, despite all... Okay, so obviously we've got the... We're choosing between the phones and the CDs, right? I think that's... Would we agree on that?
1: Yep.
2: Okay. I think the iPhone 4 is quite cool. I think there's a world where people would demand... And I think iPhone 4...
1: Now, Tommy, 4s, button pusher Tommy used to be on the Genius Bar, and he's got something to say about the iPhone 4.
8: And Brad actually texted us. So the iPhone 4 runs on 3G, and they've recently just shut down all the 3G networks, so you can't actually use the iPhone 4.
1: Hang on a second, guys. I've just seen here that apparently a 4 gigabyte iPhone.
2: Yeah.
1: Is that an iPhone 4? 2007? Is that an iPhone 4?
2: Yeah, go on.
1: 4GB iPhone?
2: Go on.
1: Just sold at an auction for over $100,000.
2: No. Then here we go. Now here we go.
8: No way.
1: That's what it said.
2: Ruby's got no idea what she's sitting on.
1: Well, can she hear me?
2: Probably.
1: Did she hear that?
2: I don't know.
1: She's still no, $75 to $125.
2: No, yeah. Sorry. $75 to $125.
1: Yeah, sorry.
2: Oh,
1: take it back.
2: What?
8: They're going for like $50.
1: What a ride.
2: Oh, okay, well, everyone stop.
1: What a ride.
2: So what about
1: imagine
2: the...
1: if we had it.
2: What about the iPhone XR?
1: No. We want the Taylor Swift CDs.
2: Okay,
1: Angelica,
2: she's
1: gone. I think she's actually... She looked up the camera we've got.
2: No.
1: And I think she saw between... I think she's saying that...
2: I think she's just hit some bad reception. I think I'm... And, I didn't do any law, but she said, I want to give you, I'm offering you the Taylor Swift signed CDs. That is, in my mind, an offer.
1: Okay.
2: We're taking the CDs. And Angelica, if you don't answer the phone, we will come and get those CDs.
1: No, we won't.
0: Keep Will and Woody just to yourselves. Roll down your window and crank it up. I double dare you. It's Will and
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33: 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Kiss.

0: you've ever been to. Will and Woody keeping you up.
1: Woodrow, we've got one of the biggest stars in the world who joins us right now, Khalid. We spoke to him the other day.
2: I did say before the chat, like, obviously Khalid is an extraordinary artist, but when we were told by our producers that we were speaking to Khalid, I said, DJ Khalid. And then I realised that they are not the same person.
3: Yep.
2: So what you're going to hear at the start of this chat is us really leaning into that. That, you know, it's quite extraordinary that there are two huge artists in the world, one called DJ Khalid, one called Khalid. And we're going to see if he was going to get around those similarities. And I'll leave it for you guys to judge as to whether he got around this first line of questioning.
4: First of all, I just wanted to kind of gauge how frustrating this is for you / whether or not you will consider a name change. Our production team were like, Khalid, tomorrow, interview. And then naturally the first question is, okay, are we talking Khalid? Are we talking DJ Khalid? Are we talking Khalid? Oh, there's just, you kind of go through the list, right? You kind of knock them down.
5: Oh, yeah, for sure. Earlier in my career, the differentiation, if that's a word, if you will, between me and DJ Khalid was definitely a common conversation, for sure.
6: I would suggest maybe you should all get together and do a massive rock-off, and that person gets the name.
5: Honestly, I feel like that would be too much effort for me, and I think I would just let him have the name.
3: That is the best response.
7: You can just have it. You can just have it.
4: Have you guys spoken before?
5: Yeah, we've spoken before.
4: All right, cool. So let's say he calls you. He's like, Khalid, been thinking about the whole name thing. I think we just need to sort this out. You get to choose the place.
5: Maybe in like Rome or something.
4: Ooh,
5: in like
4: a Colosseum. Rome rock
3: like
4: off.
3: Colosseum. In the Colosseum.
5: Like a Colosseum vibe. Just like me, my sword, shield.
4: Come on, Jerry.
5: And then whoever wins gets the name.
6: I love that. You were 18 when things really started popping off. When some success comes in, obviously some money comes in as well. And for me, as an 18-year-old, if I all of a sudden came into a lot of money, I would have made some stupid purchases. Is there a purchase that comes to mind for you?
5: The bright orange soda colored Rolls Royce I had maybe like a couple of years ago that I could never drive anywhere without being recognized. I feel like that was probably a little stupid of me. But you live and you learn, you know. It was like really bright. It was the brightest orange you could be. It was like tangerine orange.
4: Wow.
5: Someone ran into the side of it at Coachella. I got into a taxi at Coachella. And I'm just sitting on the side of the road in a bright orange Rolls Royce. And everyone's, you know, screaming out their window at me. And yeah, it was great.
4: Someone crashed into you?
5: Yeah, she was 93 years old too.
4: What?
5: Yeah.
4: I can't believe that. You can't get angry at them. You're just like, oh, God, you're so old.
5: Like, you know what? Just go. You go.
4: Yeah, get out of here. Can't do anything about that. Wow, that's awesome.
6: The It's Always Summer Somewhere Tour, which is coming to Australia this November. You guys can get tickets on sale now if you want to go and see Khalid. Have you got fond memories of Australia and New Zealand? But
5: I love Australia and New Zealand so much, actually. Australia was the first time I ever did an arena, which was like a really big accomplishment before America, actually.
4: Because stadiums, like, obviously peak year powers, amazing gig. What about like funniest gig that you've played? And this can be anywhere along your career where you're like, whoa, what am I doing here sort of thing.
3: I'll warm you up here, Khalid. Will DJ'd at a sauna a couple of minutes ago.
4: Yeah. At a day spa.
3: That's it.
5: Whoa. Wow. Yeah.
3: It was just in the corner, sweating it up.
4: But that was
3: about eight people.
5: Real sticky. Real sticky.
3: Real sticky.
4: I didn't find it strange. I was contributing to the stick. I was absolutely, dropping some heat.
5: You were contributing to the stick.
4: I was dropping some heat.
3: The temperature.
4: It was just rising.
3: How about that for you? What's your, I'm not sure if you ever performed in a sauna, but what's your strangest gig?
5: I've done a couple birthday parties. Those get kind of crazy.
4: Oh, as in like private, they've gone like, we'll flip the bill. Wow. Like for like a kid or for an adult?
5: Scout's honor, man. I can't tell you. But.
4: Oh, wow.
3: when you do a birthday, are you sticking around for the cake?
5: I'm ordering a separate cake just for myself.
4: Good for you.
3: That's your rider. I want my own cake.
1: There you go. And that's great follow-up from you, Woods.
2: That's some great cake chat. That's really, that's, I mean, I reckon that'll be picked up by the pop culture website. Khalid eats his own cake. That's just good gossip.
1: Khalid, it's always summer somewhere. Tour coming to Australia this November. Up late
0: or up early? 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

0: Well, it's obviously very close to this show for anyone that's listened to us in the past. And now we're doing something wonderful with the Push-Up Challenge.
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0: Hey, so this is a really cool idea. Well, this is your idea. This is the idea that a lot of people, particularly guys, don't hear the fact that they're awesome. They don't feel it from other people, and hence they're afraid to be vulnerable around them. And we all know that that leads to some very dark places.
2: Yeah.
0: So these people have all registered.
2: Is that a throw? Were you throwing to me?
0: Oh, yeah.
2: Just the confirmation.
0: We've asked
2: for, So we've asked people to register willandwoody.com if there is a man in their life who they just love, who they think needs a bit of a pick-me-up, that doesn't realise how amazing they are. And we asked them if they'd come on the radio show. Tell us about that person. They don't know is that we have the person they're going to be talking about on the line listening to the entire thing, Wilbur.
0: Yes, it's beautiful. All right, so let's kick off with Danielle, who's registered at willandwoody.com. Danielle.
3: Hi.
0: Hi, Danielle. So you would like to come on the radio and give your son Bodie a bit of a shout out?
3: Yes, I'd love to. He just works hard all the time and deserves a bit of a plug.
0: What would you like to say about him, Danielle?
3: Well, he's a beautiful child, young adult now. He moved away 6 years ago to start an apprenticeship, and he's only got 2 months to go. I'd like to give him a shout out. I'm just so proud of him and what he's achieved.
0: What do you love most about Bodie, Danielle?
3: Oh, he's just got the kindest heart, caring, goes out of his way for everybody, and just caring, you know. He's got a good heart. He'd do anything for anybody.
2: That's really sweet. Do you get to tell that to him, Danielle?
3: Oh, not enough. Not enough, mate. Not enough. I wish I could tell him more. Well, it's making me tear up.
2: The good news is, Danielle, he's actually on the line right here, and he's heard that entire God. Thing.
3: My son.
2: Yeah. Bodie, are you there?
4: Hey, Mum.
3: Hi, darling. Oh, wow. I just wanted to let you know how proud I am of you, mate. You're doing good.
4: I just heard all of that. Thank you so much for the kind words.
3: Oh, mate, just couldn't be prouder of you, though.
4: I love you so much.
3: I love you so much.
4: Love you too.
0: Oh, that's really, really beautiful.
3: Sweet. So nice. He's down there working on his own today.
0: I love it. I love the straight back response from Bodie first up there when Danielle said, I just wanted to tell you that. And he goes, yeah, just heard that.
3: Oh, Mum.
0: That was super sweet.
3: Mums, they're always a little over the top, aren't we?
0: Good for you, Danielle. Happy Mother's Day to you. Bodie, we hear it sounds like it's been pretty intense down there, mate. So we're going to pass you over to the producers. They're going to sort you out.
4: Oh, legends.
0: Good on you, Bodie.
2: Doing beautifully, Bodie.
0: Well done, mate.
4: Cheers, legends.
0: See you, Bodie. Hey, Danielle, thank you so much. You sound
3: Not
0: like
3: a
0: you're
3: worry.
0: You're a beautiful you. Mother, mate. Have a great Mother's Day. And for everybody else, willandwoody.com is the place to register. If you want to join the Push-Up Challenge, push for better mental health this June. Woods, we're going to get out of here, I think.
2: We are. Have a cracking weekend, everyone.
0: Yes.
2: Just let it rip responsibly.
0: See you on Monday.
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19: We've got a great start to the weekend. Just got emergency works in South Yarra on Toorak Road. It's closed heading outbound for a stretch between Chapel Street and Williams Road. Use Morven Road instead. And the Eastern Freeway closed in both directions between Bulleen and Tram Roads all weekend for upgrade works. 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The Kiss cast partly cloudy and 23, 12 degrees now. First with Kiss traffic and weather together.
6: 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It's free. Kiss. Kiss 101.1. Tell me what I
20: need to know. Good morning, Alana McIntyre here with the latest. Donald Trump is heading home from China, claiming success, although there are little details on what deals have actually been done. The US president left Beijing after the two-day summit on Air Force One, where he spoke to reporters about his talks with the Chinese president.
21: We talked about Taiwan, we talked about Iran a lot, and I think we have a very good understanding on both. On Taiwan, he does not want to see a fight for independence because that would be a very strong confrontation.
20: Harvey Weinstein's third sex crimes trial has ended in a mistrial in Manhattan. The jury in NYC saying they could not unanimously decide whether or not to convict the film producer of allegedly raping one-time actor Jessica Mann. Jim Chalmers' plan to make some big changes to the capital gains tax and negative gearing in Australia has the New Zealand government thinking. The finance minister mimicking a line from the Tourism Australia ad back in 2006, asking investors down under, where the bloody hell are you? Come over. Police have issued a warning about a spate of scams, with some victims losing about $400K already. The authority scams appearing to target members of the Chinese community, particularly international students. Briefly, a police investigation is now underway following the death of a man north of Bundaberg. And months after the age restrictions came in for social media, a third of young Aussies have apparently quit social media.
6: Sport delivered differently. Georgie Tunney and Abby Gelmy uncover the stories behind the scores on Two Good Sports. 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
20: In celeb news, it's been 2 years since he released an album, and now Drake has released not one but three. The 39-year-old rapper dropping Iceman, Habibti and Maid of Honour simultaneously, meaning he dropped about 50 tracks all in one go.
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20: In AFL, Collingwood coach Craig McRae suspects Oscar Steen has sustained an ACL injury following their 6-point loss to the Swans. Sydney coach Dean Cox says they started to find their way in the second quarter at the SCG.
23: Started to get some ascendancy back with a bit of a front half game. We went deeper entries. We were able to squeeze behind the ball a little bit easier.
20: While the Suns beat Port Adelaide by 25 points, and in the A-League, Auckland are set to face either Sydney FC or the Newcastle Jets in the season decider next weekend.
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20: A little cloudy with possible late showers today, a top of 22 degrees, winds north to northeasterly 20 to 30 k's an hour. Rain easing tomorrow, 19 degrees the top.
0: Morning. Am I right? The dog's awake. The kids are awake. Morning madness. Got some things to do. Ben and Liam will get you through.
2: Here we go.
3: It's a beautiful day.
4: G'day, Australia. Thanks for hanging out with us on this Saturday morning.
24: Have you noticed anything different about me, Ben?
4: New shirt?
24: No, it's not that. Same shirt.
4: New haircut?
24: No, nice try, but I'm a changed man. Maybe it's not a change you can see on the surface, but within, I feel it.
4: Did you get a colonic?
24: I did not, no. But I have had a spiritual shift of sorts.
4: Okay.
24: And
4: a colonic will do that to you.
24: Well, yeah, they're high-pressure hoses, that's for sure. Well, look, I'm going to tell you how my life has been changed right after this.

0: Ben and Liam here on Kiss, right across Australia.
1: 13-1065. What did your partner rope you into? Because my wife, Sarah, came to me, Ben. She said, I bought something for us. And I thought, oh, great. This will be good. Because she's a bit of a sucker. Something pops up on Instagram, like in the ads. She's like, that's great. We need that. So have you seen Brick being advertised?
0: Oh, Brick is, it's the thing you stick to your phone and you can set certain times to it, I believe. And so say you go, hey, from 7 p.m. onwards, I don't want to be able to use my phone. And then it locks you out.
1: Yeah, so it's like the idea of people having a dumb phone instead of a smartphone if they're spending too much time on social media or whatever.
0: Yep.
1: So she's like, yeah, like I'm getting Brick. And I was like, oh, I wish you could Brick yourself from, like, stop buying crap, to be honest. So she's brought the Brick home, and you're close. So basically, it's like a magnet you can put on the side of your fridge.
0: Yep.
1: And it works almost like PayWave. So you just tap your phone on it.
0: Yep.
1: And then you can pick which things you want to lock yourself from using.
0: Yep.
1: So for me, I was like Facebook, Instagram, TikTok, Snapchat with your mate. I could probably do a spell on all of those.
0: Yep.
1: Really. And so I was like, no, because I do a bit of social media for work. And I'm like, and also in radio, you want to see what's happening, you know, you want to be able to talk about what's going on. Mm. So I was like, I was fighting the Brick. Brick Dawn, 52 hours and 27 minutes without using social media. Loved it.
0: Oh, wow. That's really cool.
1: I loved it.
0: So sorry, is it the way it works is if you want to go on Instagram, for example,
1: it won't let you.
0: You have to go to the fridge
1: and tap again.
0: So that kind of stops you from doing it.
1: Yeah, yeah, pretty much. And funnily enough, my wife who bought Brick, she was bricking on and off every and she's always getting up me for like, get off your phone. And for 52 hours and 27 minutes, I was like, social media. It's ruining your brain. You've got to get off that thing.
0: I think I've been influenced. I want a Brick.
1: Dude, Brick, it's pretty good.
0: I think I want a Brick.
1: You also get apparently 5 times a year, if you're not near your Brick, you get an emergency unbricking. Right. So like if you're camping or something and you've bricked on the fridge before you left, then you're like, I need to look at it. You can unbrick. But only 5 times
0: a year. How do you unbrick?
1: Just on the app. There's like an app and you can just say like, I'm a loser. Like, you know, like basically, you're like, you know.
0: Yeah, right.
1: But okay. I must admit, for all the things she buys, I was like, this is a good one. I definitely think I'm going to use it a lot more. And I do think I spend too much time on my phone.
0: Me too. My wife dragged me into dance lessons for 2 years.
1: You also enjoyed that, though. Like, you were dragged into it at the start, but then you enjoyed it, right?
0: Yeah, true. I came around on the end.
1: And your moves, I've seen them. I have seen them.
0: Well, it started as getting dance lessons for our first dance at our wedding.
1: Which was very good.
0: Thank you. And then it turns out she'd done, like, the subscription deal where it auto-renews. Gotcha. It's like, well, you've already paid for a year, so you might as well keep going for a year.
1: 3 years later, you're doing cha-cha. Okay, what did your partner rope you into? For better or for worse, 13-1065 is our number. Ben and I want to speak to you. Anne, what did your partner rope you into?
2: Ringing every Monday morning and saying he was sick with the flu and not going into work.
0: So your partner was getting you to call his workplace to say he was sick and he couldn't call?
2: Yeah, ex-partner, and I don't know how many times in the year he had the flu.
1: It's wild. Like, I've had some major health concerns with this guy. He's like, he's so sick, he can't even...
2: Well, I'm pretty sure they didn't believe me.
1: Yeah, right. I mean, so obviously his mum used to do it back in the day, and then you sort of,
0: Good on you, Anne. Thank you very much. Emma joins us. What did your partner rope you into?
3: So I actually roped my partner into doing something. Mm-hmm. So it was this, 2-day course with a big warehouse company and to learn to do like some DIY skills because he is absolutely shocking at doing DIY. So it was like a 2-day over the weekend course. Didn't really tell him. I said, oh, I've just booked you into some like school holiday clinic.
1: I would be rattled if my wife said, oh, booked you into a clinic. I'm like, what? Like a basketball? You want to get rid of me for the? Isn't that what parents send their kids to when they want to get rid of them in their school holidays?
3: Well, he needed to get rid of to learn some better skills, put it that way.
0: And how did he go?
3: So day one, he got there. Absolutely hated it. Came home fuming, like, what have you signed me up for? Yeah. And then second day he came home and I was waiting for, oh my goodness, thank goodness that's over. But he came out and he was like, that wasn't so bad. Oh, and I was like, what do you mean? He was like, oh, I made some friends. Like, I've actually learned some things now. And so, yeah, it wasn't too bad overall.
1: Oh, well, I'm glad he enjoyed it. Emma, I don't know if you've heard the ads here on Kiss, but it's like Ben loves DIY. And, you know, because Ben, his dream is to build his own house with his own hands. And it's like, and then it's like talks about me. And it's like, Liam once hired a man to hang a single picture frame. I don't, have you heard that ad before?
3: Yeah, you've heard.
1: Yeah, it's funny. I was at a first birthday, just a family friend of my wife's. And, one of the mums there was really nice and she was like, oh, they pay you out too much. They say you even hired someone to hang a single picture frame. I'm sure that's not true. And I was like, yeah, they do ham it up a little bit, but I did actually do that. That is something that I did. I used Airtasker to hang some pictures. She was like, I'm sure they're just hamming it up. I was like, yep. I didn't have the guts to confess that was actually a thing I'd done. Stick around, there's heaps more on the way. Ben and Liam in the morning on Kiss.

0: Cape Hit Kiss.
1: They say the holy water's watered down, and this town's lost its faith. Our colors will fade eventually, so if our time is running out, day after day, we'll make the mundane a masterpiece. Oh my, my, oh my, my love, I take one look at you, you're taking me up.

0: Ben and Liam here on your Saturday morning right across Australia.
1: Fully died at the gym yesterday. Like, full on.
0: Big session.
1: Yeah, and I'm not even saying it to be like, oh, yeah, tough sesh. Like, I'm like, sometimes I'm like, is there something wrong with me? I don't know if there's something wrong with me.
0: How long do we have?
1: Do you ever get, like, so exhausted that you just can't move? Do you get that? Do you get what I mean?
0: No. Do you mean physically you can't move?
1: Like, physically, so I do boxing twice a week. With my mate Ollie, is like PT type thing, and it's more, I suppose it's more like cardio heavy. Like, boxing is very hard. Like, even if you're just hitting pads or hitting a bag, it takes it out of you. So it was like that, and then after it was like doing some different, you know, like an assault bike. You ever done the assault bike?
0: Hate the assault bike.
1: I hate the assault bike. So it's basically like a bike with a big fan on it, and you use your arms at the same time. And he was just like, just like a minute and a half, just go as hard as you can. And then when I finished that, I was seeing like double, and all the lights got really bright.
0: Mm.
1: And I swear, I went to the ground, and he went and got me a Gatorade. And dude, I was on the floor, I'm not even kidding, for like 30 to 40 minutes.
0: Whoa.
1: Like, I could, you know, he like, oh yeah, just catch my breath and then I come back and I'm good. He was like, okay, well, I got to go pick my kid up from school. So he's like, are you, like, he was with me for ages and he's like, you all right? And I was like, yeah, I'm all good. I just need, like, I can't drive right now. Like, I need a minute. And he was like, you can lock up if you want. You take as long as you need, but I got ahead. And then I think he was worried about me. So he was talking to me on the Ring doorbell, like, you all right, man? And I was like, yeah. Just need a minute.
0: That's definitely an issue.
1: Do you reckon that's an ish?
0: I feel like
1: I literally, and then I was like, whoa. And when I got up, I was like, I could see the outline of my body in sweat. Like, I could see everything. It was like I was, yeah.
0: I feel like your brain isn't getting enough blood.
1: I cooked out. I was just like, boof. And then I had the biggest headache. And then even after that, I just got in the car and I was just sitting in the car for ages with the seat cocked back. Because I was like, oh, dude, I'm just like, it smoked me. I was like, this is, it would be worse than, it would be like I was drink driving. It would be like I'm incapacitated. You know what I mean?
0: That's definitely an issue. I don't know what the issue, I've never had that.
1: You don't get that?
0: I don't get that.
1: Does anyone get that?
0: I don't think anyone gets that.
1: 131065, if you've ever had that. It does feel like it might be a problem.
0: Or maybe if you're a nurse or a doctor listening to this and you're like, oh, that's this.
1: Because it felt like a pretty run-of-the-mill thing, but sometimes I get to this point where I cannot get out of it. Like, there's, like, being gassed, and then there's, like, that other level of, I don't know if it's your blood sugar crashes or whatever the hell it is, but...
0: Pretty wild you were so gassed that they had to shut the gym around you.
1: Yeah, yeah. The lights were off, and I was still there.
2: I'm good. I'm good, I promise. Please don't tell anyone about this.
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4: Charles got emergency works in South Yarra on Toorak Road. It's closed heading outbound for a stretch between Chapel Street and Williams Road, and the Eastern Freeway closed in both directions between Bulleen and Tram Roads all weekend for upgrade works. 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The Kiss car's partly cloudy and 23 degrees. We've got 12 degrees now. First with Kiss, traffic and weather together.
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1: Annika Wells, the MP, has been done in business expensing a trip to Adelaide. $3,500 business flights for a 40th birthday.
2: What?
1: It always happens, right? Politicians, like, they do this and then they're like, hey, 2 years ago when you said this was like a work trip and you know, it was taxpayers and all that.
0: No, I've never seen
1: what were you really doing?
0: I've never seen a dodgy poly.
1: Yeah, most of them are pretty true to their word. 131065. Did you do the dodgy at work? I myself am a very respectable employee. Don't pull the wool over anyone's eyes.
0: Except for that time for years, you were ripping off the company with the work Uber. And I know you don't want me to bring that up.
1: Come on now.
0: But that was thousands of dollars.
1: I think it
0: of
1: was
0: company Ubers.
1: Look, I think it was $1,600. But the company was paid back. That was at our last radio station.
0: Yeah, because they caught you. So Liam got access to the work Uber account.
1: Well, no. Yeah, well,
0: because
1: yeah.
0: You needed to use it for work thing.
1: Well, I think, to be fair,
0: but then you started
1: using
0: it.
1: Ben had a work cut.
0: You started using it to, like, go to the shops with your wife and stuff.
1: No, it wasn't that! It was always to work.
0: Whenever I was out on the town with Liam, he'd be getting Ubers for all his mates. Oh, mate, where are you going?
1: No, that is not the case. I had a work Uber account on my phone, but all the Ubers were to work. And I think technically when we started at that radio station, you had a car park. And because I lived close, I was like, hey, look, my wife and I share a car. Can I just Uber in the mornings instead? And that was like a part of my contract that I could use. But then I think I got a car park at some point and I wasn't allowed to use the Ubers anymore. But then over a

0: 6 year period, I was Ubering to work quite a bit. But yes, I did. And I think it was docked. I think I had to pay all that back.
1: I'm just saying.
0: So I never even got away with it.
1: I got very accustomed to Liam booking expensive Ubers with UberX.
0: Look, maybe I knew. Maybe
1: and he
0: I
1: would, and he would often say, Nova Boy's paying for it.
0: I wish I still had it. I wish I still had it. That would be, I'd be getting the Uber Black. Do you know someone who's done the dodgy at work? Kelly, are you doing you doing the dodgy?
2: I was doing the dodgy about 20 years ago. I worked at Hungry Jack's. Mm. If I recognised anyone or knew them, I would give them an extra 6 or 7 burgers.
0: Whoa, hang on. I was fully expecting you to say nuggets at the end of that, but
2: no,
0: an extra
2: burgers.
0: 6 or 7 burgers. Wow.
2: Yes, at the time, I had a partner that would work around the corner in a factory. They would be fed.
0: Oh, man. So, but like, surely under the watchful eye of Hungry Jack, you know. Well, I mean, maybe security was a bit different back then.
2: I was just a smart 16-year-old, I think.
1: And Kelly, you never got caught?
2: Never.
0: What are we talking? Whoppers? Whopper with cheese? Or was it the smaller burgers?
2: I'm talking Whoppers, thousands of Whoppers.
0: Wow.
1: You would have been the friend to have.
0: Damn. Wish I knew you back in those days.
1: James, who's doing the dodgy at work?
3: Oh, yeah. Worked for the Colonel back in the day and maybe took a few of those gay time crumb home with me.
0: Oh, the crushers.
3: Yeah, up the crushers.
0: Now, if I know the Colonel, he rules with an iron fist. So, you know, you got to be a little careful when you're admitting to these things. Did you? Because you know how some people, like, I really wanted to work at Macca's when I was a kid, but I never
1: had high aspirations.
0: I did some coaching, I suppose, for like kids. But my first job wasn't in fast food, but like I was always jealous of the kids that did. But did you ever like steal stuff straight from the freezer? Like I know some people are like, yeah, I got a kilo bag of Smarties for the McFlurry machine at home. Did you ever take anything in bulk?
3: Yeah, so that was definitely a 10 kilo bag of the crumbs.
0: And so what's the deal? Like if you're working a shift, will you be helping yourself here and there to a little three-piece
3: The cheeky
0: feed.
3: Nuggets definitely come out, that's for sure.
0: Yeah, well, the nuggets are easy. You just bang them down. The manager's not catching that. But, yeah, you wouldn't. So what's the deal? Were you allowed to have, like, a staff twister or something at lunch? Do you get?
3: Well, there was a cheeky little thing that we did at the end of the night, and there was a back-end cook-up that we called it. And, yeah, there used to be buckets of chicken heading out at the end of the night that we just couldn't sell in 25 minutes, that's for sure.
0: Yeah. Oh, man, I wish I was invited to the back end cook up.
1: I love how this bit's just turned into like teenagers stealing from fast food places.
0: Yeah, pretty much. Who are, you know, famously very good sponsors of commercial radio. So
1: Emily joins us now. Emily, were you stealing from a fast food place?
4: No, never. Okay.
1: What were you doing?
4: I used to work at the Hilton in undisclosed city, and we would have conventions on, and each table would get like an allocated number of alcohol, but my boss used to fudge the numbers so that it looked like they would order more than what they did.
0: He was cooking the books, fudging.
4: He was.
0: And so what were you getting to bring home, like full bottles of wine and that sort of thing?
4: No, so like each table would say get half a dozen lagers, bottle of white, bottle of red, but then he would say that they ordered more, that they ordered like 3 bottles of white and 2 bottles of red and a bottle of champagne. And
1: Emily, when you say he, of course, you mean you.
4: No.
1: Good on you for admitting it, Emily.
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2: Melbourne traffic.
3: Good morning. There's a collision in Cranbourne West on the Western Port Highway at Hall Road. Traffic affected in all directions. And emergency works in South Yarra on Toorak Road closed for a stretch between Chapel Street and Williams Road. Use Melbourne Road instead. The Eastern Freeway is closed in both directions between Bulleen and Tram Roads until 5 a.m. Monday. Significant delays expected. Search Big Build for more info. The Kisscast, partly cloudy and 23 degrees. Rain on the way tomorrow. Right now, 13 degrees. First with Kiss Traffic and Weather together.
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19: Good morning, Alana McIntyre here with the latest. Another mistrial in the latest rape case against disgraced Hollywood film producer Harvey Weinstein. A New York jury has been unable to reach a verdict again. The jury couldn't unanimously decide if the 74-year-old raped one-time actor Jessica Mann back in 2013. Now prosecutors are discussing whether to try again in court. The 74-year-old is in jail for other charges as well after being convicted of other sex crimes. Donald Trump has left China after talks with the Chinese president. The US president says he was very impressed.
20: This has been an incredible visit. I think a lot of good has come of it. We've made some fantastic trade deals, great for both countries.
19: The crime scene has been declared north of Bundaberg after a man was found dead inside a home. One man is currently assisting police with their inquiries. New research shows more Australian home buyers are hoping to use crypto to buy a new property. Data from the Australian-based cryptocurrency exchange Independent Reserve shows more than 80% of crypto investors are planning to use their profits for a home deposit. And with Delta Goodrum looking so promising at Eurovision, the New South Wales Minister for Music says if the Sydney-grown star does win on Sunday, a serious conversation has to be had about the Harbour City potentially hosting Eurovision.
4: 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Georgie Tunney and Abby Gelmy uncover the stories behind the scores on Two Good Sports. 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
19: In AFL, the Suns have beaten the Power by 25 points in Darwin. Coach Damien Hardwick saying it was a terrific win.
21: Obviously going two plays down in the first half was incredibly tough. And yeah, we played eight quarters in pretty tough conditions. Ground was really, really soft to win the game. You know, I thought we were pretty dominant for three quarters.
19: While the Swans defeated the Magpies at the SCG by 6 points. And in the A-League, Auckland are set to face either Sydney FC or the Newcastle Jets in the season decider next weekend.
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19: A little cloudy with possible late showers today, a top of 22 degrees, winds north to northeasterly 20 to 30 k's an hour. Rain easing tomorrow, 19 degrees the top.
1: It's a Saturday morning right across Australia. You are tuned in to Kiss with Ben and Liam. And Liam, out of the two of us, I'm the one that loves to get his hands dirty, do a bit of DIY.
24: Yeah, yeah. You know, you're a dad, father of two. Pretty good with your hands. I'm more of a air tasker kind of guy.
1: Yep.
24: Yeah. I've used them for all sorts to hang frames, like heavy frames. like a small frame I can do, but a heavy frame I wouldn't trust myself with.
1: Liam struggles to find the stud.
24: Yeah, yeah. No, I don't own a stud finder. It's
1: you don't need one, mate. You just knock on the wall.
24: Yeah, well, it is always it's the funnest tool to have because you can do that thing where you put it over your head and go, found the stud.
1: Okay,
24: it's a good one.
1: Well, look, I do love a bit of DIY. I have bitten off more than I can chew. It was an absolute disaster. I'll tell you what I did after this on Kiss. Elizabeth.

0: Good morning, Australia. You are here with Ben and Liam on Kiss.
1: It's been a tough 2 weeks, if I'm honest. I've been moving home. We've got two kids at home with my wife, Sam. We've got Freddie, who's a toddler, and we've got Jean, who's a baby. They require a lot of attention. And on top of that, we're trying to do the move ourselves. My wife, Sam, said to me that, Ben, you always do things the hard way. You can't just do the easy thing and pay
0: someone. You 100%, by the way, do things the hard way. So every time you've moved, I've also moved. We work together. We spend a lot of our lives together, and we've worked in Melbourne. We've worked in Sydney.
1: Yep.
0: Been back and forth to Adelaide a couple of times.
1: Yep.
0: And yeah, normally how it works is I will pay for a truck.
1: Yep.
0: Like a trucking company, like a Kent Removals or something. You pack it up, then they chuck it on a freight. They send it to the new place.
1: Yep.
0: But Ben will famously try and wait around in parking lots and find someone with like a van that he can give $20 to. I'm like, yeah, mate, you meet me here in this car park in 2 weeks. And then you're always disappointed when something doesn't work out. And I'm like, you're always trying to save it. Like, I think the last time you came over, the dude didn't have enough space in
1: his
0: the truck.
1: His truck
0: wasn't big enough.
1: And that was an interstate move.
0: And yeah, and your lease had like ended. Like, you needed to get out of the place.
1: Yeah.
0: And your family had already left. The guy was like, we don't have enough room. And you were like, I remember you said to him, what do you want me to do about it?
1: So the whole move has been very stressful. And then I've been trying to do it over a few weeks because I'm doing it myself. So I've got a dual cab ute. So the tray itself was actually tiny.
0: Yeah.
1: And then I've hired this trailer only for the weekend. So I've tried to just do lots and lots of little trips with the ute. And then I'm still moving as we speak. I've got probably two more ute loads to go. And then yesterday, Sam was like, oh, Ben, I really need you to put the washing machine in because I need to do like a load of washing. It's been like 2 weeks and the washing's piling up. And I was like, oh, I just got so much to do.
0: Yeah.
1: So I was like, all right, I'll do the washing machine. Anyway, so I got the washing machine from the garage and then I put it into the laundry and then I hooked it all up and then she put a load of washing on. But then the washing machine got backed up because the outlet that comes out of the washing machine into the sink, that was blocked up. So the whole hose got blocked up.
0: Yeah.
1: So I was like, that's fine. I can fix the drain. And then so I took the washing machine out of the spot. I took the drain off and then I unclogged it, put the hose back on. But then the washing machine still wouldn't work because you have to drain the actual bottom filter, right?
0: Yeah.
1: And so I was like, fine, I'll do that. But because at this point I was really flustered, and this was like 7 p.m. and the kids needed to go to bed, I was already flustered. So I started like reaming the washing machine across the tile floor. Rather than asking for help or getting a sack truck, I was like, I'm just going to lift it.
0: Yeah.
1: So I started dragging it across the floor. And then I, in my fluster, had forgot that I hadn't disconnected the water hose from the tap coming out the wall yet.
0: Yeah.
1: And when I was moving it, I ripped it off the wall. And I burst the hose and then water started gushing out, going everywhere. And Sam, I started swearing. And Sam, Sam was like, what's the matter? I was like, So I turned the tap off. Sam did the bedtime routine with the kids and I was just mopping up the floor at 7:30 p.m.
2: I am a man.
1: It
0: doesn't seem to work. You don't sound like the man at the moment. You sound like an angry guy mopping the house up at 9 p.m. Just pay someone else to do it. I just don't get it. All right. Well, look, but you know, you're not a qualified tradie.
1: No.
0: But I do want to talk about the trades next because there's a very exciting thing coming to the airwaves. There's a new radio station and it's for tradies. It's literally called Tradio and we're going to tune into it next.

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1: Now, genuinely, this is a real thing. 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So it's not on the FM band, it's on digital radio. So
0: it feels like someone had the idea for the name and then they did the station.
1: Yeah, no, for sure. And it is a great name. And look, you know, it's always a little concerning, obviously, when there's more options. I mean, radio's already competing with so much. Mm-hmm. You know, Spotify, just your music, picking your own music, and, you know, podcasts and that sort of thing. And we, you know, obviously there are a lot of tradies that listen to the show and we want to sort of keep hold of them.
0: Mm-hmm.
1: But I was thinking maybe this morning we could flick over and have a little bit of a listen to Tradio ourselves, Ben, to just see what kind of stuff they're doing there.
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4: Oh, I love the Mean Bean. Hey, up next, how did you stitch up the deep apprentice?
3: We got left-handed screwdrivers to give away.
4: But right.

Yeah, morning, fellas. How's this? My supervisors called me up on Friday after snow toe. I've already had 3 beers, yeah, knocked off for the day. He reckons there's a 4 mil gap around the door jam. I said, f*** off, mate. You told me to cut a 4 mil short. What?

0: What do you have to say every time you tight out a load?
1: That's going nowhere.
0: That's it. Every plumber knows runs downhill, payday is Friday, and...
1: Don't lift your fingers.
0: What do you call a bloke with a full suite of Azito power tools?
1: Weekend warrior.
0: That's right. I would have also accepted flog. Spell electrician.
1: F-O-F-E.
0: That's exactly right. Finish this sentence. Measure twice.
1: Cut once.
0: Do your best.
1: No more get the rest.
0: Are thongs appropriate for wearing a job site?
1: Yeah.
0: What do you do if you F up at work?
1: Blame the apprentice.
0: And time. Well, Ed Mick, we're going to send you a compact tape measure, two mean beans and a total tools voucher.
2: 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Zipper the stick on Tradio.
0: 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It's
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0: Now it's time for the DeWalt Secret Sound.
2: Crispy the labourer joins us now. How's it going, mate?
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1: No, that was just Zipper dropping his guts after his iced coffee and bar me for breakfast.
2: We haven't even played the sound yet, mate. Here you go.
0: All right, yeah, that's 184 millimetres circular.

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4: There's a crash in Cranbourne West on the Western Port Highway at Hall Road, and the Eastern Freeway is closed in both directions between Bulleen and Tram Road all weekend for upgrade works. Use Thompson's Road instead. 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Cherry for the road ahead. The Kiss Cast, partly cloudy and 23 degrees, rain and 18 tomorrow. Right now, 13 degrees. First with Kiss traffic and weather together.
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1: It's a beautiful day.
3: In the morning.

0: Ben and Liam here on your Saturday morning right across Australia. 13 1065 is our number. What did your kid do in public? Liam, I was at a cafe with my wife Sam, my son Freddie, 2.5, and our daughter Jean, who's 7 months old. And just before we started eating, Freddie did a massive vomit.
1: Oh, okay.
0: Just all over the table, all over the floor, big vomit.
1: Huge one.
0: I was like, "You good, mate?" And he was like, "Yeah." And then his scrambled eggs came out and he just tucked in and started eating.
1: Okay,
0: and awesome. It was play on from that point.
1: And so what? And what happened there? Someone just came around with a cloth, or?
0: Well, we had a bunch of wet wipes in our bag. It wasn't a very busy cafe, so no one else actually got involved. We just grabbed out all the wet wipes, wiped it all up. He hadn't eaten yet, so it was just basically water. It was just like a watery vomit. But as a parent, you go, "You're good." Like, obviously, your main concern is them. He seemed fine.
1: He was chilling.
0: I think kids just vomit sometimes.
1: Just got to get it out there.
0: Got it out, and then he was totally fine. He was like, "No, I'm good." Like,
1: I can remember vomiting at school once, did a big one on the table. You know, they used to have the tables, like, when you're really young, they would put, like, four tables together.
0: Yep.
1: I remember just absolutely covering one of those tables after lunch.
0: Yep.
1: Got taken to the sick bay.
0: Oh.
1: Yeah, then they give you some old uniform that some other kid would have worn back in the 90s.
0: Yep.
1: Yeah,
0: were you good?
1: Yeah, I was good.
0: You were good.
1: I was good.
0: The kids just vomit.
1: It's totally fine. You just vomit sometimes.
0: So strange.
1: It's a thing that happens.
0: I would love to know. 13 1065. What did your kid do in public? Leah joins us now. Good morning. What did your kid do in public?
2: Good morning, Ben and Liam. Yeah, we were walking through the supermarket and typical 3-year-olds, big squeaky voices, piped out after the Kid Laroi song, you know, the classic line, and goes, "Mom, what's a hose?"
1: That's a great question. It's a garden tool. It's a garden tool. Tash, this is your daughter. What do they do?
3: Yeah, good morning, Ben and Liam. My daughter was about 3.5 years old and we're at a local swimming pool and she did a poo in the water, and I realised it was her, quickly grabbed her out of the water and walked up to a lifeguard and said, "There's been an accident in the pool," not telling anybody it was my daughter, and quickly got out of there as quick as I could.
1: Nice. What is that? What do you think Code Brown is for a lifesaver? Surely that's not their job to dive in and get it. Maybe it's just they get the big sort of pool.
3: Like, yeah, look, I wasn't hanging around to find out, so yeah. We just got out of it.
1: The Phantom Menace. Tracy, this is your son. What did they do in public?
4: We were at the checkouts at Woolies, and he was about 2.5 at the time. He really struggled to say the word clock, and there was a clock on the wall. It was quite large, and he yells out while I'm at the checkout, "Mommy, there's a big..."
1: Yeah.
4: On the wall.
1: I can imagine. I think we all see where you're going there.
4: I was horrified.
1: Oh, I can imagine. You'd feel like people are calling services and things around you there.
0: Time to get out of that one, Tracy. Thank you very much. Kylie, this was your daughter. What did they do in public?
5: I was also at a local swimming pool, but busting for the toilet, dragged her out of the toilet. She was very unhappy. Nearest toilet was a disabled toilet. And I was wearing a one piece, so I had to take it all the way off to use the toilet. And she decided she was going back to the pool, so she opened the door on me and exposed me to the whole cafe area.
0: Oh, no.
5: Yeah, not great.
0: did you have to run and shut the door?
5: Well, no, it's too far away. It's a massive disabled toilet changing room. And this guy just looked at my Nicki Minaj, then he looked at me and he said sorry and quickly shut the door for me.
1: He sampled the goods first. I've never heard it be called a Nicki Minaj before.
0: No.
1: Thank you for censoring yourself, Kylie. I appreciate that. Kat, your son, wrap this up for us.
6: Yeah, so we were at Hungry Jack's and he was about 4 years old at the time and he was at the top of the slide playing there, and I look over and he's pulled down his pants and done a wee down the slide. Not only that, it was like he was on the grill as well, so it was like going down the grill, trickling down onto the children playing underneath.
0: Oh,
6: it was horrible.
1: But yeah, he was loving it. Don't know about the other kids. But.
0: Good on you, Kathy. Hey, if you ever miss anything from the show, you can always check out the Ben and Liam podcast. Have a great weekend.
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6: Melbourne traffic.
21: We've got a great start to the weekend on our roads around the city. Just got a broken down truck on the Monash Freeway heading outbound at Yarra Boulevard. The left-hand lane is closed and the Eastern Freeway is closed in both directions between Bulleen and Tram Roads all weekend for works. Invest smarter with CommSec. 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Content is general in nature. Investing carries risk. The KISS cast. Partly cloudy and 23 degrees, 15 degrees now. First with KISS, traffic and weather together.
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24: need to know. Good morning, Alana McIntyre here with the latest. Police are at the scene of a suspected double murder in Melbourne. Two people have been found dead at a Werribee home following a welfare check late yesterday. Police are working to formally identify the victims and to determine the cause of their death. A police investigation is underway following the sudden death of a man north of Bundaberg. Paramedics found the man unconscious and not breathing at a home last night. One man is assisting police. Six passengers have spent their first night at a quarantine facility in Perth. They'll spend the next 3 weeks there after being on board a cruise ship at the centre of the deadly Hunter virus outbreak. A jury has failed to unanimously decide whether Harvey Weinstein raped Jessica Mann in 2013, causing another mistrial. The Manhattan District Attorney says prosecutors are now discussing whether to try again in court. Donald Trump's heading home from his China trip, claiming success. CNN White House correspondent Alana Treen says the trip yielded no significant breakthroughs, though.
25: He also said there were some other deals that had been made with some of the CEOs who accompanied President Trump, but we are still also waiting on the details. This is not typical for a major foreign trip.
24: And Delta Goodrum really could take out Eurovision. The Sydney-grown star now has a 16% chance of winning the grand final behind Finland's 34%. The grand final will be held early tomorrow morning. The decision is split 50-50 between a jury of judges and a public vote.
26: Sport delivered differently. 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
24: In celeb news, it's been 2 years since he released an album and now Drake has released not one but three. The 39-year-old rapper dropping Iceman, Habibti and Maid of Honour simultaneously, meaning he dropped about 50 tracks all in one go.
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24: Craig McRae suspects Oscar Steen has an ACL injury following their 6-point loss to the Swans. The Collingwood coach says it's not looking good.
28: Unfortunately, the only diagnosis is a full reconstruction. We'll again have to get scans to confirm all that, but yeah, that's sad.
24: The Suns beat Port Adelaide by 25 points, and in the A-League, Auckland are going to face either Sydney FC or the Newcastle Jets in the season decider.
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24: A little cloudy with possible late showers today, a top of 22 degrees, winds north to northeasterly 20 to 30 k's an hour. Rain easing tomorrow, 19 degrees the top.

0: This is Chris and Amy in the morning on Kiss.
1: Hey, good morning, everyone. Happy Saturday. Welcome back, Amy Gerard.
2: Morning, sunshine.
1: You good?
2: I am great.
1: Ready to go.
2: I am ready. I'm caffeinated.
1: Do you ever, over the course of your day or life, ever stop and go, I'm not insane, am I?
2: I'm not quite there yet, no.
1: A little while ago, I actually, off air, had a chat to you and said, hey, I'm a bit worried.
2: Yeah.
1: Am I insane?
2: Mm.
1: And you gave me a very nice answer. You said, no, the fact that you have the self-awareness
2: yes.
1: to question it probably means you're sane.
2: Well, insane people don't do any self-reflecting.
1: They're busy throwing poo at the wall.
2: Literally.
1: Speaking yeah. of poo, this is the moment yesterday that I had the am I crazy moment. So outside my house,
2: oh,
1: the road is slightly sloped and it's under this enormous gum tree
2: yep.
1: that what is a group of bats called?
2: A pain in the ass?
1: That's a good collective
2: yeah,
1: noun
2: yeah.
1: for bats. A yep. pain in the ass of bats
2: yep.
1: lives in this gum tree and craps all over the road. And I mean, like, they all sit in the one spot in the tree. So every morning there's guano.
2: Oh, you found the name of bat shit?
1: Well, I've seen Ace Ventura too. Did you know that guano,
2: mm-hmm.
1: bat feces, is probably the best fertilizer? So I got a big crate and laid it down on its side down the hill from the bat poo and then hosed it off.
2: My
1: so
2: gosh.
1: All the bat pooey guanery water went into this crate and then I poured it on my vegetable garden.
2: Oh my God. And these vegetables, do you then pull them out of the garden and eat them?
1: No, I stick them up. No, of course I eat them.
2: Is it safe?
1: It's just an organic fertiliser. People put horse poo, cow poo, chicken poo, everything else on there.
2: Didn't COVID come from bats?
1: COVID was made in a lab.
2: Okay, here we go.
1: Yep. Here we go. It's not, that got proven. It's not a conspiracy. Yeah, the conspiracy people were right.
2: Okay.
1: Anyway, am I crazy?
2: You've gone batshit crazy. Hey?
1: Yeah.
2: That feels
1: maybe that's
2: like
1: where
2: it
1: came from.
2: Yeah. So whilst the rest of Australia is busy working, you're hosing batshit off your road outside and
1: yes.
2: fertilising your garden with it.
1: You should see my garden.
2: Is it flourishing,
1: yeah.
2: is
1: I'll
2: it?
1: Bring it in. You can taste some of my veggies.
2: No, I'm fine.
1: Yeah.
2: I'm good.
1: I'm going to bring you in a capsicum.
2: When you start growing a tail or a...
1: You are right, though. That's yeah. probably where batshit crazy came from. Some wife walked out and her husband's out on the road collecting guano. She goes, you're batshit crazy.
2: Yep.
1: It's Chris and Amy in the morning. Coming up next, our friends at Chemist Warehouse are here and they've brought in a surprise
2: mm-hmm.
1: for our producer, Ego. Amy, they've got two syringes. One of them has the flu vaccine. The other one is full of deep heat. And he gets to choose
2: Lucky
1: which
2: dip.
1: One or a random one's going to be injected into his arm.
2: Oh, choose your okay? own adventure.
1: That's three Kiss Hits away. Chris and Amy in the morning on Kiss.
3: Let's get the party started. See you at the bar, you was hardly talking. That's when I knew that your heart was scarring. Friends to lovers need a part to star in. Like, wait, babe, let me ask your pardon.

0: This is Kiss. You're with Chris and Amy in the morning. Happy Saturday.
1: Happy Saturday.
0: But the weather's cooling down, Amy. Winter is coming.
1: Winter is coming.
0: I ordered my firewood. Oh, yes. Oh,
1: I'm bringing out the boots.
0: Love the fire. But the other thing that's coming is the flu. It's flu season.
1: I actually have PTSD from my...
0: You had A and B at once, right?
1: I got influenza A and B at the same time. And it's the only time in my life, apart from when I nearly drowned, where I thought I was actually going to die. It then migrated into pneumonia. So it was a serious couple of weeks for me.
0: Don't worry, I've got your guardian angel here. Simone from Chemist Warehouse is a pharmacist and he's here. Hi, Simone.
2: Hi.
0: So it's good to get the flu shot now, before winter. Is that what I'm assuming correctly? I'm not a doctor.
2: You're absolutely right. So now's the perfect time to get it. So it takes about 2 weeks to kick in. So we recommend getting it late April, early May.
1: Yep.
2: Kicks in right before winter starts and carries you through all the way through to September. So
1: yeah.
2: Perfect time.
1: Well, can I say, when I got sick last year, I actually got it from a girlfriend of mine. We came home on a plane and she ended up testing positive for influenza B. I ended up testing positive for influenza A and B. Didn't know you could get them both at the same time.
2: Sure can.
1: But she was absolutely fine 3 to 4 days later.
2: Mm-hmm.
1: And it took me about 4 to 5 weeks to recover properly. And it was because she had gotten the flu shot. So she had the symptoms, but the severity of it was far less and worse than what I endured.
0: Well, Simone's come in with gifts this morning.
1: Yes.
0: And they are flu jabs. Now, I've already had mine, so I'm sorted. Amy's an anti-vaxxer, so our producer, Ego, has kindly rolled up his sleeve here. How you feel? Oh, look at that arm.
1: Look at that bicep.
0: He's got the one gun out.
1: He's actually been going to the gym just so we could get his guns out for this, right?
0: Looking good, Ego. Well done.
3: Thank you. Anything for a free something, so I've got a free jab. I'm in.
0: You know what? That's what it was. We heard, hey, if someone comes in and gives you a free, he said yes. And now it's a needle. Okay, so Simone is just jabbing that in. Look at that.
2: Warning. We're going straight in.
0: He didn't even flinch.
1: Oh, straight in.
0: Yeah. There you go. So easy.
1: That was so quick.
0: And look at it go in.
1: How are you feeling?
0: Yeah.
3: Has it started?
1: Oh,
3: it's all done. Oh, that is easy.
0: Now, that's, yeah, there you go.
3: I didn't realise we'd even started.
0: Took
1: really?
0: 5 seconds.
3: Maybe you need to get Simone, but she is incredible.
0: Simone's very good. Now, so it takes 2 weeks for the vaccine to kick in. What about the 5G? That you, is in there. Is that immediate or?
2: No, we don't have any of that in there. That I'm aware of.
0: I'm joking. There's no
1: 5G.
0: You nutcases. There's no 5G in jabs. So do it. 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
0: mutating?
1: Yes. Are there constantly new variations of it?
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1: Every single year.
2: Last year's vaccine is not going to protect you against this year's virus. 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
0: Yes. 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Make yourself a booking for a jab. Simone, great to meet you. Thanks for coming in and making our producer safe.
3: I feel stronger.
1: Yeah.
2: Thanks for having me.
0: See ya. It's Chris and Amy in the morning on Kiss.

0: This is Kiss. You're with Chris and Amy in the morning. Happy Saturday. Had Mother's Day last week. You're recovering okay?
1: Yeah, fine. Being
0: pampered.
1: I had a great Mother's Day this year.
0: Yeah, well, we love keeping our finger on the pulse of what the mums of Australia are talking about. So every week we check in and find out on the Facebook Mums Group.
2: What's the big issue in the Facebook Mums Groups?
1: This mum has written, feeling like I've hit a parenting milestone I wasn't emotionally prepared for. My 12-year-old has started asking for a phone, and I honestly don't know what the right age is anymore. I want them to be safe and reachable, but I also don't want to introduce screens, socials, and pressures before they're ready. Has anyone had to do this recently? I'd love to learn from any mistakes or wins that you have had before we dive in.
2: Big issue.
1: It's a really good question.
0: Is it? I don't want to, like, blow our powder too early here because I know a break tends to go for 3 or 4 minutes, but you just get them a phone or a watch or something like that that's able to text and call and nothing else.
1: So they're called dumb phones.
0: Dumb phones. Get a Nokia 5110. Mm.
1: You can actually get Apple iPhones that have no internet. They're called dumb phones and certain shops will sell them.
0: Do they still cost $2,000?
1: I actually don't know how much they cost, but I will be very, very soon at this exact same predicament as this mum, because even kids now, in my kids' primary school, they have phones. And a lot of these kids are getting on buses and they're going to schools a little bit further away. And I understand the parents need and want to know where their kid is and be able to contact them. Or if the kid gets in trouble, you want to know that they can call us or, you know, send a text or whatever. However, giving your kid a mobile phone that has the internet at the age of 12, I am so against that.
0: No, like they need a phone as in a telephone. You got to stop calling iPhones phones.
1: Okay.
0: This isn't a phone. This is a computer with, like, instant access to the entire world. Every type of pornography, hate speech, everything on it. Like, iPhones, they're not phones. They're evil little
1: devices. Look into getting a dumb phone or invest in an old school Nokia 9210
0: I had the 5110. They can play Snake on the bus on their trip home.
1: I'll get them a BlackBerry. It's like a little mini laptop, right?
0: And they still make BlackBerries, do they?
1: The little buttons. My fat thumbs wouldn't even be able to use them.
0: Yeah, but dumb phone.
1: Dumb phones. That's what I'll be doing for my kids when they go to high school.
2: Big issue.
0: Nice easy one today. Coming up next, if you're married and bitterly unhappy, Amy knows why. She's going to tell you in a minute. Yes, you do. It's coming up in a minute on Kiss.
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4: 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The Kiss Cast, partly cloudy and 23 degrees. Rain on the way tomorrow. 15 degrees now. First with Kiss, traffic and weather together.
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0: This is Kiss. You're with Chris and Amy in the morning. Happy Saturday. Gerard.
1: Paige Dog.
0: Oh, it's good just hanging out with you on the weekend.
1: So much fun, isn't it?
0: Instead of my family. I'm serious.
1: Yeah, well, that leads me to this next topic. Are you unhappy in your marriage?
0: No.
1: Are you sure?
0: I joke a lot about my marriage.
1: Mm.
0: I'm really happy.
1: I'm going to call BS on that. And I feel
0: well, not 24/7.
1: Like this is the issue, right? I'm not saying that everyone that's married is completely miserable 24/7. But what I have noticed with all my married friends is people who are somewhat disappointed. And I really do feel like we have

0: living with girlfriends at the moment are around, like, is this marriage? Is this what marriage is all about? Our producer wants to talk.
1: Our producer's gone, hang on a sec, did you mention unhappiness?
2: No.
1: I need to get in on this. What's up, buddy?
2: What? I have to buzz in here. My wife and I last weekend watched Wuthering Heights, and after the movie, she turned to me and she says, why don't you love me like he loves her?
0: Right? That's
2: And it's impossible. The guy was...
0: just infatuated.
2: It's ridiculous.
1: Yeah. I'm not real. Jacob Elordi, manage your expectations.
0: And I think that's what, as women, we all want that passionate, like indescribable love that comes from all these love stories and all these Disney movies. And when you think of marriage, you think of, you know, love hearts and rainbows and being swept up in all of those beautiful, warm, fuzzy feelings.
1: Yeah.
0: And then you actually get married and you're like, oh, wow, it's nothing like that.
1: I don't think the movies and the fairy tale is as much of a problem for men. I can't speak for women.
0: 100% it's not for men.
1: But being married, I wouldn't say I'm unhappy at all. Actually, I'll tell you how I stay happy married. I'm not unhappy, but since I've been married, I would say like a part of my soul has died and there was a fire inside me when I was younger.
0: It's called becoming really complacent, which is what has happened to you.
1: Yes. And but also there's just no fight. So you just don't bother with anything.
0: See, that's
1: And I'm pretty happy.
0: It's not giving happy. That touches on the whole the happiest people in the world are married men and single divorced women, right? It comes back to it.
1: You
0: because I think the thing is women always want more.
1: Yeah.
0: Whereas men...
1: Men will settle.
0: Men are happy just being in a marriage that is a little bit, like, blasé, right?
1: They men are pragmatic. They go, well, this is life now.
0: Men don't want the fireworks going off and the passion. Mm. They're happy. They've got a woman in bed with them, dinner on the table. They've got their footy on the couch.
1: Yeah,
0: they're content.
1: Yeah.
0: Slash... complacent, lazy pricks. And that is why women are consistently unhappy, because they want more. And I think in a lot of marriages, you know, you do have to constantly work at it. A lot of the times with my husband, I will have to talk to him and be like, hey, I'm feeling this way, or I'm lacking this from you.
1: Mm.
0: And he'll go, oh, yeah, yeah. Well, I'm also lacking this from you. And I was like, no, you're not. You didn't come to me with a conversation.
1: What
0: you
1: can't is he thinking?
0: You can't just deflect when I'm trying to communicate my needs.
1: Ryan, why are you engaging her? My wife goes, oh, hey, I just wanted to, I'm not getting this from you. And like, blah, blah, blah,
0: and
1: blah,
0: what
1: blah,
0: do you
1: blah,
0: say?
1: I say, you're 100% right, darling. I'll be in the garage. And then I go hide in the garage for like 2 hours.
0: Well, the difference between you and my husband is he goes, okay, I'll try and be better. And he's actually really well behaved, and like he's actually does put in the effort for about 3 to 6 months, and then he falls back into his complacent ways.
1: No. I go to the garage and just forget the conversation happened and on we go. So I'm pretty happy. Yeah. You're right. Only women are unhappy in marriages.
0: Yes, they are.
1: And now I see why.
0: Anyway, it's a constant work in process, and if you have a decent husband, you know, you got to communicate. Communication is key here. You both need to put in the effort.
1: Mm-hmm.
0: Don't be like Paigey and just give up and put in zero effort.
1: That's great, Amy. I'll be in the garage. It's Chris and Amy in the morning on Kiss.
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23: Melbourne traffic.
4: Good morning. Not looking too bad around Melbourne at this stage of the morning. Just got Findon Road, Epping. Closed eastbound from Epping Road due to emergency works to repair a light pole. You can jump onto McDonald's Road instead. Police and speed cameras are there to keep you safe. Speeding, chances are you will be caught anywhere, anytime, anyone. A message from the TAC. The KISSCAST, partly cloudy and 23 degrees. Rain and 18 on the way tomorrow. Right now, 16 degrees. First with KISS, traffic and weather together.
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8: Good morning, Alana McIntyre here with the latest. Homicide detectives are investigating after two people were found dead at a home in Melbourne. A man and a woman were found deceased at a Werribee property following a welfare check yesterday. Police are yet to determine the cause of their death. Five Australians have spent their first night in quarantine in Perth as they wait for the latest test results after being caught up in the Hunter virus outbreak on a cruise ship. The five Aussies and one New Zealand citizen are set to spend the next 3 weeks in quarantine. Donald Trump's heading home from China, claiming success, although there are little details on what deals have been done. The US president's left Beijing after the two-day summit on Air Force One. He's spoken to reporters about his talks with the Chinese president.
9: We talked about Taiwan, we talked about Iran a lot, and I think we have a very good understanding with both. On Taiwan, he does not want to see a fight for independence because that would be a very strong confrontation.
8: Harvey Weinstein's third sex crimes trial has ended in a mistrial in Manhattan. The jury in NYC saying they could not unanimously decide whether or not to convict the film producer of allegedly raping one-time actor Jessica Mann in 2013. Data from Amplify shows less than a third of young people actually believe Jim Chalmers' budget will be good for them. And a busy night ahead for Delta Goodrum in Vienna as she prepares for the Eurovision Grand Final tomorrow. That happens around sunrise tomorrow.
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8: In celeb news, it's been 2 years since he released an album and now Drake has released not one but three. The 39-year-old rapper dropping Iceman, Habibti and Maid of Honour simultaneously, meaning he dropped about 50 tracks all in one go.
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8: Well, the Swans started slow but turned things up in the second quarter at the SCG to defeat the Magpies by 6 points. Sydney coach Dean Cox says they forced it too much too early.
11: Especially in some of the conditions, they were harder and cleaner. To our players to be able to respond and play a different way.
8: Collingwood coach Craig McRae says it looks like Oscar Steen has sustained an ACL injury and may need a knee reconstruction. The Suns beat Port Adelaide by 25 points.
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8: A little cloudy with possible late showers today, a top of 22 degrees, winds north to northeasterly 20 to 30 k's an hour. Rain easing tomorrow, 19 degrees the top.
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27: Everyone is listening.
28: Good morning again, everyone. Happy Saturday. Hope you're doing great.
29: Yeah, morning.
28: Thank you to the newsroom, by the way, for all those wonderful stories. They missed one, though, Amy.
29: What one?
28: Oh, they were doing all the bad news and all the serious stuff. I've got a news story for you. I didn't think much of it when I read the headline.
29: Okay.
28: But I like it. A Scottish man has driven into a tunnel. Now, you think, okay, that's not so good.
29: Oh, not a big deal.
28: The tunnel, it was one of those Acme Looney Tunes Roadrunner and Coyote tunnels that was painted onto a brick wall.
29: Oh, no.
28: So a prankster in Glasgow, Scotland, has painted the opening of a tunnel onto a brick wall and this jerk has driven into it.
29: Wait, before we giggle, is the guy okay?
28: He died on the scene.
29: He did not.
28: Not straight away. No, he was trapped in the car for about 3 hours first. And then
29: actually?
28: No, I'm joking.
29: Oh,
28: he's
29: my God.
28: Fine.
29: Okay, so he's fine.
28: He's fine. But he's probably feeling pretty silly because he's literally the coyote in the cartoon
29: yeah.
28: driving into a brick wall with a tunnel painted on it.
29: What asshole did that? Because it's all fine.
28: The Roadrunner.
29: It's obviously everyone's having a giggle over it because the guy the guy hasn't died or injured himself. But imagine if he did. It wouldn't be so funny then, would it?
28: I confess I'd still laugh. That's
29: you
28: me.
29: You would laugh.
28: I know.
29: You sadist.
28: They were quite violent, those cartoons, for children, weren't they? The coyote was always being crushed under a rock.
29: Yeah, and he was always running around with, like, A4 explosives as well.
28: Yeah, the TNT.
29: Yes. A4 explosives, is that? I don't know if that even is a thing.
28: C4,
29: maybe, yeah. A4's a bit of paper.
28: A4's just a little pop. Chris and Amy in the morning on Kiss. Coming up, I want to talk about remote controls and children, because I can't be the only parent out there that is on the brink of murder because of remote controls. No, that's in three Kiss Hits with Chris and Amy in the morning on Kiss.

0: This is Kiss. Good morning. It's Chris and Amy. Happy Saturday.
1: Happy Saturday.
0: We do a segment every now and then called the airing of grievances.
1: Yeah.
0: Where I reel off all the small petty things that aggravate me.
1: Yep.
0: And you actually have legitimate ones. But I can't wait for this. Why do children of our age, so I've got a 6 and an 8-year-old.
1: Mm-hmm.
0: You've got same with the boys.
1: 6, 8 and 10.
0: A 10-year-old girl. And what's with the remote controls for the TV? Why are they all over the house? Why would you have the Foxtel remote in the laundry?
1: Yeah, well, I can one-up you. My 6-year-old likes to carry the remote control everywhere with him because they've got it in their head that if they have the remote control, then they're in charge of what gets watched on TV.
0: Well, I guess they are.
1: Which I guess they are. But what happens is my boys in particular, once they get the remote control, they don't let it go. And so they carry it to the breakfast bar. They carry it outside. I have found the remote control on our letterbox. I've found it down in the bush. I have found it all around the place. And you know what else? I have about 18 remote controls at home because what else happens is a lot of the time Kobe carries it around, places it somewhere, loses it. So I jump on Amazon and I order another universal remote control because when I want to watch TV, do you think I can ever find a remote control?
0: No, you almost need your own.
1: Well, I do. And I need to start hiding my own in certain places because I now have about 18 remote controls in my house at any given point, but I can only ever find one or two.
0: Yeah. Oh, my boys, and they're complacent now as well. So what they've figured out is because we got 2 Samsung TVs in different rooms. So the main TV, they realise when they can't find the remote, they've realised that all Samsung TVs, all the remotes work.
1: Yeah.
0: So, and they say, oh, that's right, we'll just go get it from the other TV.
1: Yes.
0: It's like, no.
1: Yeah,
0: this stays in this find room. Yeah. This remote. Go look for it.
1: Yeah.
0: And it's down usually in the cracks of the couch with all
1: along with all the chip packets.
0: Nutri-Grain pieces and all of that stuff.
1: It's so disgusting.
0: I hate running my hand because I've got to look down in the crack of the couch for the remote. So you run your hand along it and you just feel everything else that's down there and go, oh, God.
1: I'll never forget my brother came over. He was babysitting for us and he had fallen asleep on the couch when I got home. And he woke up and he said, I need to find my car keys. I can't find them. So I said, they've probably fallen down the cracks of these couches. And when I tell you, we had never once had we cleaned out these things. So we went through every single crack of this couch and there's 5 cracks. And what we pulled out, I was dry reaching and my brother looked at me like I was some absolute filthy animal because there was apple cores, packets of chips, empty yogurt pouches. And it's my boys. It's
0: and
1: not
0: that's
1: my daughter.
0: Just the cracks. That's just the cracks of the couch. I've got 2 boys. Sam, I know what it's like underneath the couch, behind the couch.
1: No, we lifted up. He lifted up the couch as well. And I was absolutely mortified.
0: I showed you the photo when I cleaned up from behind my couch, right? And literally everyone had the same comment. They're like, how do you not have rats?
1: I say the same thing to my kids. I don't know how we're not swarmed with cockroaches and mice and rats. It is absolutely disgusting. I keep trying to say, why do you have no respect for this household?
0: Mm. I'll tell you what my kids did with the remote controls. And it's one of those times where you ask yourself, would I rather have a dumb kid that's easier to look after?
1: Yeah.
0: Or a couple of little smarties who are probably going to, you know, be very clever in life, but outsmart me.
1: They're outsmarting you.
0: So I bought a timer lockbox
1: from
0: Aldi, actually. It's like this clear
1: Aldi special buy.
0: Aldi special buy. It's like a clear container with a lid that locks and you set a timer on when it can open. The reason I got it was because the kids will wake up at obscene hours and come down and turn on the television. So I don't want them getting up at 4:45.
1: If they know they can watch TV.
0: If they wake up, they go, oh, go watch the TV and I'll get in first and hog the remote all morning. So I set it so it can't open until 6 o'clock.
1: Mm-hmm.
0: 6 a.m. it opens. So after a few days of that, they obviously weren't enjoying having to wait till 6 a.m. to turn on the TV. So they opened the lid of the thing and on the inside of this lockbox's lid is where the battery is.
1: Mm.
0: So they took the battery out of it, put it in the lockbox, locked it and set the timer for 480 hours.
1: Now, how does the timer work if there's no battery?
0: You can charge it as well. Look, it didn't matter if they took the battery out or not now that I think of it. 480 hours.
1: So basically you can't use the lockbox anymore and the remote control is out.
0: You only get one crack at an emergency open.
1: Oh.
0: And I've already used it. So the 480 hours.
1: What are you up to now?
0: 20 days. So just under 3 weeks they've set the lockbox for.
1: Smarties.
0: Yeah, with the battery in it. So yeah. Thanks.
1: Okay, well, that's clever.
0: Good on you. Remotes.
1: I know.
0: Chris and Amy in the morning on Kiss. I need

0: This is Kiss. Hi, you're with Chris and Amy in the morning. Thank you for tuning in.
1: Oh, thank you. Thank you for tuning in.
2: Thank you for tuning in, everybody.
0: Whatever. And now, you always say that we live vicariously through our single friends.
1: Yes, I do.
0: It's always you coming in with the hot girl dating stories.
1: You got some fun stories for us?
0: I got a hot girl dating story.
1: Oh, tell us all.
0: My friend Roxy.
1: Hi, Roxy.
0: Good on you, Roxy. Good morning. She's worried about a proposition she was given when she was out.
1: Okay.
0: She was out at a nice bar in the city, you know, in the nice end of the city, though, where all the banks are.
1: Oh, the finance boys.
0: Finance bros. Yep. So a lot, just puffer jackets as far as the eye can see.
1: Puffer jackets, not suits?
0: Oh, yeah, after work they were in the suits. Yeah. Puffer jackets on the yacht on the weekend.
1: Yeah, that's
0: Anyway, suits. Guy came up to a nice guy, worked in finance. Mm. They hit it off.
1: Okay.
0: She said he was good looking.
1: Yep.
0: And he said, look, come and have dinner with me. Roxy's hot too, by the way.
1: Yeah.
0: He's like, you got to have dinner with me. She's like, oh, I don't know. Anyway, she was playing hard to get. She wasn't actually sold on it straight away. The guy said, look, I am friends with one of the chefs at, and I won't even know, it's like one of Australia's top restaurants.
1: Yes.
0: I mean, and you need a mortgage to go there, right?
1: Mm-hmm.
0: He goes, I can get us in there Friday night. If you're free, come with me. And I will pay for everything. Like, we can order up the wine list. I will take you for the nicest dinner. And it's all on me. Come with me Friday night.
1: Yeah, amazing.
0: And she went, am I a prostitute?
1: What?
0: At all.
1: Why would she even think that?
0: I'm all for a gentleman paying for dinner. But it feels like that promise in advance of a meal that's probably going to come close to $1,000 or something.
1: No, I think what he's doing is actually being quite chivalrous. And if he has mentioned a really expensive restaurant, he's probably just putting to bed any concerns she may have, you know, of like potentially having to split the bill or something like that. Having said that, if a man is asking a woman out for dinner, he should pay. Sorry, I'm old school in that respect. If it's, you know, down the track and you're meeting at a pub and she can get the next meal and blah, blah, blah, I'm all for, you know, equality and all that kind of stuff. But if a man, especially if he's asking her out on a date, it's probably a bit of a flex for him because it is an expensive restaurant. So he's probably trying to peacock a little bit and show off.
0: Let her know he's got money, connections.
1: Well, connections, but also, I guess, maybe preface that she won't be out of pocket and just come and have a nice dinner with him.
0: I agree with you, by the way. I'm old school. A man should pay for dinner. And he approached her in this bar.
1: Exactly right. Like,
0: I agree. But the pre-arrangement of full payment for dinner.
1: I don't think there's anything wrong with that. And at the end of the day, if she goes and has a nice dinner and she doesn't want anything to happen, nothing has to happen.
0: But she does feel that he might expect, I mean, she's not going to go sleep with him just because he paid for dinner.
1: Yeah.
0: But she does feel that there's some weight on that now.
1: I disagree. I think she needs, Roxy, you need to go on this date. I know the restaurant that has been spoken about and the food there is fantastic. Mm-hmm. You're going to go, you're going to order the lobster.
0: Yep.
1: All of the things, an expensive bottle of wine. You're going to enjoy yourself knowing you don't have to reach into your purse. And you're going to let this man wine and dine you and court you like the queen that you are.
0: Yeah, wait till you see what he's got for dessert.
1: And right? Don't listen to Pagey
0: because
1: his head just straight to the gutter.
0: All right, Roxy, good luck. Ooh, Roxy. Song about a prostitute too. Okay, it's Chris and Amy
1: in
0: the morning.
1: You're not a prostitute.
0: Well, not yet. On Kiss, coming up next, nailed it, failed it. Bit of self-reflection for the week on Kiss.
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4: Just got a breakdown on the Westgate Bridge coming into the city with two lanes out of action. Speeds are at 40 and delays are starting to build. And the Eastern Freeway closed in both directions between Bulleen and Tranbrothes all weekend for upgrade works. 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The Kiss Cast, partly cloudy and 23 degrees, 17 degrees now. First with Kiss, traffic and weather together.
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19: Chris and Amy are live. This is

0: was Oscar. Oh, he'll hate me saying this. Okay, look, he wet the bed. Mm-hmm. Happens. He's only little.
1: Oh, they all do.
0: He told me about it. He woke up in the morning.
1: I still wet the bed.
0: That's true. There you go, Oscar, see?
1: Every now and again. It's been a few years, but yeah.
0: He told me in the morning, I said, I'll go and clean the sheets. Took him to school,
1: yep.
0: Everything. I was busy. I'm a busy man.
1: Sudoku.
0: The Sudoku puzzles I'm going to do
1: themselves. They don't do themselves, yeah.
0: You know? Well, I had the veggie garden too, yep. So I've got things going on.
1: Mm-hmm.
0: I forgot, and then it came to bedtime that night, and I hadn't changed the sheets.
1: Yeah.
0: And I didn't tell Georgie about it. Yep. She'd been at work all day. And I realised as we're going up to bed, I'm like, oh, God. Change the sheets, but it had been a pretty warm day.
1: And dry?
0: The sheets were dry.
1: I've been there, done that.
0: Everything those boys have smells of urine anyway, right?
1: Exactly. And you know what? If you had changed the sheets, he probably would have wet the bed again.
0: Yeah.
1: I have this theory that the minute I change my boy's sheets, boom, either a nosebleed or a bed wet.
0: Yeah.
1: And I'm like, screw it. I'm not changing him anymore.
0: Tell you what. Boys, I won't just single out. I won't pick on Oscar. If you stop weeing all over the bathroom floor, then you can have clean sheets if you wet the bed.
1: Yes.
0: Otherwise,
1: sleep in your filthy ones.
0: Sleep in what you spread on the bathroom floor, you little grubs. Okay, we are out of here. Back tomorrow, though, 8 a.m. We will catch you then.
1: See you in the morning.
0: Have a good one.
1: Bye.
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9: Melbourne traffic.
10: Just getting reports of a crash in Albion on Ballarat Road heading into the city after the Ring Road and slowing traffic on the Ring Road Greensborough bound at Boundary Road due to roadworks. The Eastern Freeway is closed in both directions between Bulleen and Tram Roads all weekend for works. SANE has helped people navigate complex mental health for 40 years. 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The KISS cast, partly cloudy and 23 degrees, 17 degrees now. First with KISS, traffic and weather together.
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12: 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KISS.